0: 93.7 KCLB TK Afternoon Show. Hello. How are you doing today? What's happening?
1: I'm good. How are you?
0: I'm good. You're listening at 95.5. You're in the high desert, right? Aren't you in the high? No. My bad. You're Bermuda Dunes.
1: Yes.
0: What's happening in Bermuda Dunes today? Anything fun? Wind? Heat?
1: Actually, in Rancho Mars right now, I don't see any wind outside.
0: Oh, good. But you do see some heat. You can feel it.
1: Oh, my God. It's so hot.
0: Oh, I know. It feels like we're in the middle of July. Anybody jump in their pool today? You know, it's like one of those days, even if your pool isn't ready, or if it's not heated, you got to jump in anyway. This is nuts.
1: Oh, yeah, for sure.
0: Anybody that hit their pool, text us. Text pool to 760-391-5252. We're going to hook you up with a little something-something if I have something in my wad of prizes here at KCLB.
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0: 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New flight pass, everybody. PSP. Spark noise and safety concerns. New flight pass. Let's take a look. Incoming planes over Indian Wells. Well, it's Indian Wells. I mean, what are you going to... I remember, I hate to talk about other cities. I used to live in South Mission Beach by Lindbergh, San Diego. That could have been the loud... I don't know what was approaching. Those were the loudest planes coming in I've ever heard. Anyway, back to Indian Wells. So, you know, a lot of us have lived with some plane noise over by my gym. Very loud. But not as loud as I'm sure they're hearing it in Indian Wells. So I will stay abreast of this situation, give you updates, Indian Wells and the flight path noise with PSP. Meanwhile, over in Ramon, you can barely hear it. You just see it coming over, hoping it doesn't run into something like the Shell station.
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0: 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If you'd like to give any kind of message to Billy Madison, our morning guy, what would you give the show?
1: You guys are fun to listen to, and just all the random topics you guys bring up.
0: Oh, thank you, man. I have nothing to do with it. I'm TK in the afternoon, but I can pass this along to Billy. Billy Madison show.
1: Please do.
0: Nard is working out. You like that? He's getting buff.
1: At least that's what I hear, but I don't know.
0: I see him in the gym all the time. He's always taking videos of him, like, on the treadmill, just like, whoo, whoo, whoo, whoo.
1: That's
0: whoo,
1: right. Get that whoo. Work in.
0: Yeah, man. He looks like a cardio junkie. He's, like, really slim. He looks great.
1: Yeah, I need to watch their Twitch videos.
0: You just reminded me to put more Billy Madison videos up tonight on our social media. BMS Billy, start there. You'll find him. And at 93.7 KCLB.

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0: Mario, what's happening?
1: What's going on, boss?
0: Hey, you're at jiu-jitsu practice with your son. Is that what you're doing?
1: Yes, sir.
0: Mario won yesterday. Mario, I want to have you be a guest DJ right now so somebody else can win. Bare Knuckles Fighting in Acrisure Arena, May 22nd. Are you ready?
1: I'm ready.
0: All right, let's do a little something-something on the air. Mario, go ahead and tell people how to text in and win. Go for it.
1: 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KCLB rocks, baby.
0: Oh, love it. We have a new afternoon DJ. Congratulations.

0: 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Let's go Firebirds.
1: Hello.
0: Let's go.
1: Hey. What's up?
0: Let's go Firebirds. Let's go Fire. Look at this guy with a logo. I don't know. What? You just texted me a random logo and it's like, let's go Firebirds. So I thought, you know what? We're chanting up to 7 o'clock and we kicked the holy living shizzle out of Ontario, right?
1: That's right. Let's do it.
0: We're looking at game 5, bitches, over in Ontario. That's what we're doing.
1: That's right.
0: All right. So anyway, I just saw a logo. I was like, this guy must be as bored as I am. I'll give him a call. What's up? What is your name?
1: My name is Daniel, bud.
0: Oh, Daniel. Where are you from, dude?
1: I'm right here in Palm Desert.
0: Can you give me the loudest Let's Go Firebirds in Palm Desert in 3, 2, 1?
1: I can do one better for you. I got my girls right here next to me. Come here, girls.
0: Yeah,
1: let's
0: come
1: give
0: here,
1: them
0: girls.
1: A Let's Go Firebirds. Come here.
0: 1, 2, 3.
1: Let's Go Firebirds.
0: You must not have T-Mobile. You totally cut out.
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0: 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Is this Herman German?
1: Yes, sir.
0: Is this my favorite German, Herman?
1: What's up, TK?
0: I'm just hanging out, man. I thought you'd be, I'm watching workout videos, playing rock music. That's what I'm doing. Hey, Herman, are you going to the Firebirds game, or what's happening?
1: Oh, yeah.
0: You're just not there. You're just not there yet. You're just kind of hanging. You're waiting.
1: Yeah, one. Yeah.
0: Okay, I thought you'd be on your way. Like, woo! It's Herman German, bro. Woo! Yeah. But no, you're somewhere in the back of your house in a very quiet space.
1: Yeah.
0: I was trying to create a little Firebird ambiance because I knew you were going to the game. But you know what, Herman? We can't all have winners. Sometimes we got to do some sort of meditation before Firebirds games. I get it.
1: Yeah.
0: All right, bro. I hope you have a good night at the Firebirds. Go Firebirds!
1: All right.

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0: 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Bills? Gone. Spa day?
1: Book it.
0: Shopping spree? 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
0: 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Gone. Spa day? 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
0: 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Bills? Gone. Spa day?
1: Book it.
0: Shopping spree? Go off, girl.
1: Yeah, it's her call.
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said, are you gonna be my girl? 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
0: Shopping spree? 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
1: Yeah, it's her call.
0: Score $1,000 in KCLB cash for mom. 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

0: Derek is under the weather today, but Daniel has stepped in.
1: I'm here.
0: They're saying Derek got sick.
2: Too much wiener.
0: I don't know if it was too much wiener.
2: Too much wiener.
0: I don't know. He's more of an Arby's guy than he is anything else. What do you think? You think it was
2: too much wiener?
0: I don't know.
3: It could
0: maybe
3: be.
0: Maybe or it was
2: two piece with a weenie.
0: Maybe it was the two piece with a weenie that got him sick. Or maybe it was
2: look at this beefy guy.
0: Could have been that beefy guy. Or maybe he got sick from.
4: I saw your wieners.
0: You can hear him. He's kind of got a cold there.
1: Yeah, he does.
0: Not sure. Or maybe he's just.
2: I got a boner.
0: Yeah, maybe so that could be what it is. But Derek is under the weather after.
2: I sleep with men.
0: It could be. What got you sick, Derek?
2: I love penis.
0: I know. Right? It's quality, not quantity, Derek.
2: I love penis.
0: I gotcha. But he says he's sick because.
2: I got a fat girl face.
0: It could be from that. I'm not sure.
1: It could be a numerous reason.
0: But Derek, he will not be with us today.
2: Yay! Oh, goody.
0: So he's just not feeling good. Maybe it was.
2: Hey, I have to have sausage, okay?
0: I know. And
2: I love nuts.
0: So it who knows what got him sick? It could have been a
2: full-on boner.
0: I don't know. I'm not sure what got him sick, but he was throwing up. You know, it could have been throwing up from
2: big, huge dongs.
1: Oh, God. Oh, my God. Oh, wow.
0: Well, because there's that place called Dongs. It's a Chinese place. So maybe he got sick. I don't know. We're not sure, but we know this.
2: Anus is for love.
0: So Daniel has stepped in. Chris will be here. So we're going to have a show. And then, oh, yeah, Nard's here.
5: Yeah, I'm here.
1: Nard's here.
0: Yeah.
5: Hell yeah, I am.
0: Yeah, Mr. Contributor.
5: Oh, dang.
0: Oh, man. This guy. I was just asking him, I'm like, man, how's your life? He's like, all I do is work.
1: Yeah. So defeated.
0: He is. He is so defeated. Yes. Woo! People are happy about that you're all defeated.
5: Yeah, I'm sure.
0: Yeah, I'm sure. I'm sure. Yeah. So defeated.
6: I'm not saying you're a Nazi.
0: I'm not saying you're a Nazi, Norm. I'm not saying that. I'm just saying.
7: Don't be racist.
0: Okay, because Derek's not here, all right?
7: What do I do to prove I'm not racist? Do I throw myself into a wood chipper?
0: Yes, Norm, do that.
5: I'm not doing that.
0: Do that. That's the only way you can prove that.
1: Yep.
7: You think I'm food? I'm not your food. Get that through your stinking narcotics trafficking head.
0: Yeah. Norm is not your food. So just, you know, we got some stuff planned today. Let me see this. Jamie? Is it Jamie Presley? I feel like I saw her. We had that actor in here not too long ago. We had a couple actors in studio. And I know he was in a movie with her. And it was a Hallmark movie. And it was where he, like, left her to go be with, like, this hot-ass woman, this weather woman. So he left her. But they still had a business together. It was kind of funny. But now she says she's going to do OnlyFans.
8: What?
0: Yeah, this is where women go. Right? Isn't this where women go
5: when they
0: get old now? It used to be they would go to a retirement community, but now they're going
5: old
0: to OnlyFans.
5: People, yeah.
0: Yeah, old famous people. This is where they go.
5: Yeah.
8: Yeah. I mean, she can make a killing there.
0: How?
8: I don't know.
0: Who's buying it?
8: I mean, she could do the I'm Your Sister moan from Joe Dirt.
0: I guess. Goodness gracious. So she's 48 years old. She was born the year that Star Wars came out, 1977.
8: Wow.
0: 48 years old, and now she's going to do OnlyFans. Yeah, she was in Joe Dirt. She was in My Name is Earl. I think not another teen movie. And I Love You, Man. She's been in some stuff.
8: Yeah, she's been a lot.
0: But what the hell is that? Why is she going to do OnlyFans?
8: I mean, maybe her acting career is stale and she needs to try something. It's possible.
5: What has she done lately besides OnlyFans?
0: Well, she just started OnlyFans.
5: Why not? So the money must be getting dried up?
0: Probably. She's making a bold move into creator space, launching an OnlyFans, joining a growing list of Hollywood names, taking their content straight to the fans, according to TMZ. She said, this is another way for me to connect directly with my audience on my terms, with my creativity and intention. I mean, people are just going to want to see her naked.
8: Yep.
0: Didn't Carmen Electra, she was making a bunch of money on there. She was like Prince's old girlfriend back in the day. And then didn't Dennis Rodman, he broke his penis with her or something? Or maybe it wasn't her, but I know she was with him. I know that she could take a big one. That's what I remember.
8: Yeah.
0: My memory of Carmen Electra was that, wow, she could take a huge one. We all know that, right? There's always that one girl's like, damn, she could take a big one.
8: And it's her.
0: It's her. That's all I remember. And then who's the recent one? Denise Richards on there.
8: Oh, yeah.
0: She was making $300,000 a month.
8: She's not even that attractive.
0: Did you know that Tommy Lee's wife, Tommy Lee from Motley Crue, his wife is on OnlyFans.
8: His new one?
0: Yeah.
8: Oh, wow.
0: Oh, I know. I think she was making like $55,000 a month. Who's buying this?
8: Nards.
5: Nah.
0: Nah, Nard, he's too cheap.
8: Yeah. No, but people like Nard.
0: Oh, yeah, I know. Nards with money.
8: Yeah, Nards with money.
0: And charisma and personality. And, you know, a libido. So the Nards out there, and people are going, Pamela Anderson.
8: No, not bro. Pam, no.
0: No. He's got a wife now, a much younger wife. And then you got Shannon Elizabeth.
8: Oh, that's a good one.
0: Yeah, it says here, I'd rather her than Shannon Elizabeth. She's nasty looking. Well, she's 52 years old now. So that's one of the things. You know, they get older and like, I want to make some money. Oh, but who's buying? It's got to be the 50-year-old dudes that were like, man, I love American Pie. I can't wait to see your knockers. What do they look like now?
8: Mm-hmm. They grew up with her.
0: And so they grew up with this, you know, my name is Earl, Joe Dirt, because this is one of the things. Maybe it's just for this.
3: I'm your sister.
4: Oh, you're my sister.
0: Right, Nard, look at you. Yeah. That's the first time you smiled in a week.
8: Oh, he got perked up.
0: He did. Bernard's always perked up.
8: Yeah.
0: He got bricked up. That's right. That's why Nard said, I got bricked up. You used to touch yourself to that movie, Joe Dirt, right?
5: Yeah, I did, yeah.
0: Yeah, he did. He loved that movie. How often did you touch yourself to Joe Dirt?
5: As much as possible.
0: As much as possible. Just strangle that thing. Just beat it up. That's why it's looked like it's been attacked by insects and just destroyed. Like it's been in a fire. That's why it looks like Freddy Krueger.
8: Oh.
0: Because he would just attack it. Did your parents ever say, hey, calm down on that thing there?
5: No, bud. They never knew.
0: No, how do they not know?
5: I was.
0: They didn't hear you in there strangling it?
5: No. They didn't. No, I was quiet.
0: What's up, Cody?
9: What's going on?
0: What's up, buddy?
9: Hey, so you know what I'm going to say?
0: What are you going to say?
9: You always say, you know what I'm going to say.
0: So today, I don't.
9: You know what I'm going to say?
0: Okay. I've had a whole week of knowing what you're going to say, but now I don't. I don't know.
9: Hey, Daniel.
8: Yeah.
9: I drive school bus there, buddy.
8: It's nice. It's fun. It's easy.
0: Yeah, he loved driving the school bus.
9: Yeah,
5: he doesn't like labor.
0: Kids, yeah, that's the thing.
5: Yeah. He doesn't want to work outside.
9: Kids need to be picked up from their houses today. Why aren't you at work?
8: Oh, because I have extra money where I can afford to take one day off.
0: Yeah, and what you're going to do is you're going to work in the afternoon.
9: See, that's a concern. So if you make enough money, you take days off.
0: Yeah. I mean, how cool is that? To have that kind of money with the gas prices the way they are, to be able to take a day off? Pretty cool. But you know, you and me, Cody, there's no days off. We work 7 days a week. That's how we do it. There's a DJ that identifies as a horse. So if you want to go see this DJ, have you seen it? They got a horse mask and everything, and they act like a horse, but then they play like the ones and twos.
5: He's like trying to bite off a marshmallow because he just wears a marshmallow head.
0: Yeah, well, horse girl. It's actually a girl.
5: It's a girl?
0: It's a German half horse, half human DJ.
8: Wow.
0: This is going to be touring the U.S., Canada, and across Europe, releasing their first album. So if you see it, she just wears a horse, and she identifies as a horse. Nora, you need to get a gimmick here, buddy.
5: I mean, a gimmick? Like, yeah, I got one.
0: Yeah, what's your gimmick?
5: Like, I can't read or write.
0: I know, identify
8: that's
0: something.
8: That's not a gimmick. That's just natural.
0: Identify something. What animal would you want to be?
5: I would say an ape.
0: An ape?
5: Yeah. Because they're human-like, but they're dumb.
0: Okay. No, they're actually pretty smart.
8: Yeah, I could say they're very
5: intelligent. I seen one, they act just like me. Like, he picked his nose, and it was slimy, and he ate it. Like, okay. I filmed
0: so
5: and
0: you
5: everything.
0: Just want to be yourself then.
8: Yeah, that's exactly
0: that's
8: what
0: all you do is describe yourself.
5: But you said as an animal, what I would want to identify as an animal. Yeah,
0: yeah, but you said it's just like me.
8: It's just like, yeah.
5: Yeah.
0: Yeah, always touching itself.
5: Right, but well,
0: especially when the people are watching, right? Playing with their poop,
8: flicking it at people.
5: Because that's an animal. Yeah, you said pick an animal, and I'm still me.
0: Here's a true story. This is a fun story. You want to hear a Nathaniel Daniel Norris story? That they back in the day, because a lot of times they wouldn't get snow in Oklahoma, so they would just use their poop as snowballs. They would put it in the freezer and then throw it. He would throw it at his sisters, and then his sissies would run around, Nathan, I'll throw you poop! And then mom would be like, damn it, Nathaniel, what'd you do with your poopy again? Hey, get a hold of him, will you? He put his poopy in the freezer again, now he's throwing it at his sisters. Now you clean that up!
5: Yep.
0: That's what you do. Man, Derek sent me this story yesterday. Maybe this is why he's sick, because this story made me sick.
8: Oh, no.
0: Son heard his mom getting pounded out by a guy his own age.
8: Oh.
0: I can't that's even tough. Imagine. It's bad enough hearing your mom just get pounded out when it's not dad. But to hear your mom, it's kind of sweet when you hear dad pounding mom out.
8: Yeah, because it's like there's love there.
0: Right, there's love, and that's how you were made. That's how it's supposed to be. It just feels unnatural for her to get pounded out by anybody but dad. But now, this mom, so savage of a mom, she's being loud, getting pounded out by a guy that's the same age as her own son.
8: That's horrible.
0: Aren't you lucky, Nard? You grew up with mom and dad, and your mom just wore muumuus and had saggy boobs.
5: I'm very grateful for
0: that. Right, and she wasn't out there just getting dudes and looking for dong.
5: No, there was like a couple of like moms that were divorced and stuff, and they were super hot. Like, they were hot MILFs, and like I felt bad for...
0: Because you wanted to hump them.
5: I did. Oh, my gosh. Like,
0: Did any of your buddies get to nail them?
5: They didn't get to nail them, but like they didn't care what they wore. Like, they wore like low cut shirts.
0: Are you okay? I want you to do me a favor, because you're stuttering and stuff like that.
5: Stutter.
0: All right, I know, but can you just get up, walk out? We're gonna come back in, and then we're not gonna. All right, you're gonna knock, and then we're not gonna stutter.
8: He's so mad at me.
5: So mad at you.
0: All right, come on in. All right, you had a story you want to tell, little fella. Yep. All right, what's the story about? This is about some hot MILFs, and they would wear what? What were they wearing?
5: They were wearing, like, a cleavage a lot and, like, very little clothing. And you could tell, like, they were going through a divorce.
0: Going through a divorce? And you could tell that they were on the prowl trying to get some wine or...
5: Oh, major. Yeah, major. Like, it was really awkward because, like, it was a small town, so, like, the dad had to watch him bring the guys to the sporting events and stuff. Like,
0: oh, no, now they're bringing, and they got their tatas hanging out at their son's sporting events.
5: Oh, my goodness. Oh, yeah, no, it was awkward.
0: That's the worst, when they got their boobs out at a sporting event.
5: Oh, yeah. No, they're just like, oh, yeah, look at me, I'm single.
0: Oh, unreal. Unreal. And so, did you ever... take photos? Because I know you used to be the guy that... Because you used to take photos of women at malls and stuff like that. Well, you did.
8: You did.
0: You've admitted that on the air. All right, did you ever take, like, sneaky photos of your friends' moms?
5: I did not.
0: Did you ever touch yourself to your friends' moms?
5: Yeah, I did.
0: Okay, you did.
5: Yeah.
0: But you never photographed them?
5: No, I never did,
0: There was a weird kid that would take the heads of hot moms and then put them on the Playboy. In his Playboy. Ew. I remember that. Oh, I know. I was like a real young kid, and then I heard he was like in high school or something. He got kicked out. Because you go like take a photo of the mom and then cut it out and then put it on the heads of the Playboy.
8: That's weird.
0: And so when his dad went to go look in the Playboy, he's like, what the hell is this, weirdo?
8: That's weird.
0: Hey, well, that's Kathy. Or whatever her name was. Gross. Did you ever do that, Nard?
5: No, I didn't. No.
0: Okay, good. So you were kind of respectable.
5: Yeah, I was.
0: Just a little bit. All right, I got to take a quick break. Yes, a break is coming, you stupid panda. Shut your ass. I know, we're on a clock. That's right, it's the same format every single day, you dumbass. It's not going to change. Every day.
5: They're like, we're catching on to your routine.
0: It's like, man, I bet he's going to break.
5: Yeah.
0: What an idiot.
5: Like, it's a secret.
0: Yes, I'm going to break right now. All right, we'll be right back. Hang on.

0: stroll. 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
14: What's up? What's happening? Oh, let's see. We got a keyword coming up for your shot at $1,000. I also got Iron Maiden tickets today.
15: Nice.
14: Iron Maiden coming up. Oh, let's see. This woman argues that 70% of marriage is sex. I think she's on to something. So if you are not doing 70% of your marriage with the sex, you're doing it wrong.
15: Okay.
14: Daniel's like, okay.
15: Yeah, I mean, so, I mean was, my first marriage, it wasn't 70% sex.
14: No, it wasn't. See, and guess what? You got divorced.
15: I got divorced.
14: So this is what they say. 70% of marriage is sex. This is from a female. The remaining 30% is the bond created by the sex. When sex ends, the rest slowly falls apart. So you got to have a 70-30 ratio. So 70% of your marriage should be sex. The remaining 30% is the bond that's created by the sex. So if you're bonded, then your dude's probably going to help out around the house. And look, ladies, if your dude's not helping out around the house, he's not doing the things, he's not doing the sweet things, he's not taking care of you, I wouldn't give him booty.
16: How many, like in layman's terms, how many like days a week are you having sex for 30%?
14: Well if you take for 30% would be terrible.
16: Yeah,
14: that's awful.
16: About 70%. But what is it though? Like, is it like every other day or what?
15: Well, 7 days a week.
16: Yeah, but what's 30%?
14: Well, every 10 days you would do it 3 times. Yes. For 30%.
16: Okay.
14: Okay, but for every 10 days you would do it seven out of ten days.
16: Okay, well then that's not
14: so.
16: That's normal for the working class and have kids.
14: I like that you a politician. He's like, I'm Nathan Norris and I stand with the working class.
16: No, I'm just saying like that's normal. That's a normal sex life.
14: No, but you do it 7 days out of ten.
16: Yeah,
14: I know, but I don't think people do that.
15: No, it's hard to do that sometimes.
14: Well, this person now argues they're like, no, actually. In a marriage, it's not even 70%. It's 100% sex. If sex is on fire, you will have no problems in your marriage. Now, I don't know if that's 100% accurate. Again, if you're going to give a homie all that booty, make sure he's a good guy. He deserves it.
15: Yep.
14: But, you know, I mean, like, if you're with Nard actually sort of tried in his relationships.
16: All the time.
14: Right? So he probably deserved getting booty a lot because the house was clean.
16: Always.
14: And he would say yes, sir, to her. I mean, yeah. You know what I mean? He was
15: very submissive.
14: Yeah, very submissive. So he should have got booty all the time because he was that kind of guy. Now, Daniel, you were a jerk. You were dating porn stars.
15: I was a jerk.
14: You were hookers and all that stuff. You didn't deserve it.
16: He was having sex 100%.
14: He probably was with hookers.
15: Was, but yeah, I wasn't with my wife.
16: Right.
14: And then you cheated on her, right?
15: I cheated on her.
14: Oh, my gosh.
16: And then claimed that she was boring.
14: Yeah, I know, right? He's like, man, you're boring.
15: I tried to gaslight her into that. No, it was wrong.
14: You did, right? Yeah, she was a great wife.
15: She was a great wife. It just wasn't what I wanted, but she was a great wife.
14: Isn't that terrible? You don't think you ever made a mistake?
15: I made lots of mistakes.
14: Yeah, but do you think that was a big mistake?
15: No.
14: No? I don't, you

0: right? So that's what makes work suck. But if you're, you know, you got cheeks, you're like, ah, man, yeah, this job sucks, but I, you know what? I'm going to go home and I'm going to pound it out. I'm going to get some badass booty.
1: Makes you have a good day.
0: It does. So this might be accurate. Let's see here. What else do I have? Do you guys want to know what's coming up?
1: Yeah.
2: Yes.
0: All right, let me see here. Let me see what's coming up on the program today. Oh, I don't know who's going to get my videos now because Derek's not here. Derek's throwing up. I need to, because they're saying that this woman gets naked on her porch all the time. And I want to know how many people get naked on their porch. This woman wants to do it in a public sauna. That seems pretty nasty. And a dude lied about being rich so that he could get a woman.
2: Nard.
0: He was like an old ass dude. And he was convincing these young hot women like, yeah, I got all this money. Right. And so all these women are like, oh, my gosh, he's like a rich old man. So they're giving him like sex and, you know, bleeping bleeps. And then they come to find out the guy's got no money. It was all just a sham. He's a shyster like Nard.
2: Gaslighter of the year.
0: Oh, let's see what else I got on the program today for you. You guys probably saw that dude that jumped off the Kilimanjaro safari at Disney's Animal Kingdom. He just went into some trees and started peeing. Did you see that? They're saying it was incredibly dangerous and he might receive a lifetime ban.
2: Good.
0: Because you can't just go out. I mean, that it's a ride at a theme park, and this dude is out there.
1: Was he going slow?
0: Yeah, they always go slow.
2: Yeah.
0: But he had to pee, and so he didn't pee before he got on the ride.
2: Yeah, because it's a little long.
0: Well, it's a safari.
1: Well, because the lines are long in general, so he didn't want to lose his spot, right?
0: No, he's in a truck that drives and it does a safari.
1: Right, yeah. But before that, the line was probably really, really long.
2: That's why you should still go to the restroom before you get in line. Like, hey, we're going to get in line for this ride.
0: When I go to Disney, I got to plan out my potty breaks.
2: Yeah, you do. Yeah, you have to.
0: Oh, yeah, I got to really plan it out. I got to make sure that I'm hydrated, but not too hydrated. Well, I'll pee in my pants. And I don't want to have a... Because if you have to pee, it makes the ride suck. Terrible.
2: Yeah, because you're holding it in the whole time.
0: So I want to know the craziest place that you went number one. Nord, you got to have a whole list.
1: I do.
0: This woman says if she sees a hot couple, she sees a hot dude and a hot woman in their couple, she wants to see him do it. That's the first thing that pops in her mind. She wants to see him do it. And Nord, I got a girl that I think you're going to like. Ooh. So we'll get to that. These ladies talk about their number one fantasy. Let's see what else I got on the program today for you. Do men think they're ugly?
2: Yes.
0: Daniel, yeah, I'm going to need your help on this because I know Nard's not going to be any help.
2: No,
1: I'm pretty hot.
2: Okay.
0: So do men just naturally think they're ugly?
2: Yes.
0: So I'd like to hear from other men that think that they're ugly. I got a Mommy Mona coming up. And men that go to the gym and work out end up leaving their wives, according to a study. So if you are a wife that got left because your man went to the gym, I would like to hear from you. This couple, they got a 72-hour booty rule. Do you know what that is, Nard?
1: Where they had to have sex every 72 hours?
0: Very good. Wow. What the hell? You brought your thinking cap today, huh?
1: Killing it.
0: You're not thinking with your butt cheeks today, man. Wow. You're thinking with your brain.
2: Wow.
0: He's all brain.
1: Yep.
0: He's all brain and no breaks today. Wow. Watch out.
1: Yep.
2: Wow.
0: This woman tells what she has to offer. And what do men want the most? What's the number one thing? You know, if a woman was like, hey, what can I offer a man?
1: Mouth
0: hugs. That's the number one thing. See, would go to that. You're such a sick son of a bitch.
1: No, that's what every guy, like, you don't have to talk.
0: You don't care what she looks like, huh?
1: I mean, you do, yeah. But if it's your wife, yeah.
0: So it's just mouth
1: hugs. She's already hot. So, like, yeah, that's the number one thing.
0: Not everybody gets a hot girl, Nard.
2: Yeah.
1: Well, what? They're hot to them.
0: Yes, thank you. Yeah. Thank you for clarifying.
2: Yeah.
0: And then I got the fashion thing that this woman, there's something that makes a woman cry. When she sees a man wear this, she gets in tears because it's so ugly to her. So think about that. What is something, because... Is there anything that a woman wears and you're like, gosh, that's just so ugly. Why do they wear that? Why do they think that's
1: high
0: hot?
1: Heels.
0: High heels. See, I've always felt that way about high heels.
1: Yeah.
0: I get it. They got to do it because it, whatever.
1: Especially if they're already like 5'6" and it makes them taller. It's like, oh.
0: Yeah. And then it just looks like they're on stilts.
1: Yep.
0: And, you know, Nord, I know you're like 6'1", right? You're a tall guy. Well, not all of us are 6'1". You know, I'm 5'11". You know. 5'6" woman, she gets heels on, all of a sudden we're just eye to eye.
1: Oh, God, that's scary.

0: Like, oh, what's up? What's up, bro?
1: Yeah. They have steady, like, hard handshakes.
2: Yeah, my chick, I'm so thankful she doesn't wear high heels because she's already taller than me. So if I can imagine her in high heels, she'd be like 6 inches taller than me, and it's embarrassing.
0: Oh, that'd look hilarious. You should do that. Take her out to dinner so she has to wear heels.
2: I want
0: to
2: take her out to dinner.
0: Yeah, but doesn't she dominate you?
2: She does dominate me.
0: And what do you like about that? How does she dominate you? Have you clapped those cheeks yet?
2: No, we're still on the 90 day period.
0: Stuff. Okay, you know what day it is?
2: I don't know what day it is, but I know
1: I feel like
2: on,
1: you've been
2: I
1: for
2: know,
1: 2 months now.
2: I know on, what is it? Today was, what's the today? Today's the
0: It's a 8th, Friday.
2: Yeah, so next Wednesday is the 60 day mark.
0: Okay, so, but you say you're doing some other things.
2: Yeah, we're just doing like
0: you go down. You
2: stuff.
0: Go downstairs.
2: Yes,
1: but she doesn't go downstairs on you, right?
2: No,
0: no.
2: We're not there yet.
0: Has she seen it yet?
2: No, she hasn't seen it.
0: Still,
1: has she felt it?
2: Yes, yes, she has felt it, but no, she hasn't seen it yet.
0: And was she like, oh, what is that?
2: No, she was actually impressed because she didn't realize like I could like I guess get bricked up like that.
0: Wow, yeah, look at that.
2: Me too. I was impressed with myself.
0: Yeah, nice job, buddy. So you still gotta wait though.
2: I still gotta wait.
0: Okay.
2: But I don't think we're gonna make it to the 90 days. She's losing it. Like, I think she's getting the itch.
0: Oh, because she's just so attracted to you?
2: Yeah.
0: You're such a stud, Daniel. No, aren't you just so jealous that Daniel's such a stud and he's got a girl?
1: Have you guys rode in the car together with the windows up?
2: Yeah, what do you mean?
1: Okay, just checking.
2: Why wouldn't we?
0: Why?
2: What does that mean?
1: I was just asking.
0: Look, a road trip with four dudes is gonna smell. It's just going to smell in there, Nard.
1: I was just asking.
0: Why? Are you saying that it smelled? You smelt it when we were
1: I smelt it, yeah.
0: Yeah, what did you smell in our
1: all little, teeth.
0: All teeth? Yeah. You smelled all teeth?
1: Yeah. No, it was.
2: I know. I couldn't help it. Once I fall asleep, that's when everything starts kicking in. I should have brought like mouthwash or something. I didn't think about it. I didn't think I was going to fall asleep.
0: Right. It wasn't so bad, but once you fall asleep, man, that breath starts creeping. So you can keep it behind the teeth, but once you fall asleep, it escapes.
2: Yeah, because I'm a mouth breather, so it starts getting exposed to that air, and that's it.
1: Yeah, it is.
0: Oh, man. All right, so this dude finds out his woman, so this would obviously make you mad. This dude said, found out my girl was dematized by her ex and has never felt that way about me. Am I wrong for no longer wanting to propose to her or marry her? He's 26. She's 26. They've been together for 4 years. They've met each other's families. He went out ring shopping. But unfortunately, he spoke to a friend, and I guess they were talking, and to him it was a red flag. And the red flag was that she still thought about her ex's D.
2: Oh, no, yep, red flag.
0: But isn't that most women probably do?
1: Yes, all of them do. They all reminisce.
0: Right? I mean, how are you going to find one that doesn't do that?
1: Good luck.
0: Because then nobody would get married, right?
2: Yeah.
1: Nobody.
0: Nart, can you stop? You're like...
2: You're fidgeting so much. Yeah. Like you're like clicking the seat.
0: I can hear something down there,
1: buddy.
0: It sounds like there's a water drip.
1: A water drip?
0: Yeah. It's annoying whatever the crap out of me.
2: Yeah, whatever you're doing, you're
0: can
2: making
0: you sit
2: a clicking
0: still?
1: I'm not even hitting anything.
0: Yeah, you are. No, I can hear it.
2: Yeah, your lower body's going off.
0: Yeah, what's going on over there?
1: I'm just in the zone.
0: Are you in the zone? Okay. Yeah. Well, can you get out of the zone?
1: Well,
2: it's the energy drink.
0: All right, this is the most Nards. Yeah, because Derek's not here because Derek's sick. Derek's puking his ass off.
2: Yeah.
0: You know, it's a bad food or
2: got
0: whatever.
2: The Hanto virus.
0: What kind of virus?
1: What did you just say?
2: Isn't it the Hanto virus? Isn't that the new one that they're calling it?
0: Oh, the one on the cruise ship?
2: Yeah.
0: Man, that'd be crazy if he got it and he wasn't even on the cruise ship. That would be crazy. Don't all women have like a D that they're just like, oh man, that one really cracked me good?
2: I'm sure they do. I just don't want to hear about it.
0: No, but it doesn't bother you. Nard, you want to hear about it.
1: Yeah, I don't mind it. Like, I'm not jealous by
0: you
1: it.
0: You ask about it.
1: Yeah, I do.
2: Oh, no.
1: Yeah.
0: And how do you ask the woman?
1: Just, you know, like, hey, like, what's the biggest?
0: Okay, or, like, so you want to know that.
1: Or, yeah, like, who was the best?
2: What?
1: Yeah.
2: No.
1: Yeah, because you want to perform to their level. So if you don't ask them
2: but
1: how
2: the
1: past seasons were, then you can't.
2: But you may never get to their level, so now you're just getting all this information, making her think about it while she's having sex
1: with
2: you.
1: That's fine, but, like,
2: no.
1: As long as you're trying to get to that level, that's all it counts.
2: Thinking of another man?
1: If they, I mean, if that's what they do, whatever. But like, if you try to exceed to their level, then yeah, that's going to turn them on.
2: No.
1: They're gonna be like, wow, they're trying to be better than the best.
0: So you want to hear about it, but how do you ask her?
1: I mean, it just has to come up, I guess, in conversation. Like, you don't just flat out cold turkey, but yo, like, it just comes up.
0: How soon do you, when you start dating her?
1: I would say like a month.
0: A month in, then you're like, all right, what's the biggest?
1: Yeah.
0: Jeez.
2: No. Ugh.
0: And it's just for what? Just so you could try to do better?
1: Yeah, because you want, but if you want to, if please
0: you,
1: her, right?
0: Yeah, but if you That's, don't have a big one, and you ask the biggest, then it's like you can't do the same thing. You don't have the same equipment to get the job done.
1: But then you bring toys into the bedroom for that lack
0: of... Oh, my God. I would feel like such a loser.
1: For bringing a toy in?
0: Yeah, if you're like, hey...
2: You're saying that you can't do it yourself, so you need help.
1: That No, that's when you're getting closer to your woman because you're caring about her needs.
2: I don't know.
0: So you're like, oh, man, I know you missed the big one, so I got you an even bigger one. No, look at this
1: thing. It doesn't have to be like an actual dildo. Like, it can be other things.
2: But still, you're
0: you know, it can be an arm or a leg or something like that, man. I tell you what.
1: Like, it doesn't
0: whole
1: have
0: to ass another
1: be,
0: person.
1: It could be something small.
0: What's up, Mike?
3: Man, I completely agree with Nard. This doesn't happen often, but Nard is absolutely
0: correct.
3: What?
0: No way.
2: That's horrible.
0: Stop doing that.
3: I don't care who had you before me. It's my goal.
1: Yep.
3: You always got a top notch. It ain't about the size.
1: Nope.
3: It's about being a pleaser and making them tap out all day.
0: So that's a conversation that you also have with the woman. You're like, hey, who was the best? Why were they the best? Who was the biggest? How big were they? And then you ask those questions. And then you know
3: really
0: what then you know what kind of competition you have.
3: I don't care about the biggest, but I absolutely want to be the best.
1: Wow. Yes.
3: It's not about the size.
1: It's not.
3: You can definitely outperform the biggest because
1: exactly.
3: The biggest ones are Minutemans. I promise you.
0: The big ones are Minuteman.
1: Or they're just nuisance.
0: A nuisance?
1: Yeah, like they're just annoying. Like, they just annoy the girl.
0: So you're telling me that a woman, oh, my gosh, his wiener was so big, it was just a nuisance.
1: Yeah.
0: It just annoyed me. Said no woman.
1: Yeah, it does. Some girls are like, oh, again?
2: My girl agrees.
3: No, you know, the man with the man with the big one doesn't eat the cat.
1: Sir, amen.
0: I got you. I know what you're saying. Nard just gave you an amen right there, which is not.
2: Oh, my God.
0: That is a displaced amen. What, your girl agrees with Nard?
2: She agrees with Nard.
0: Ugh.
2: That's what I said, too. I'm concerned.
0: I don't like anybody that agrees with Nard.
2: I don't either. I'm concerned now for me.
0: Why?
2: Well, because like I don't want to know about her exes. I don't want to know about how big her exes are.
1: But you like to be dominated, so like...
2: I still don't want to know.
1: That's hand in hand. You got to take it, big dog.
0: Let me go to Alyssa. Yes, Alyssa.
4: Okay, so if... Like, so Nard said that he were to ask them... Okay, so normally I don't get to that conversation until, like, after things have been done.
0: Right.
4: But then, like, I would definitely, like, it...
0: Would you spill the beans, so
4: no.
0: to say? Would you, if a guy asked you that, are you going to tell him?
4: No, because I don't want them to feel bad.
0: Okay, have you gotten with a guy and he had a lot of cool qualities, but he wasn't quite as good in the sack as maybe some of the other guys? So you didn't want him to feel bad, but he had other qualities, so you still dated him.
4: Yeah, yeah.
0: Damn. I mean, cause, and you don't want to tell him that, like, hey, you're not really that great in the sack, but, you know, you're a good guy and you show up on time.
4: Yeah, because, like, what if, and then you tell him, like, you've had so much greater, and then they're, like, discouraged, I feel.
1: Yes. No, we're not.
2: Yes, we are.
0: Nard saying that they wouldn't be.
1: No, you got to be open and honest. Like, if you're not open and honest, then, like, it's just a lie that you're starting out with.
0: Green Goddess says that she gives men a 3-strike rule to try to get better, I think. If you have a guy that maybe isn't that good, Alyssa, do you try to train him to be better?
4: Like here and there, like do this, like, no, I don't know. I don't think so. I wouldn't want to make them feel bad.
0: Okay. All right. She's got a heart.
2: Yeah, she's
0: is what
2: sweet.
0: She say. All right,
2: yeah,
0: Nick. Sweet. Tony, hang on. Our Texas Hammer hotline's open. 1-855-FU-BILLY. We'll be right back.

0: Stroll. Cha-cha, hefty stroll.
1: Hefty, hefty, hefty.
0: Hefty slider bag. Seal it with a slide. One more time now, y'all. 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

0: could be yours. In just a bit, give us 12 minutes. I'll give you the keyword. Oh, let's see. Anybody get Nord? You're a big naked guy around the house now.
1: I am, yes.
0: All right, what about this?
2: If you're naked on the front porch and nobody can see you, that's rule.
0: All right, so did you, when you used to live in the country, Nord, mm-hmm. when you were yeehawing your ass off, when you used to make those turd forts with your sisters, was there a lot of like nudity and stuff like that? Did just people go out there on the front porch just naked?
1: No, I never seen anything like that.
0: Never saw nothing like that?
1: No.
0: Well, she's arguing that this is how you know if you're a city person, a rural person, or...
2: If you're naked on the front porch and nobody can see you, that's rural. If you're naked on the front porch and the neighbors call the cops on you, that's suburban. Yeah. And if you're naked on the front porch and you look over and your neighbor is also naked on the front porch, that's Florida.
0: Yeah. Oh, that probably makes sense.
3: Yeah, my girl's like this. She likes being naked out on the porch.
0: Does she?
3: Yeah.
0: So do other people do this? Do other people just get naked on porches? So she'll go out on the porch and just be naked.
3: Mm-hmm. She likes it.
0: And does she have a blanket over her? Or she just likes to be naked.
3: No, she just likes to be naked. She's told me all that. Like, she likes to be free. Like, she likes the freedom to be able to just go outside and pee.
0: So she goes outside to pee too.
3: Yeah. Yeah. She's my country girl. Yeah, she's a super country girl.
0: My country girl. I'll tell you what. I said,
4: Shazam.
0: Man, oh man. Hey, is that? Got me a country girl. Yes, Derek is under the weather for the people that are in the chat that are wondering. But Daniel is here, Chris is here, and what's your name?
1: I'm Nord.
0: Nord,
1: yes,
0: Nord
1: I'm
0: is
1: here.
0: Here as well.
1: Yes.
0: He's here. So, and obviously Goof is here. So she pees outside?
3: Yeah, she pees outside.
0: That's crazy. I've never heard of that.
1: Girls do it all the time.
0: They just go outside?
3: I feel like they do.
1: They do that in the city.
0: In the city? Oh, yeah. I know. Okay, I get when they're drunk.
3: Yeah,
0: and then you pull the car over so they can pee because they're like, I got to pee. But I've never heard of a girl like, I just want to go pee in the woods.
3: Yeah, no, like when she's outside watering her flowers and she has to go, instead of coming inside, she just goes outside and just pees.
0: No way.
3: Yeah.
0: And then they just drip dry? What do you use, a leaf or use?
3: I think she drip dries, yeah.
0: Whatever, you know, a squirrel. I don't know. What do you use to wipe?
3: I don't know. I don't know what she. I think she just shakes it off, like, you know, like shakes her legs or something. I don't know. like a dog, you know.
0: No way. I have no calls, Nard.
1: No, they do.
0: Green Goddess says she pees on the flowers. Is that what she said?
3: No. She goes outside to water the flowers. Oh, but water she has the to flower. Pee. She just pees.
0: Okay.
3: Yeah, I peed off
0: a parking garage before. That's from the Gothic Redneck. I'm very curious. We twerk it off is what Gothic Redneck says. I bet. You guys, when you guys are in labor and stuff, you'll twerk a baby out. I've seen that.
3: Yeah.
0: Used to be you have to push and push. Now you just twerk. You just throw on some trap music and twerk that baby out. No, Derek is not at Arby's.
3: Okay.
0: He's at home being sick. He's a sick boy. So women just go out there and they just pee.
3: I think so.
1: All the time.
3: I think that's common, yeah. Especially in the country.
0: Katie says she's taking a whole dump outside.
1: Oh. Yeah.
0: That's from a girl that's in our chat right now. She's not just a little dump. She's taking a whole dump. My cousin maybe because she didn't want to lose her good parking spot at a football game.
3: Yeah.
0: People say a lot of crazy stuff in our chat, that's for sure. Stevie says she has peed and pooed anywhere on country roads.
3: Yeah, that sounds like her.
0: And I carry wipes. Wow, I didn't know women did this. This is shocking to me.
3: Yeah, I mean, I think it's more common than we think. We just probably don't see it as much, but
0: no.
3: I know it's probably more common
0: no,
3: than
0: we don't.
3: Think. I didn't know about it until I met my girlfriend, and when she was telling me that, I was like, okay, well, that's just... Because even when we went golfing, like, we were just in between holes. There's no bathroom. She just goes out and went by a boulder and just peed for everybody.
0: People are saying that they pee. They would rather use a bush than a public toilet because it's cleaner. And you do see that a lot of times where women, hot women are
1: smell.
0: On boats and stuff like that. They just pee on the fish.
3: Yeah, it's easier.
0: What, it doesn't smell?
1: Yeah, like outdoors. It probably smells a lot better than the indoors or whatever.
0: Well, thank you. I'll say it. Outdoors smells better than indoors.
1: I'll say it.
0: I like it with your new found stutter. It's the best. I like it. It's good. This woman wants to do it in a sauna.
4: I've had sex in a public sauna.
5: That's also something you would do? Like, I want to put it past you?
0: Man, she had sex in a public sauna. I don't know. It seems too hot.
3: Yeah.
0: I don't know, but I guess if you have, like, a hot body and then the sweat and all that, I don't think you can be big and do that. I think because if you're, I mean, you're going to pass out. But if maybe if you're, like, a hot body person, yeah, even as skinny as I am, I feel like I would pass out. A sauna just sounds terrible. Even a shower sounds terrible.
1: No, shower is good. Shower is awesome.
0: Really?
1: Yes.
3: No, that's slipping.
1: No way.
0: I don't know. That's especially hot. If there's glass and then there's a chance of like, I don't know. I feel
3: maybe
0: like I cut
3: tub,
0: myself.
3: But not a shower.
1: No, definitely a shower. No, I've never known anybody to have sex in a tub.
0: Well, if you got a big enough bathtub.
3: Yeah.
0: Spa tub.
1: No.
0: No?
1: No. This could be a shower before a tub.
3: No. See, yeah, my chick showers small, but she's got a jacuzzi bathtub. I'd rather do it in the bathtub.
1: That's probably never going to happen.
3: It will.
0: Well, no. Especially because, you know, everything looks bigger underwater.
3: It does. Yeah. I need that illusion.
0: Yeah, that's a great. You need that illusion. She'd be like, wow, I didn't know you're so big, Daniel.
3: I need that.
0: You should only do it underwater. This person, they've had sex in a tub, nor they're calling you a dumbass.
1: I've never seen
0: shower that. Shower is so overrated.
3: Yeah, shower's horrible. Because you're just standing up and it's hard to get around and move.
1: No, it's not.
3: I don't know. Yeah. You're running the risk
1: maybe because
3: of
1: you were bigger at the time.
0: No, they're saying, Nard, your wiener's too small for a bathtub, so it can only do it in the shower.
1: What? No.
0: Well, what do you like about the shower?
1: It's just hot. Like
0: you're 1980s.
3: Yeah.
1: I'm not.
0: You should only have a mustache.
1: Yeah, why?
3: No one just likes shower sex anymore.
0: Yeah, it's just everything you do is like 40
3: so
0: years
3: old. Yeah, your age is showing.
0: It is. I like shower sex and like T-tops.
1: That's not an age thing.
0: Yeah, I think it is.
1: I don't think it is.
0: I do think it is. I said.
1: I don't think it is.
0: A shower sex seems like an age thing.
3: Yeah, that's old.
1: Just because you guys don't like it. Like, I'm sure a lot of people love it.
3: Yeah, but they're probably old, too.
1: They're probably not.
0: You probably still have your daddy's Playboy.
1: It's literally all ages.
0: Mm-mm.
1: Yes. What do you mean?
0: No, kitchen table's all ages.
3: Yeah.
0: Kitchen table in the... That's the kitchen is the new shower. In the 80s, they probably banged in the showers. But today, you do it in the kitchen.
1: I've done it like 10 years ago and stuff on the kitchen table. Like, I've done it, like, it's an every age thing.
0: I don't think it is. I think you're showing your age, buddy.
1: What? If you just said the kitchen table is a now thing, I was doing that 10 years ago.
0: Then you're just a pioneer, I guess.
3: Like, yeah, you were the first.
1: People
3: are doing it now.
1: You guys are just reaching.
0: Yeah, in here it says shower sex is weird.
1: How?
0: They're just saying it's super weird.
1: You get to bathe each other and put soapy boobs. Like, okay.
0: Oh, so you get your soapy boobs too?
1: Yeah. Man, like, we're putting soap on each other? Yeah. It's hot.
0: Chris, what do you think?
6: I'd like to chime in.
0: Yes. What would you like to say?
6: Yeah, I like shower sex.
1: See?
3: Yeah, but Chris is old.
0: Yeah, exactly. That's a very rock thing to do.
3: Yeah, Chris is old.
1: It's an all age, right?
6: It's all ages. I've been having it since I was younger.
1: Thank you.
0: I don't think it is. I think that's a very 1980s. You had shower sex last night?
6: I did.
3: Yeah, but
0: hold
3: Chris is
0: on.
3: Like in
0: hold
3: his
0: on.
3: 50s like Nard.
0: Let me I'm get you the $1,000 and then we'll get to more of this next. Hang on.
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13: All right, the key word is flush. Nard has flushed his career down the toilet.
14: Nope. Yes, he sure has.
15: Nope, never.
13: Flush. So get that $1,000. Saying Derek has really let himself go.
15: He knows in his chair. And he shrunk.
13: Yeah, no, he got on Ozempic. So look at him. Yeah, his head shrunk. We were talking about shower sex, and Nard's like, man, it's the best.
15: I'm like,
13: it's gross. It's women would rather do it in the yard than do it in the shower.
15: I don't think so.
13: Oh, yeah, they would rather do it in the yard. 100%. They would rather do it in the yard than do it in the shower. Yeah, nobody maybe. Wants to do yeah. it in the shower.
5: Outside sex is awesome.
13: It yeah, is. I think a woman would rather be in the backyard getting it than in the shower.
15: I've done that too.
13: I bet you. You were alone though.
15: No, I wasn't.
13: Peering into a woman's window.
15: What?
13: Next thing Nars is going to say, car sex is the best.
15: That's all right.
13: You know what I want? I want to dry hump somebody.
15: All right.
13: That's what he's going to say. That's what you're going to say. All and then you know, I love cafeteria food. Man, Nard, aren't you worried your dentures are going to fall out when you're doing all that shower sex?
15: I don't have dentures, and no, I'm not worried about it.
13: Oh, you're going to break a woman's hip. Ain't you worried about that?
15: Nope.
13: Okay, be honest. Who really likes shower sex?
5: Right here.
13: There's no way. But you're an old rock
15: old.
13: Dude.
15: Yeah.
13: You're an old rock guy.
5: I'm also a plus-size prince.
13: Yeah?
5: So it's a little more difficult, but I will make the effort for shower sex. Especially if there's soapy boobs involved.
15: Yeah. Because you can get soapy boobs in the tub.
13: I would rather have them in the tub.
5: Yeah, but the tub, it's like swoosh. Yeah. And water's falling out
14: well,
5: of the tub.
14: Well, you don't have to fill it up all the way to the top.
5: What kind of bath are you having?
14: Well, I mean, we're not having a bath. We're having sex. We don't need to fill it up to the top. You just need it enough just to get in there.
5: I'm all a plus size prince. The displacement makes the water go all the way to the top.
14: You're plus size, but you're not a prince.
13: Well, it would make some cool sounds, Chris.
5: The swish and swash and
14: yeah, it'll be like you, Shamu in the water.
13: Oh, that's so rude!
5: Wow, dude.
13: All right, the Texas Hammer Hotline 1-855-FU-BILLY.
5: I think for all the surgeries, you'd be thinner.
15: I know.
13: Soapy boobs, I could see that. Like that's kind of cool. All right, soapy boobs.
5: Yeah, soapy boobs are the best.
13: Right. So your woman's in the shower; she has soapy boobs. Maybe some foreplay, but who wants to do it in the shower? Ugh. I don't know. Because it makes everything like not as happy. Huh? I don't their thing's different in the shower. It's just different. It's not the same. I don't know. It's like I don't know. That thing is different. Their thingy, that thing.
15: Yeah.
13: I don't know how to say it. We have so many rules.
5: Yeah.
14: It is weird. I'm glad my girlfriend doesn't like shower sex. Like
13: Rad says, Billy is a big sex through his PJs guy. Hell yeah. Hell yeah. That's right. That's the best. Then you just, put it back in its holster and go to bed. Shower sex. Because so many people are like, what does ATM mean? What is ATM?
14: Oh, yeah.
13: And it's like, all right, I'm not going to explain it to you, but
14: just
13: it's funny.
14: Just think about it. Yeah, yes. Think about it.
13: Let me go to William. Hello, William.
16: Yes.
13: What's up?
16: What you got? Not to call in because they were talking about the shower sex.
13: Yeah, yeah. What do you think?
16: I 100% agree with. I agree with Nard.
13: Oh, you
16: it
13: do?
16: Is the best.
13: And do you have a current woman?
16: I do.
13: All right. And she enjoys the shower action as well?
16: Yes. She does.
13: Man, how old are you? I'm just curious.
16: Early 30s.
13: Okay, early 30s. Wow, man, that's a throwback. I thought that was something that like started in the 80s. And like when all those people die, then the shower sex will die. But you're saying you guys still do it.
16: Oh, yeah, I was doing it in my 20s.
13: Damn.
5: Yeah, me too.
13: Maybe it's because I just grew up with a bathtub. But your girl doesn't like shower sex, Daniel, you said.
14: No, she doesn't, and I'm thankful for that.
13: Yeah, because you don't want to go in there.
14: I do not.
13: And it's cold, too.
5: I don't think you're equipped to, though.
14: I am not equipped to, and she's taller than me, so it'll be very difficult. But like, that's why I'm happy that she doesn't like it. But I think, too, the last guy she was with, like, he forced her to like take showers and stuff.
13: Oh, God.
14: With him. I'm sorry. Let me say that differently.
13: She didn't want to shower at all. She wanted to stink.
14: Yeah, let me say that. He needed her to shower. Like, he couldn't do it. So, like, she just hates, like, that aspect of the shower, so... That's why I'm like happy. Like, yeah, your shower is your own personal space. We don't need to be in there doing.
13: Well, thank you, William. Appreciate that. Yeah, 100%. Let's see here. Oh, this guy. So, who do you blame? So
17: this young woman slept with this guy, thinking he was a billionaire.
13: Okay, who do you blame in that one? The guy that's lying about the billionaire. And his $1 billion, or the girl that was only going to sleep with him because he had $1 billion.
14: The girl.
13: Aren't they both just equally, like,
14: no.
13: Bad
14: but,
13: people?
14: Like, the girl showing her true colors by being a, a gold digger.
13: Well, and the dude is a scammer. He's a schemer like Nard. He's a shyster.
15: You got to blame the girl, not the guy.
13: I think you blame the guy, too. See, that's the problem with you, Nard.
15: Why?
13: Because you don't blame, because you're like, oh, if I can lie.
15: He's exposing these girls?
13: He's not exposing them.
14: But he's also lying to get sex.
15: If they weren't being exposed, why were they getting so upset? If they had a connection and they're having sex with him, obviously they liked him, but
13: then... Well, she liked him because he had money.
15: Yeah.
13: And okay, so a man with money is more attractive. Well, and this guy's like, hey, I'm not going to get this hot 24-year-old woman with big breasts unless she thinks I'm a billionaire. Okay. So he lied about it.
15: Her bad.
13: See, but you don't think there's anything wrong with lying.
15: No.
13: You don't think there's anything wrong with lying to women.
15: Was she getting everything that she wanted?
14: Because Nard's a good liar to women.
17: It turns out he was a cab driver that tricked her.
13: He was a cab driver. So she banged this old guy thinking she got the pot of gold, and then she got nothing. And Nard's like, I just don't see what the guy did wrong.
15: No, because obviously she was just, like, money hungry, and she's, like, the worst investigator. Like, what girl wouldn't investigate how he's a billionaire or whatever?
13: Well, she just took his word for it.
15: Yeah, that's her bad. Like, she should have done
13: it. I understand. It's her bad, yes, but I don't understand how you don't think it's also bad on the dude.
15: Because she was quick to give it up?
13: I understand that under false pretenses.
15: If the girl wasn't so quick to give it up, then he wouldn't have kept doing it.
13: No, you're being an idiot.
15: No.
5: Yeah. Always.
13: Always. No, you swindle. So you lie to get booty from women.
14: Yeah, you lied too.
15: Yeah.
14: You lied about liking rock music.
15: He did.
13: He did.
15: I like all genre. Like, I don't know where you guys are getting, like... I like all genres.
13: You've never liked rock music. At no point ever since I've known you, have you? You don't know any rock music.
15: You've never rode in my car.
13: Yes, I have, actually.
14: I have rode in your car.
13: Yeah, I have rode in your car, and you know what it was? It was hip-hop the whole way.
14: It was hip-hop. Hip-hop and country.
15: No, what?
14: Yes.
13: That's it. He doesn't even like country that much. It's all hip-hop. Nard, name one Tool song.
15: I don't know.
13: Okay,
14: really?
13: All right, name one Motley Crue song.
15: I can't
13: we'll go
15: name
13: to your
15: one
13: age.
15: Rap song.
14: Yeah, you can.
15: Like what?
13: You're big oop, there it is, or whatever.
14: Yeah.
15: I don't know who
13: sings
15: it.
13: Who let that dog's out? I know, but I'm not even going to argue with you about it, because I'm just going to get frustrated.
15: I don't know any
13: artists
15: on anybody's gym?
13: I'm going to get frustrated. You don't know any... Okay.
15: No.
13: Then, okay.
5: He doesn't know rock at all.
15: I don't know any music at all.
13: Okay.
14: But you lied about rock, so you can get a girl.
13: All right, sing a rap song. Whatever comes to mind.
15: Ball to ball, da da ding ding ding ball.
14: Wait, what?
5: What? Balls to balls.
14: That's not rap, though.
13: I mean, it is. Back then, it was. It was kind of. All right, I got you. All right. Okay. My name is Kid Rock. All right.
15: Yeah.
13: Okay, now.
5: He said balls.
13: He did. Balls to the balls.
15: Isn't that what he said?
13: Balls.
5: No.
13: Balls to the balls, the balls, the balls. I love balls to the balls.
15: Ball with the ball?
14: Yeah.
13: All right. No. Nard, now. Like a slow contemporary song, like a top 40 song. Sing one of those.
15: Bye, bye, bye.
13: See, got that?
15: Yeah.
14: Yeah.
13: Now, sing any sort of like hard rock song.
15: You got, cut my life into pieces. This is my last resort.
13: No, that's like alternative music. I'm talking
15: rock.
13: Hard rock. You did rock. Limp Bizkit. I need hard rock. Go.
15: I don't know. I don't know.
13: See, you can't do it.
15: That's what they do.
13: No, you can't do it.
15: That's hard rock, screaming.
13: Nard just said, cut my cake into pieces. He thinks it's a birthday song. He's so stupid. Cut my cake into pieces.
14: Yeah.
13: Oh, man. You're hilarious. And you've even been teabagged by some rock stars.
15: Yeah, I have.
13: You don't even know their songs.
15: No, I don't.
13: So it just that's why you got teabagged. Because we were like, hey, name a Papa Roach song. He couldn't, so then every time he couldn't name a song, he couldn't name that tune. He got balls to the face. Oh, what a great bit. That was fun. This woman, if she sees a hot couple, she wants to see them doing it. Listen to this.
18: I'm probably a gross pervert, but anytime I see a hot couple, the first thought of my brain is, I would like to see it.
13: Who else does that? You see a hot couple out there? Is that just, that's a woman thing, right?
5: No.
14: No, I think it's a guy thing, too.
5: Yeah.
13: So you guys see hot couples and you're like, man, I'd like to see them do it.
5: Yeah.
15: Yeah.
13: No, stop it. That's got to be a woman thing. No guy thinks that.
5: No, I think about couples banging all the time.
13: Nor, do you ever think about that? You see a hot couple out there and you're like, man, I want to watch them bang.
15: No, never once.
13: All right. Chris, yes. But you do.
5: Yeah, especially at the grocery store.
13: At the grocery store, yeah. If you see a hot couple, you're like, man, I want to see them bang.
5: Yeah, he bends her over. That's awesome. Good for you, sir.
13: And Daniel, you do that as well?
14: Yeah, well, not like just random people, but I guess maybe people close to me. Like, I would like to see my best friend bang his fiance.
5: What?
14: Yeah. Well, because, like, my best friend is, like, my best friend.
13: You
14: like,
13: love him.
14: I love him to death.
5: Like, are you sure you want him banging you?
14: No, not me, but I want his fiance is pretty hot, so I want to see him bang his fiance because she's tall and lanky, and I need to take some tips because I got a tall, lanky girl, so I need to know. So I would like to see my best friend bang his fiance.
13: Okay. And this thought creeps in your mind often?
14: Not often, just a couple. Oh, I guess when we're golfing because, like, she's wearing, like, her golf clothes or whatever.
13: And that turns you on.
14: Yeah, because the golf outfits on women is just, that's the biggest turn on for me right there.
13: So that's the biggest turn on for you right now is women and golf.
14: Yes.
13: Any sort of golf clothes.
14: Any sort of golf clothes.
13: They're saying, someone take away Billy's man card ASAP. Well, then take away Nard's too, because dudes usually don't think that.
15: They don't.
13: They don't look at a couple and go, oh, I want to see them bang. At no point. They're saying, Daniel, that's weird. After the comments, when you enjoyed Derek spanking you and now you want to see your friend bang his girl?
14: Yeah, well, I mean, I didn't know I liked being spanked until Derek spanked me, but that's I just didn't know I would like it, but like I didn't hate it, but I was like, okay, well, this feels kind of nice. I think I could bring this into the bedroom.
13: Did you tell your friend, hey, man, I kind of want to watch you bang your
14: honestly,
13: girl?
14: Honestly, I've never told him because I don't, that's just for my own personal thoughts. I don't need to tell him anything.
13: Those are just my own personal feelings that I've just displayed to everybody. Kay Breezy says, because I don't look at couples and want to see them bang, that makes me bisexual. I think Nard, you're bi too then, buddy.
15: That makes us bi?
13: Yeah.
15: That's weird.
13: Because we don't look at couples and go, oh, I want to see them bang.
15: Yeah, no, I don't think so.
13: I just think I'm just going about my day. I'm just minding my own business. I don't really look at other people when I'm out. But I guess maybe some people look at other people and they're like, man, yeah. I'd love to watch them bang. I want to see that girl get it. No. No, I don't.
14: No.
13: But Daniel does. He has a best friend. Anybody else? You said other people close to you?
14: Well, when Nard was with his... when Nard did have a girlfriend, I thought
13: right.
14: about that.
13: Or a wife?
15: Yeah.
13: Yeah? So you wanted to see Nard do it.
14: I did.
13: Okay.
14: I don't know why. I think it was just because I wanted to see it because... You know, because of the stuff that he says. You
13: all
14: know,
13: right, remember, he's always bragging
14: yeah,
13: and stuff
14: like
13: that.
14: Yeah, I remember, like, the forehead to forehead, but you remember when he grabs the forehead from Doggy and he pulls it back, you know? Like,
13: what? Remember you would do the fish hook in a woman's mouth? Yeah, put his fingers in a woman's mouth?
14: I legit wanted to see that, to see if he really does, like, to see, like, if it works for him or not. Like, I don't know why. Or if it works for her.
15: You gotta you can't. I already told you this on break. You cannot use the same moves that you did with your ex because
14: I don't want the moves. I just want to see if it works.
15: No, but you're
14: for you.
15: But you're like, I want to see if he's done that because he's done. Like, I do different moves with different girls. I don't use the same moves.
14: Yeah. So I just wanted to
15: but
14: see it.
15: But every time you have sex with somebody, you're having sex with the very first wife that you had because you're not changing nothing up.
13: You're saying that Daniel does sex the same with each woman.
15: Each woman.
14: No.
13: And so Nard, you're saying you do adjustments depending on the girl, much like an NFL team.
15: Exactly.
13: You're like, hey, all right, she's had a lot of big ones, so now I'm going to have to try something different.
15: Exactly. You have to do stuff different each time. Because if you do it the same that you've been doing your entire time, that's going to be boring for the girl.
13: Oh, we got a couple guys in our chat that are saying, Nard, prove it.
5: Prove it on Daniel.
13: I think these guys in the chat are like, I want Nard to prove it to me.
15: Okay. You just have to do stuff different every time, make adjustments.
13: All right, Daniel, what do you say to that?
14: Because, well, that's why I wanted to see Nard, because Nard's apparently the master at this. So, yeah, I would like to see it.
15: Because the girl's going to be like, you must have been, because if you're really, really good at it, she's going to be like, oh, he did this with all the other girls.
13: People are saying it's crazy that we got a couple goons arguing right now.
15: Not arguing, just teaching them.
13: That's right.
14: Wow, you're teaching me?
15: Yeah.
13: That's right.
15: Yeah.
13: Nard's over there just Master Splinter.
14: I guess he is. I guess he's the best
15: Ninja
14: at
15: Turtle.
14: It. I guess he's the best at it.
13: All right, I got to take a break. Is the Queen coming up today?
15: I think so.
13: All right, did you talk to her?
15: I seen her, like, promote it.
13: Okay, badass. All right, so the Queen, if you have a divorce question.
5: That's a liar.
13: No, he stalks lots of women online.
14: That's true, you're right.
5: Okay.
13: Lots of women.
15: I'm friends with them on
13: Facebook.
15: No,
13: you stalk them.
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13: I'm still a fan, even though it's salty. All right, let's talk some divorce. Well, we could always talk marriage, too. I was reading this thing. We never talk marriage, but can you do a prenup on uncontested.com?
4: Yes, we're doing prenups, Billy. It's the perfect princess prenup and a prince prenup.
13: You know what? There was some guy online. He was like, hey, the best thing you can do is get a prenup, because if you don't get a prenup, then the government decides.
4: That's exactly right.
13: So the prenup, everybody's got these misconceptions about a prenup, how it's just, it favors the man, the woman gets nothing, she walks away with nothing. That's not really what the prenup says. It's the same reason that you use uncontested.com for your divorce, because then it keeps, you know, people from making decisions for you.
4: Sure.
13: The prenup keeps the government, protects you, them from making the decisions of where your stuff's going to go.
4: For sure. And plus, you know, you just want to make sure that if you have a house or you have children, that they're provided for. God forbid you become incapacitated and your right-hand man ends up being an op sleeping right next to you.
13: Yeah.
4: Sometimes your biggest hater is in your inner circle most of the time. That's why it's called betrayal.
13: It is, right? You agree with that, Nard, correct?
15: I do, yes.
4: Yeah.
13: Okay, well, where did you go? Are you under the table? Yeah. The queen gets here and Nard's under the table.
4: Why?
14: That is so weird. I'm trying to avoid you.
15: Chris gave me a mic that doesn't work, I guess.
13: Nard, can you do me a favor? Can you get from underneath the table? That is so creepy.
15: I don't know what that even meant. Like, what's wrong with, I don't know, am I talking to the mic or no?
13: You're talking, but from under the table.
14: So it sounds far away.
4: Is that like being like in the closet?
15: It's like on my lips.
14: Oh, wow. It's so loud.
5: Maybe that's the problem.
13: Yeah, you're doing some weird stuff with that microphone.
15: I'm
13: trying to talk about prenups, and I'm trying to talk about uncontested.com, and you're making this really uncomfortable.
15: I mean, I'm not meaning to.
13: You're not meaning to? Okay, I'm gonna pod you down here, buddy. When you're ready to come up from underneath the table, you let us know, all right? Okay. What a weird guy. He's so weird, right? So uncomfortable.
4: What are we gonna do, guys? I know. No, I mean, I think he's quite natural. He represents a large portion of society.
13: Oh, is he?
5: Really?
4: Yes. He's not repping the incels, I'll tell you that.
13: What's up, Lauren? You got a question for the queen?
4: Good morning, Lauren.
6: Hi, yes, I do. Hi, good morning.
4: How are you?
6: So it's a child support question. I'm good. So I'm calling on behalf of my boyfriend. So he has two kids. The custody is 50-50. The mom, she's going to have, she's going to need help, for daycare on her days in the summer. And she's threatening child support, if he doesn't help her pay on her days, keep in mind. Does he have to pay, and can she use that against him in court?
4: It's hard to say. I mean, you could try to get somebody to pay for the daycare, whether you use it or they use it. The child will be established to stay in that daycare. If you have two working parents, then they will be probably splitting that daycare so both parents can go to work and fully, you know, function.
13: Well, do you work, ma'am?
6: Yes, I work. Me and my boyfriend work. She's kind of like...
13: Well, I didn't know if like one of you guys could watch the kid and then you don't need any daycare.
4: There you go. Yeah, exactly.
6: We do. Yeah, because technically she has them most of the week and we just have them the weekend. So we don't necessarily need the daycare. We just have a family member just watch them for like a day or two. So it's just her side where she's just like... threatening, like, I'm paying this and that, but, like, at the same time, those are not our days.
4: Right, so she wants you to pay for her days. I mean, she could try. It's possible if
13: you can ask for anything, right?
4: Yeah, exactly. Sky's the limit. Why not? Why stop there? Let's go for

0: up lot lizards.
1: When he had his Dodge Ram, he was picking up. No, you were picking up lot lizards.
2: I was in high school doing that.
1: And did you not, sir, pick up nudie magazines and lot lizards?
2: Yeah, when I was 18.
1: Exactly. Thank you. I rest my case, Your Honor.
3: Yeah, let's get to the I-35. It never changes.
1: All right, go ahead, Jonathan.
4: Well, yeah, I've been trucking for a while. I make more money doing long hauls.
3: And you're seeing women during those long hauls. So you don't need to
1: lie. Are you seeing women during your long hauls?
4: No, just the road itself.
5: I believe them.
3: Really? Well, yeah. Are you seeing women at all? Any other women in your life? Any other girlfriends that you're being loyal to instead of your wife?
4: No, just coming back to my wife after a long trip.
3: Really?
5: I don't think he'd be that hurt if he was like getting lot lizards and stuff.
3: I guess you're right. So maybe you really are just completely blindsided. Yeah. That's sad. That's sad.
1: So she just left the house. Do you guys not own the property?
4: No, we've been renting for a bit.
5: That's good for you.
1: Well, it's good for her, too, because that's why she left. She's like, we don't even own this. Otherwise, she wouldn't have retreated.
5: No, she would have.
3: If you had housed her, maybe,
5: No, she still would have done it because he's on the road too much.
3: Oh, no. She would have locked him out and made him get an apartment, probably.
5: Yeah.
3: Then you'd be paying for two.
5: Exactly.
3: She's probably more upset.
1: No, you just flip-flopped on your own thing. You just said, nope.
3: Yeah, but you could sell the house and at least get your money out.
5: Exactly.
1: Okay, yeah, you're doing that again? You're just agreeing with everything she said, but then you just disagreed just 2 seconds ago?
3: We're a team.
5: Yeah, we are.
6: He's not good at simping.
5: What?
1: All right, Jonathan, what are you going to do, bud?
4: Well, what I've seen is she didn't give me an address, tell me where she was, but she's been sending people over to serve me some divorce papers.
3: Oh, yeah? So you're like dead to her.
4: I've been dodging them, you see. I don't want a divorce.
3: Oh, good. I like that. I like this fighting style. Great. Okay, well. You should just fight it then.
5: See, guys love hard. Look at all these guys calling in trying to fight for their marriage.
3: He should. Yeah, he should get her back. So.
5: Girls don't appreciate guys.
3: Maybe she will. Maybe they just need to spend some more time.
5: Do you not hear all these sad guys calling in? That's crazy.
1: Jonathan, you got one in the studio. First guy.
7: Yeah. Are you okay, bro?
5: I'm good.
3: A nice trip to Port Aransas would help this couple, honestly. I think he's just working hard, and they haven't had time to reconnect, and they didn't communicate. So a lot of problems happen with failure to communicate.
4: I mean, I just want my family back.
3: There you go.
4: I just don't want the divorce. And I don't know who this guy is.
1: Well, wait a second. There's a guy.
3: Get rid of him.
4: And she won't tell me. And not only that, her mom won't tell me.
3: Well, maybe this guy's cooking for her and doing the dishes and, I don't know, stuff
1: He's
3: like that.
1: He's probably not trucking. He's doing another thing, which
5: is this guy trucking
1: rhymes
5: too?
1: With trucking.
7: Maybe. It sure does.
3: Well, yeah, we need to find this lady and get her family back. No lady wants to be doing that with traveling with kids. So she needs to come back home, and you should just go and get your lady back and take her somewhere nice for dinner and just... honestly, probably beg for her
1: he
3: back.
1: He can't even find her. How's he going to take her to dinner?
3: He needs to find her and take her to, like, some place with, like, smoke and, dark underground.
1: Oh, pool tables. With some pool tables.
3: Absolutely beg for her to come home. And,
1: cigarette
3: machine.
1: But there
3: needs to be a lot of people, like a whole room full of people to really get the effect. So that's what he should do. She'll probably say yes and then either change her mind in the car on the way home, or if she makes it all the way to the house, then probably get back together. That's it.
1: What do you think, buddy? But if you can't find her, you can't find your kids, and you don't know who the dude is that's now with your woman.
3: Oh, we can help you find her. Yeah, call us at uncontested.com. We'll get a skip trace on her and find out what her address is, and then they'll go pay her a visit if you want.
5: Yeah, I'll track him down.
3: We'll serve him. Yeah, I'll have Nard right here. He's
5: Hell
3: the best.
5: Yeah.
3: So I'll show you our best guy. She can bring her best guy.
5: We'll figure it out.
3: We'll take him down. Exactly. We've got the rock.
1: We have Nard tied up in a box right now. Because anytime the queen's in here, Nard starts foaming at the mouth.
5: I'm not even foaming.
1: No, he's a deviant.
7: He gets really excited.
1: No, he does. He gets bricked up.
5: He's just trying to comment.
7: He's twitching. No,
1: that's why he sounds like Hannibal Lecter.
3: Yeah. We'll stick Hannibal on him. Freddie, Jason, all my boyfriends.
1: Yep. Okay, well, good luck, Jonathan. Let's go to Amanda. What's up, Amanda?
8: Hi.
1: What's up?
3: Good morning, Amanda.
8: Good morning. I just have a quick question. So I am informally married.
3: Oh, okay. So what date?
8: Law, I guess.
3: What's the date that y'all go back and say this is the date of our anniversary, our wedding? Since you never got one.
8: August 28th.
3: Okay, that's great. If you know the date, then it sounds like you guys have an agreement to be married. Do you wear a wedding ring
8: band? No. We don't. We've been separated for

0: for
1: Oh.
0: about 4 years now.
1: Oh, wow. Well,
0: And
1: then.
0: I'm already in a new relationship. I'm
1: Okay.
0: already on my second kid with this guy,
2: Oh my
0: and
2: gosh.
0: he just really
1: OPP.
0: wants me to get a divorce from
1: Oh,
0: this from him.
1: great. We can help you with that on
2: Sounds easy.
1: contested.com. Yeah, we do the AOP online and we can help you. So you get a page that has one side of it for bio dad, one side of it for the baby's daddy. And that way it doesn't mean that your husband gets rights to that child or has to pay child support for the
0: Yeah,
1: child.
0: with my husband,
1: Yeah.
0: we have no kids together. So
1: Great.
0: it's actually we both agree, we both
1: Well,
0: want the divorce,
2: easy
0: but
2: peasy.
1: Unfortunately, in the state of Texas, any child born during the marriage while you're married to that man belongs to that man. So we need to fix that.
0: Oh.
1: Yeah, exactly. He's
0: Yes.
1: liable for that child. That's his baby. He
3: I
1: can
3: need to
1: come have
3: change those
1: visitation.
2: rules.
3: What?
2: Now,
1: Yeah.
3: now that
1: So
3: there's
1: we need
3: so
1: to
3: many
1: fix
3: women that are
0: that.
3: having
0: I
3: babies
0: definitely
1: when
0: don't.
1: have to get
0: Yeah.
1: to uncontested.com. If you have a child outside of your marriage, that person could be in serious danger because then you could be paying child support on a child that's not yours because your wife went and had, obviously, you guys were separated and they had a child with somebody else. So if you have a child and, you guys are still married and you know that your girlfriend or your wife is, already moved on and has a baby, you absolutely need to get to uncontested.com so we can help you out, get
3: That's
1: the
3: crazy.
1: AOP, get you divorced so you can move on with your life, sell that house, get your retirement,
3: I
1: all
3: mean,
1: those things squared away. Otherwise, you're paying that other person every day you continue on.
3: every baby should be born with a question mark.
1: It
2: Yeah,
1: is.
2: that's
1: Yeah, they are. They are,
3: right? Because
1: except
3: you
1: if you're
3: don't know
1: married.
3: who the father
2: That
3: is.
1: Well, if
2: sucks.
1: you're married, that baby is born, not a bastard, Billy. So the baby is going to be born of the marriage, and they
3: But
1: get all the
3: he
1: rights.
3: didn't give birth to the baby, so it should only be assumed that, yeah, that's the
1: Well,
3: mom's baby.
1: yeah, it only
3: But
1: works when there's a mom with two dads instead of a dad with two women. You obviously know who the mother is.
3: so that just doesn't seem fair to dudes. Let's go to Robert. Robert.
4: Hello?
3: What's up? What do you got for us, buddy?
4: Yeah, Quinn, I got a quick question.
1: Okay.
4: I've been divorced for 3 years now,
3: Congratulations.
4: but I'm
1: Wow, that's a lot to unpack. Depending on how long you're married, it takes a quarter of the time to get over.
4: but I just found out, I knew she did it, but I found out that we had been split up, and 2 weeks or 2 months after we split up, we had filed taxes jointly, and the IRS said that we found out you made $18,000 in credit card
1: What?
4: revenue.
1: Oh
4: You
1: no.
4: need to come back and amend your return, which I
1: OnlyFans?
4: did.
1: Okay.
4: No. And I had all my receipts and everything, went through it all, comes back, they owe me $6,000.
1: Uh-oh, I might split that with her.
4: Oh, well, her eyes lit up and everything else. She kept putting change of address cards in at my address because I kept getting a change of address notice.
1: Wow, that's wrong.
4: She got the check, and she owes me $3,000
3: Damn, she
4: for
3: cashed
4: anything.
3: it.
1: Wow, she's crazy. She's really
4: She
1: bad.
4: cashed it.
1: Well, she
3: Man,
1: must, you
3: what a
1: must,
3: money hungry monster.
1: yeah, you must have known she was like that if she's going out of her way to commit fraud on the federal government.
4: That's why I walked away from her. She was a drunk, and I didn't want to live with a drunk
1: Sounds
4: anymore.
1: like
3: Oh,
1: you
3: well,
1: really
3: Nard loves
1: dodged a
3: drunks.
1: bullet. Yeah, send
3: Can we
1: her
3: get
1: over
3: that
1: here.
3: number? Nard loves scheming
2: He's
3: people
2: not
3: out of
2: drunk.
3: money, and he loves drunks. So
1: Does
3: let's
1: he?
3: send her to Nard.
1: Yeah, you need to get to uncontested.com. My gosh, what are we trying to do to this lady? You just want to sue her?
3: Yeah, sue her pants right off.
1: Is it worth it for
4: I
1: the
4: just
1: 3 grand?
4: wanted to. It was in the decree. I
1: Okay.
4: forget how they phrased it for legalese, but it's like any financial or property or assets, or
1: Let's go.
4: it had
1: Well,
4: a
1: we can
4: whole
1: help you with that.
4: paragraph basically.
1: Get to uncontested.com. We can help you with an enforcement, Billy. So people who have orders, sometimes they don't follow them, and now at uncontested.com, we're helping people enforce those orders.
3: Badass.
1: Yeah. Next step, next level. We'll hunt you down, get you served. How's jail time?
3: What's up, Victor?
5: So I knew this woman for 13 years.
1: Oh,
5: We were
1: really?
5: married for four.
1: Oh, wow.
5: And so my mom passed away last year,
1: Gosh,
5: and she left me 2 weeks after.
3: Oh.
1: Wow. It's hard.
2: Damn.
1: She sounds pretty,
3: Or it could be a good thing, you know what
1: yeah,
3: I mean?
1: maybe it's for the
3: Not
1: best.
3: your mom, but maybe
2: Right.
3: losing that woman
1: Yeah.
3: could be a good thing.
1: Sometimes when the fun runs out.
5: Financially, I can say that it is a good thing so far, but I just don't know how to go about it. Like, she just kind of ghosted me. We're married legally in Texas, and
1: Okay. And
5: I
1: she's
5: don't know how
1: blocked
5: to go
1: you on
5: about it.
1: everything?
5: Yeah.
1: Well, we can
5: Because
1: help
5: she
1: you.
5: didn't even leave me no, no text message. Like, so she just kind of said,
2: she's on no contact.
3: Hey, yeah. Wow. What did you say? No,
6: no, no Mike, contact.
1: Why?
2: See, I told you guys
3: stuttering. No, you've been stuttering. You're not funny. You're stuttering.
2: Well, it's coming out of my mouth,
1: but
2: so it's funny.
1: What made her do that? Why did she go sleeping with
3: All right, there we go. Okay. Well, between Nard's comment and the last guy, that'll do it with the queen.
1: Okay.
3: All right. Well, thank you, Victor. I know. You seem very upset. Man, a lot of women just leaving their dudes high and dry. That's hilarious. All right. QueenUncontested.com is your website. 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You can get modifications. 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We got to take a quick break. We'll be right back.

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0: tickets. Today's a big day that you can fart on somebody. So we got all that coming up. Speaking of farting, this is what this woman had to say.
1: One thing about me, I'm a fart. Mm. Yup. Just and it's gonna keep going. Period.
0: So I can't believe just how free women are. Just the one thing about her, huh?
1: One thing about me, I'm a fart.
0: Right, you like that, Nard, right?
2: I don't like that.
0: What? Oh, stop it.
2: You. Okay, yeah, yeah, you're right, I do. Yep. Yeah.
1: Just and it's gonna keep going. Period.
0: Damn, one thing about her, she can fart. It's weird when girls fart. I'm sorry. It's just weird. You guys aren't supposed to do that. But I was raised by a lady. The only time I ever heard a woman fart is when they didn't know they were gonna fart. You know what I mean? Where it just kind of snuck out and they're like, oh, what was that? That's the only time. Because sometimes it'll sneak out. And
3: yeah.
0: I read that women are more gassy than men. So you guys are farting like you're like crazy all the time.
3: Women organs? Oh, yeah.
0: Yeah, they're always messed up.
3: Mm-hmm.
0: I always got those something got going
4: tummy
0: on.
4: Tummy issues.
2: Yeah, always, right?
0: Nard was accusing Derek of having women organs.
2: What?
0: You, oh, okay, you're going to say you didn't say that?
2: When?
0: You accused Derek because he's always getting sick. He's always having tummy trouble.
2: I didn't say that.
0: Yeah, you said he had women organs. He did, that's Derek, right. If you're listening.
2: I did not.
0: Yes, he did.
5: So much.
0: I know. Derek's not here. Derek's not feeling well. And then Nard's like, oh, I'm just going to pile on.
5: Like a woman because he's always sick.
2: I definitely did not.
0: You heard it, Daniel, right?
5: Why are you so afraid? Just be honest.
0: And Chris, you heard it, right?
6: I heard it.
0: Yeah, yes. See? Everybody heard it. All right. So are men, I mean, do we have any dudes listening right now that admit that they're ugly? Anybody? What do you think, Daniel? You said you're ugly.
5: I'm ugly. I am. I know I am.
0: Okay.
5: Like, I've been told.
0: Because you've been told you're ugly.
5: I have been.
0: No, you're doing that thing again where you're tapping.
6: Yeah.
0: And I'm going to have to tie your legs together.
6: Why do you do that?
0: I'm going to have to. I can hear it. And the people can hear it.
5: I don't even have headphones on. I can hear it over here. It's loud.
0: Stop it.
2: I'm trying.
7: Guys, listen, dating is changing and women are finally feeling it. Like, women are finally feeling it. Listen, the past 10 years, oh yeah, they had their pick of the litter. Guys were sending direct messages. Guys were double and triple texting. Guys were doing everything and anything to get a response back or to set up a date. Guys were actually actively initiating dates and trying to actually pursue and create relationships. And what happened? Women didn't want none of them. So now what's happened? Men have quit. Men don't approach. Men don't double text. Men don't do anything anymore. Men just build their purpose. Men just keep building their finances. Men just keep going back to the gym. And men have quit. Because what happens is you now have an entire generation of men that think they're unattractive. You have an entire generation of men that believe they're either not worthy or they're unattractive or that women just naturally don't want them.
0: Is that true? So, Daniel, you felt that way.
5: I did. Yeah. After we broke up with my ex, yeah, I felt I couldn't meet anybody, and I always felt just because like I was
0: well, yeah, Nard body bagging you all the time, saying that you're ugly.
5: Yeah, Nard would always on the show when I wasn't even here would just be making fun of me, and I couldn't even defend myself. But he's just over the reason why Daniel
2: you don't
5: can't meet
2: yourself
5: anybody.
2: Anyways, you tear yourself down. So I'm just
5: helping
2: you.
5: Yeah, I can, but like we're supposed to be friends, and you're over here just be like, yeah, Daniel can't get a girl because he has ugly teeth or something like that.
0: Right.
5: Like,
0: wow. What do you think is ugly about you?
5: I don't like my teeth are ugly. Like it sucks. Like I needed to take care of myself when I was younger, so I paid for it. So I have like my teeth are like they're not white. You could tell they're kind of yellowish. I got bad breath sometimes. And my nose is crooked. I have this horrible lisp that you can see and hear. And it's just like and then I don't know. My face is just weirdly shaped. Like
0: okay.
5: I have to have the beard. But like I know when I take off the beard, you know, I look like a lesbian, so that's why I keep it.
0: Right, because you would be called ma'am when you were driving the bus.
5: I was, yeah. I would get called ma'am all the time because people thought I was a lesbian. That's why I have the beard, because I don't want to lose it for that reason.
0: So otherwise, people really thought you, because you and your mom look a lot alike.
5: We do, yeah. I didn't realize the resemblance, and then I saw it. People would always make fun of me about it, then I saw it. And I'm not saying my mom's ugly, but I'm like, but we do look alike, and I can see why, like, now I look like a woman without my beard.
0: Yeah, when you don't have a beard on, you look like your mom's sister.
5: I do. I look like my mom and I look crazy. Yeah.
0: Or you look like her daughter, right?
5: Yeah, I look horrible. Yeah, so I know I'm not attractive. I know people, like, tell me, like, oh, don't talk down about yourself. And all that. But it's like,
6: no,
5: I've been told. I've been told by men and women, like, you're not attractive.
0: Well, maybe would you feel better if other ugly men would call in? And
5: I
0: then,
5: would because
0: yeah.
5: It's okay to admit it. Like, it's not. We're not saying you have low self esteem, but it's fine. Like, you just accept it at one point. Like, I'm ugly. Like, I know I was. Like, honestly, I don't even know what some of these women saw in me when I did dates. I'm not attractive at all.
0: This is sad.
5: No, it's not. I mean, I've accepted it. Like, I know that I'm not. Like, that's why I try to be funny. I try to, you know, charm them with my personality.
0: That's right. You got to charm them with that personality.
5: Yeah, I try to.
0: But you've always gotten women, so it doesn't matter what you look like.
5: I think I'm funny. Like, I can make them laugh. Like, I'm stupid. Like, I have self-deprecating humor.
0: No, why are you pushing back that Daniel's funny?
2: I didn't say it.
0: He's not that funny. You're giving him the look like he's not even funny.
2: I mean, he has his moments, for sure.
0: Huh.
2: But he's not going to giggle their panties off.
0: Well, he clearly is. I mean, he has to wait 90 days, but yes, he is trying.
5: Yeah, wait 90 days.
2: And before that, it was like, what, 2 years? 2.5 years before you got her?
5: Oh, yeah, about a year, yeah.
0: Okay. So all these women make you wait a year?
5: No,
0: 6 months?
5: I didn't have to wait long. Like, just like, I didn't have to wait long with my ex or either exes. I didn't have to wait long. This is the only one that I have to wait for. But before that, I was just like, I was going through a dry spell. Like, I didn't do anything for like 3 years after I broke up with my ex.
0: And gosh.
5: Then, yeah. And I really did try, though. And it wasn't like I was trying to be like, I don't know, single. I was trying to be like Nard, just sleep with anybody that would sleep with me. But you have to be attractive in order for that to work.
0: Right, yeah, you can't really be a player.
5: Yeah, you can't be a player and you're ugly. Like, you can't.
0: Well, and how tall are you?
5: 5'5".
0: Okay, he's 5'5". And that's why you used to pay for sex.
5: Oh, yeah, but that was a long time ago. Yeah.
0: Right, I know it was a long time ago. But
5: that's why I did pay for sex, because, like, I did have low self-esteem. And then it was like, I don't want to do that anymore, because it's like making my low self-esteem even worse. Like,
0: so you would hook up with a woman, you would pay for it, and that made you feel even worse?
5: Yeah, it did, because I was like, well, damn, I'm having to give up money just for her to like me. Like, that's no fun.
0: Yeah, but don't all guys have to do that? I mean, you have to buy them stuff.
3: Basically,
0: so
3: yeah.
0: Yeah, I mean, even any dude that has a wife, you still have to pay her to like you, right? And if you stop buying her gifts, she'll stop liking you.
5: Yeah, exactly.
0: So it doesn't matter how good-looking you are.
5: I think that's why I am the way I am with women. It's like, I feel like I have to buy them stuff to keep them. Like,
0: we all do.
2: Yeah.
5: Yeah.
0: Look, Nard was out there buying a bunch of stuff, and he never wants to buy a woman anything.
5: Mm-hmm. That is true.
0: Right? Chris, do you ever buy your woman stuff?
4: I did, yeah.
0: Yeah, I mean, probably spoiled her, right?
4: Yeah.
0: Yeah, every guy has to do that. And you know what happens? When you stop buying your woman stuff, she stops loving you.
4: Very conditional.
5: True.
0: Yeah, it is. It's very transactional. Just think about that. If you haven't bought your woman anything in a while, she starts to get antsy, right? Because she starts to think, oh, does he even like me anymore? Because he hasn't bought me anything. So don't feel bad about buying hookers. It was just all up in front.
5: Yeah.
0: But with your woman, it's like, oh, you got to do it just to be nice so that she feels, you know, pretty and beautiful and that you still love her and everything. That's all you were doing. You're making those hookers feel pretty.
5: I was making so special.
0: Yeah, that's right. You're just making those hookers feel special because you chose them.
5: I did. I chose them. I could have chose anybody else, but I chose you.
0: I chose you, hooker.
5: Like a buffet.
0: Yeah. So men who go to the gym end up leaving their wives. Is that true? 1-855-FU-BILLY. We'll be right back.
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2: All right, 1 hour away from your shot at $1,000. You get to fart on somebody today, and I got Iron Maiden tickets. All right. So I asked like an hour ago, and we got a couple calls. I wasn't ready. I'm ready now. Because do dudes that work out, do they end up cheating and leaving their wives? So guys that go to the gym? Because this happened to this woman. Thought it was interesting. This woman, she goes, he started going to the gym and then eventually left me for a younger woman. Married for 16 years. 3 kids. He's 39 years old. He started going to the gym. Started getting in shape. Then all of a sudden, now he's with a 25-year-old woman. And he has left. Left me high and dry with these 3 kids. I asked him if there was anything I could do to save our marriage, and he said, nah.
3: Nah.
2: Bro, do these gym dudes, do they all just leave their women?
4: I'd imagine so.
5: Yeah, I think so.
2: You go to the gym. Are you seeing any cheating, any guys that have recently divorced, any guys that are maybe going to the gym, getting in shape? You know how women plot and plan to get a divorce? Maybe that's the man's plan. He's like, all right, I'm going to go get in ultimate shape so that maybe they got a woman or they're working towards getting a woman.
6: If they don't go together, they're definitely going to cheat. They're definitely working on like, oh, things are not good at home. And if they go together, then things are good. They're just trying to be better for each other. But if one of the spouses go without their partner all the time and the other one doesn't, and then because that one's too tired, then that marriage is going to fail.
2: It's going to fail. And do you think that that guy, maybe because he gets in shape and that being in shape, showing off your body as a man with muscles gets women's attention?
6: It does.
2: Just does.
6: Yeah.
2: You're going to get women's attention. And so this guy's probably getting attention that he wasn't getting maybe at home.
5: Yeah.
2: And that's why this dude says, no, I go to the gym and still have my wife. That's from Mike in our chat. Yeah, but it says some gym chicks just goon after you. Yeah, maybe. Why are you asking Nard? He's single, going to the gym. But I don't go to the gym. I work out at home.
6: Right.
2: So
4: me too.
2: And exactly. Okay. Chris works out at home. Daniel, you work out, right?
5: I walk.
4: At the mall.
2: You're such a grandma.
6: Yeah,
2: he is such. That's why they thought you're a woman. They saw you walking.
5: I'm not strong, and if I lift weights, it's so embarrassing that I tried to lift like a bench press bar, and I couldn't even lift the bar.
6: Just the bar?
5: Yeah.
6: Stop it.
5: I was struggling.
4: Was that like 45 pounds or something?
5: Yeah, I was struggling.
6: You were struggling with the bar?
5: Just the bar.
6: No, you weren't.
5: I swear to God.
2: I believe him.
4: Yeah, I believe him too.
5: I was. I don't have any upper body strength. All my strength is from lower body. So I tried to lift the bar, and I was like, why is it so heavy?
2: Why is it so heavy? Help. Help me. I just imagine him. He's just struggling with the bar. Help. Help.
4: He needs a spotter.
5: I do need a spotter.
2: Oh, man. What's up, Jackie?
7: Hey, I used to think I also wanted a man who worked out, but then that man also left me. Just like the person you were just talking about.
2: Oh, man. So you wanted a dude that was in shape, hot body and all that. You thought the sex was going to be hot and sweaty with his hot body, and then he ended up leaving you?
7: Exactly. That's exactly what happened.
6: Why didn't you work out with him?
7: I mean, a lot of it fell on me. I'm working. I'm taking care of our kids. I'm cooking. I'm cleaning. I'm doing all the things, and he works. And I encourage him to get his stress out at the gym. So
2: right.
7: He was going like 5 times a week.
2: Okay, well, this guy, Zeus, in our chat says, Billy, he's got a friend. His wife would make fun of him and not give him sex. So he hit the gym and he left her. And now she's desperately trying to get him back. That's crazy. I bet you that happens so much. Maybe a dude just gets tired of getting. Did you make fun of your man? Is that why you ran to the gym? Or did you just like guys with hot bodies?
7: I mean, of course, I've always liked the guy with a hot body, but I was just encouraging him to get his stress out from work by going to the gym, and I couldn't always join him. And he ended up getting super fit. He looks amazing. and he met a woman who's also super fit, about 10 years younger than me, and he left me and our daughter to fend for ourselves. Didn't even give me a chance to win him back or anything like that. Like, I was willing to forgive him and everything, and didn't give me a chance.
3: Oh, so he met a woman that's 10 years younger, hot body, works out. Does she have any kids, do you know?
7: No, no kids. She just work and gym. That's it.
3: Okay, so she has no kids. She's 10 years younger.
6: So yep. What kind of frustration did you tell him to take out? Like, what was he frustrated about?
7: He was just stressed because he's like a director and he's got, you know, 10 people that report to him and everything like that. And he's just always stressed out. So I was like, why don't you go join the gym and get that out?
6: So you didn't offer to do something together?
8: Yes,
5: yeah,
8: actually.
5: That thing, yeah.
6: Like to
5: he needed you and you left him high and dry.
6: Yeah, it sounds like he was crying out to you and you're just like gave him different options on how not to help him.
7: Well, no, that's not exactly what happened. I also joined the gym. I just couldn't join him 5 times a week. I mean, my schedule just didn't work that way. And over time, just, I don't know, like, he gave up on us and he chose this
6: other
7: woman.
6: Sounds like he didn't go at all. Because if he had enough time to get a younger, hotter, like, girl at the gym, you didn't go very much at all. Like, maybe once a week.
5: Yeah, couples who work out together stay together.
6: Yeah. You definitely weren't giving in all of your effort.
3: Nard is the worst listener ever, is what people are saying.
6: How?
3: I don't know. That's just what they just said. They're accusing you of not having headphones. They're accusing you of listening to a different show. I know, Nard. They just don't like you. It's not my fault.
6: Yeah. Well,
3: all right. Go ahead, Jackie.
7: I mean, I think you're over embellishing the fact that I wasn't able to go 5 times a week. Yes, that's true. I was also at home cooking and cleaning and taking care of our kid while he wasn't. And that doesn't excuse him stepping out of our marriage and then not giving me a chance to...
3: That's what you're mad at, that he never gave you a chance to try to change things around and try to whatever fix whatever he thought was wrong in your relationship. He just left you high and dry and go...
6: He gave her a chance.
3: He went and got with this other woman that's 10 years younger with no kids.
7: I'm honestly frustrated with everything. The fact that he left me, the fact that he wouldn't give me a chance. Like, I'll never date another man who's into the gym like that again, because they seem to always be the same. And they all have the same priority. Let me get hot and replace my wife, who's pudgy, with a woman who's in shape. That seems to be kind of the way that it goes. And I for one, will never date another man who's into the gym. I want somebody like Nard, who's got a little
6: gym.
7: Bit of muscle, but a little bit of fat, too. And so,
6: I'm the normal American.
3: I know. Let her cook here, buddy. She's saying she wants it. She just gave you a compliment. She wants a guy like Nard who's got a little bit of muscle and some fat.
6: Yeah, I'm not trying to be a bodybuilder.
7: That's the kind of person that can be faithful. I'm convinced about that, but not the other kind that's in the gym 5 days a week.
6: Yes, I am.
5: No, you're not.
3: I mean, no. He's a bad friend.
5: Nard's not faithful.
6: Whatever.
3: Yeah, he's never been. I get what you're saying. The body type of Nard, that's somebody who has a little bit of muscle and some fat. Mm. You don't want a super fit guy.
7: No, never again.
3: And do all men that go to the gym, they just cheat?
7: That's what I'm convinced on, for sure.
3: Damn. You said pudgy. You're just a little pudgy?
7: I'm a little pudgy. I've got some curves. I wouldn't call myself obese. Neither would my doctor. Could I go to the gym more? Sure. But life doesn't allow that. And that doesn't mean you can step out with some 20-year-old bitch because you want somebody younger and hotter.
5: Well, she gave him a chance to be himself while you told him to go work out at the gym and he wanted to be home with you and you told him no.
6: Basically.
3: No, we don't know that. Yeah. This guy could have just been a jerk.
7: There to be there.
5: But yes, you're
6: right. Yeah, she's the one that said, well, let's go to the gym together, but then she stopped going. So then, he kept doing it.
3: And people in the chat are also pointing out that Round is still a shape. You're still in a shape. You're just round. Mm. I think he's just a jerk.
5: It sounds like it is, too. It's 50-50.
3: Well, I don't even know why you'd want him back.
7: I don't want him back.
3: But you did. You were upset.
7: I'm upset. And I want to know, are there any faithful men in this world anymore? Or is this it? Should I just buckle down, get some cats, and call it a day?
5: No, there's faithful men. They're just not at the gym.
3: A lot of the gym guys are pushing back, saying the guys that go to the gym don't cheat. They don't all cheat. They're not all there just, you know, poon hounding and trying to get women. It does happen. Sometimes, you know, men get, you guys trade men in all the time, right? That does happen. And so it does happen. Some men do trade in a woman and then get another woman.
8: Yep.
3: That's just kind of what happened. And maybe he felt he had more in common with the woman that was going to the gym. Or maybe he got a case of the cools where he thought, oh, I got these muscles now. I'm pretty cool. And he's got a woman that's 10 years younger with no kids wanting to be with him. And so now he got a case of the cools and he thinks he's a cool guy.
7: That's crazy. We were together for 8 years. How do you go from being in a relationship for 8 years with a kid to let me just start over with somebody who doesn't have any of that history, nothing? Like, that's, to me, that's
6: no insane. Kids or marriage.
9: Yeah.
7: No,
3: Nor you kind of understand why he left.
6: I kind of see it.
3: What do you mean?
6: And it sounds like a little rude. Yeah.
8: That was a little rude.
3: That was so rude. Nard's like, I
6: just painted
3: the
6: perfect picture.
3: So he already had a family. He started a family here.
6: Yeah, but it sounds like she wasn't meeting his needs.
3: Were you bitchy to him? Were you mean to him? Did you insult him? Did you insult his family?
5: Did you give him a lot of sex?
3: Did you throw things at him? Did you not bleep the bleep? I mean, there has to be more to this story.
7: I mean, we had a typical relationship. Nothing out of the crazy, you know, sex. Maybe like once a month. More or less.
3: If you're all right, you're trolling me right now. If you,
6: oh man, yeah, oh, okay, gotta leave you.
5: Yeah,
3: no wonder he left once a month.
5: Once a month, yeah. That's no excuse.
6: And you wouldn't go to the gym with him.
3: Oh, yeah. Now you're cuckoo.
6: Yeah,
3: because there's no way that you're saying that with a straight face and going, oh, I don't know how I lost my man. You're giving it to him once a month. You're just trolling me.
6: And
3: then.
6: He probably had a high sex drive too.
3: Well, yeah, he's getting testosterone means high sex drive.
6: Yeah.
7: Look. How am I supposed to fit in having sex when I'm doing everything else? Like,
6: I mean, he's doing it.
5: Yeah.
6: He's doing it.
3: I was on your side, but once a month.
5: Once a month. That's bad.
3: This guy has all these muscles, and you don't think he wants it every day?
5: Yeah, you could have gave it to him. You could have found him more attractive because he was getting hotter, and you could have
3: You could have complimented him. Yeah. You could have rubbed his arms. You could have been sending him texts like, hey, you're going to get it tonight.
6: It sounds like she was complaining on top of like him looking like, hey, I'm doing the exact same thing and working out.
3: You never sent him a text like, hurry back from the gym, and then it had a photo of what was waiting for him?
7: No, I can't say that I ever did that.
3: See, that's a problem. Wow. If he's at the gym, you still got to make. You still got to be on his mind, right?
6: You
3: got to send him a text like, "Hey, come get this when you're done working out. Work this thing out. Lift this."
5: Yes.
9: Come lift this.
5: Yeah.
3: You didn't do that. Let's see how strong you are.
7: You guys are being like, you're not taking into consideration everything.
3: No,
7: else
3: because you said once a month. I did. I was 100% on your side.
5: If you would have given it to him like 3 times a week, and then I'm like, okay, he's a jerk, but once a month.
3: Yeah, now he's got this hot woman that also works out.
6: With
3: now
6: no kids and never been married.
3: Okay, that's really what you're focused on.
9: That's all he's focused on.
5: Yeah.
6: Damn. Yeah.
9: No kids, never been married.
6: Yeah.
3: What's up, Jesse?
10: Yo, I have been married. And what she is saying, ma'am, you have to, I mean, what's more important, your husband or your work or how you say your life? You're complaining that you guys were together for 8 years and stuff. He saw it when you weren't there, not putting the effort in or anything, not giving it to him like he wanted. You're giving up. That's why he did what he did.
6: Yep.
10: Trust me, I know about that. You just got to see the bigger picture of it, for where if you would have maybe put a little bit more effort and, you know, be there for him. I mean, yeah, Nard, you did bring up something. He was crying out to you. You didn't see that. That's why he did what he did.
6: Exactly.
3: I mean, once a month.
5: Okay. Once a month.
3: You can't even be mad at him. And that's why you were like, oh, I was willing to forgive him, because you knew you were in the wrong.
7: Let me get this straight. I work 50 hours a week. I cook. I clean. I take our kid to school, to practice, to games.
6: And he probably works 60 hours a week.
7: He doesn't do any of that. Yeah. Hold on.
5: Let's go being an adult, honey.
7: Let me finish. Yeah, but he's not.
6: You should have finished your man.
7: Of being an adult. He's not being an adult either. So I'm the bad guy because I wasn't having sex with him more than once a month, and that warrants
5: yes. You still got to date your man.
3: Yeah. You took your eyes off the balls.
6: Yeah.
3: That's what you did.
6: Yeah,
3: that's what happens. So many ladies, you'll take your eyes off the balls, and what happens?
5: You got complacent.
3: If you take your eyes off the balls, you don't catch it. And then you're leaving it to be intercepted, which is what happened. You took your eyes off his balls, and they got his balls got intercepted.
6: Yep.
3: And then he scored a touchdown the other way.
5: Yes.
7: That's ridiculous. I cannot believe that I'm being branded the bad guy.
6: You are the bad guy.
10: It's real. That's how it goes.
3: Jesse, if your woman's giving it to you once a month, there's no way you would be so frustrated. Or as Danny would say, frustrated.
5: Frustrated.
10: I did have a relationship like that. I had to leave her. It's just like, no, you're not giving me what I want. And I mean, we're guys. We know what we want. Yeah, the testosterone and everything. Yeah, us being men. But I mean, when we're with a particular woman that we care about, we obviously want sex with her.
3: Yes.
10: As much as
6: he loved
10: can.
6: You so much. He wanted to go to the gym with you.
3: Dude, yeah. You want to put as many miles on that thing as you can. That's right. All right. Thank you, Jesse. Appreciate it. I can't believe she thought she wasn't the villain.
5: I know. Oh, she's the villain.
3: Just in her head, she's like, I don't know why he laughed. All right. This couple, they got the 72-hour rule. We'll get to that. 1-855-FU-BILLY. We'll be right back.
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28: Great, so they gotta be great. Woo! I just took a DNA test. Turns out I'm 100% that bitch.
3: That's what Nardo, he goes, I'm 100% that bitch. Yep. That's just a weird thing for a guy to say. He's always like, yeah, I'm 100% that bitch. I'm like, Nard, you're using it wrong. You don't have the right genitalia to say that.
6: Oh.
3: And he's like, no, I'm 100% that bitch. I'm like, no, no, you're not, Nard. Unless you got female genitalia.
9: He might.
3: You can't use it like that. It's just funny when you got to, like, set him straight. It's like, yeah, you can't use that. I have some funny audio what this woman has to offer. And is this truly what men want the most? And is Nard correct when he said it's just mouth hugs? There's a certain fashion thing that a man will wear that this woman, it actually makes this woman cry when she sees a man out in the wild wearing it. And then first date and the guy showed up stoned. Have you ever had somebody show up completely just whacked out of their mind? And then I never got to the audio about this woman who claims that she's easy, but only for specific people. People are wondering, what is this 72-hour rule? Yes, I'm going to get to that. I got to remind you, I got Iron Maiden tickets. You get to fart on somebody coming up. And also, we have another shot at $1,000. So what is the 72-hour rule? This is what it is.
29: Friend once asked me, she's like, do you really follow the 72-hour rule? You're new here. My husband and I made a rule years ago that we don't go longer than 72 hours without being intimate. Absolutely. I wouldn't teach it if I didn't follow it. But I love the question because it's like, man, motherhood is tough. You know, being a parent is tough. But if your communication is rock solid and if you have safety in your relationship and share the truth and not be judgmental and not react emotionally, then you guys can still thrive. You know, if you don't prioritize...
3: Man, how many dudes look at, hey, man, it's we're up to, you know, we're at 70 hours
6: here. Yeah.
3: You got 2 hours left.
9: You got 90 days over here.
3: Yeah, poor Daniel, you've been waiting 90 days.
6: I got to wait 90 days.
3: You know what? Oh, man. 72 hours just seems like a long-ass time. You're telling me.
6: Is it?
3: In 3 days, you couldn't find one time to do it? I mean, that's stretching it. 72, that's 3 whole days.
9: I think that's good.
3: I don't like it.
2: That's like 10 times a month, right?
6: Yeah.
2: 30 days.
3: And you know what? That would be an F. Out of 30, if you only got 10 correct on a test out of 30, that's an F. I would give her an F. F. Failure.
6: I think it's healthy. I think it's
3: 10 times a month?
6: Yeah. I think that's healthy.
3: I think it's a
6: fail. It keeps the desire there.
3: Nope. What kind?
6: Because if you do it over,
3: you're grading on a curve over there, bud.
6: Because if you do it over that, then it's like a bit too much.
4: You could get bored.
6: Yeah.
3: No. No, I don't think so.
2: I like this 72-hour rule.
6: Yeah.
3: I don't like it. I don't like it at all.
4: Miss twice a week.
3: That's terrible. It seems lazy. It's like only cleaning off the counters twice a week. I mean, that's 33%. That's a failing grade. It should be at least 70%. Every 10 days, sure. Maybe you don't do it 3 days. Okay. People are saying Billy makes it seem like booty on demand. Well, I mean, I wouldn't want that. I wouldn't want like that. Just days go by. She never even thinks of it. Right.
6: She's never even worried about it.
3: She's never worried about like, hey, you know, oh, you probably need some. That would be
6: awful.
3: It's
6: like working out. You got to take days off. You got to let your body heal and let it build that muscle.
3: Nah, I mean,
6: it's just like that because your body can only handle so much pounding.
3: Yeah, that's so. You work out weird.
2: You do work out weird.
6: I'm just saying.
3: So the weights are pounding you, huh?
6: Sorry, I had a comment. I was just saying.
2: Not someone getting pounded.
4: You're getting pounded.
6: I'm just saying, like,
3: girls. That was so sus.
6: Like, and it goes with guys. Like you like to be horny, but like that buildup. And it's
3: we have a 24-hour cycle. Here's what I'm saying. If you're a healthy male, you have a 24-hour cycle, which means when you make a deposit. Within that 24 hours, right. If you're a healthy male, you're revved up again. Usually within 12 hours, right?
6: But it's good to hold. It's good to like

0: have this argument on the show. I work with, I don't know, Nard's over there. Three times a week is good. Go ahead, Abel.
1: Guys, think about it. If you're in the pros to the baseball, you bet in 300, shoot, you're going to Hall of Fame. So why should it be any different having sex or anything intimate every 3 days?
0: Well, I guess if you're looking at your woman's part like a baseball glove.
1: It may be as big. I don't know.
0: I don't know, but all right. So let's throw it at football. Name a quarterback that only has a 33% complete ratio, and you tell me if he's going to the Hall of Fame. Do you think he's going to be cut from the team?
1: He won't even make the team.
0: Exactly. Exactly. Or let's say, so, you know how many dudes start getting it? You know, there's a completion rate of over 70, almost 80% when they start the relationship. Then it drops down. You're now in the 30 percentile of completion rates. Guess what? That's why that last lady, she was cut from the team. And the dude went and got the younger woman.
1: He would have traded up.
0: Yeah. I mean, so sure, it depends. If you look at it as baseball, right? But if you apply it to football, which is the number one sport in the United States of America, if you have a quarterback that's only throwing at 60%, that's even kind of bad, right? Wasn't Aaron Rodgers one of the most accurate quarterbacks and was over like 70% or something?
2: Yeah.
0: Let me go to Dan. What's up, Dan? I haven't seen you in a while. You haven't seen me either.
2: I was going to say, yeah.
0: Get it? You know, you're blind. That was a blind joke.
3: Hey, Matt, I think you're looking at it all wrong.
0: All right.
3: Yeah, because I think the 72-hour is the limit. I don't think you have to do it every 72 hours.
0: I know, but it just when you put it like, then she's going to be like, you know what? It's only been 70 hours, you know? And then she knows that she can always wait 72 hours if she wants to. I like a good 24-hour rule. And then you bend the rules every once in a while.
3: So, I mean, I don't think that's too bad. I mean, even if you did it every day, as long as it doesn't go past 72 hours.
0: Right. And, Dan, did you have that rule in your marriage?
3: No, I wouldn't have any rules like that.
0: Okay, so you didn't have any rules. There were no, man, I don't know. Maybe you guys don't have. Maybe you guys get your period. I don't know. But for me, it's a 24-hour cycle, right? So you have a 24-hour cycle, and then you're ready to roll again. You built it up. What's up, Lily? Nard didn't deny getting a period. If you notice,
4: guys
0: that.
4: Have periods. Yeah.
0: What? No, we don't. We don't have a period.
4: Yeah, we do.
0: No, we don't.
4: Yes, we do.
0: Okay.
4: Yeah, you have a phantom period. Yeah.
2: What?
0: Hold on, guys, Lily. I want to hear. Let Nard cook with his phantom period.
4: Yeah, guys get irritated. Guys get
0: you get
4: mad,
0: a ghost period,
4: and you don't know why. You just do.
0: All right.
4: Yeah.
0: Yeah. When you get old and
4: it happens no matter what. It happens no matter what. Like old, young, it doesn't matter. Like
0: we get our period when we don't get booty.
4: Yeah. No,
0: that's the only time I get my period is when I'm not getting booty.
4: No, it happens.
0: Yeah,
4: if
0: that's
4: you're
0: when
4: getting
0: you get frustrated when it's like, hey man,
2: you for a year.
4: No,
0: it's been 48 hours, and I built up 2 days of this stuff. My arms start going like this.
4: Oh God,
0: they start freaking out. My legs start twitching. It's like, right? And your balls are ginormous. You need a dump truck.
4: And they want that. They want the dump truck.
0: No. Well, I don't want that.
4: They do, though.
0: Let me go to Lily. Yes. Nard is accusing men of... He just said that all you guys have phantom periods.
4: You do.
0: You remember, I told you that Nard got jealous of his sisters because they got their period, and so his mom caught him using tampons.
4: Never used it.
0: And pads.
4: Never.
0: True story.
4: Nope.
0: Lily, that's a true story. Nard got caught using tampons and pads because he was jealous that his sisters got a period and he didn't. That is 100% a true story. Go ahead.
5: I think that's some therapy. You need some therapy for that. But my opinion is that if you don't offer it to your man at least once a day, you don't deserve a good man. Like,
0: amen. Yes, you don't. Y'all don't deserve good men. I like this.
5: At least offer it. You know, if your husband or man is trash, though, or lazy, then, you know, I get it. You should probably leave him, though, like, anyway.
0: You know,

0: I was the only one that clapped there. I was the only one out of the whole room of what we're supposed to have dudes in here.
1: I'm not.
0: I was the only. I was the only man that was clapping.
1: I'm not.
0: When I was like, when she said you should at least offer it to your man once a day, and then Mega Boo Boo says yes, Lily. Everybody's on your side. I like this.
2: Yeah, I mean, if you have a decent man who treats you good and is faithful and committed, like, come on, you need to offer booty to him at least once a day.
0: That's fair. I like it. Now, some people, Ray is clapping. He is clapping right now. I'm the only, Chris, why do you not clap?
3: Because that's not reasonable.
0: No, yeah, it is.
4: No, it's not.
0: Yeah, I'm not going to argue with the woman. You're really going to argue with the woman?
4: No, it's just her, it's her preference.
3: It's a pick-me thing to say.
4: Yeah,
0: I love it.
4: It just sounds like she's doing it just so she can hold it over the guy's head later.
0: They're accusing you of being a pick-me, Lily. I'm saying you're the perfect woman.
2: Damn. I want to see who you all are with.
4: You
2: honestly
4: use it as a leverage is what you do.
0: No, she doesn't. Saying, hey, she's got a good man, and she wants to make sure that her good man is satisfied. She can offer up them cheeks once a day.
4: She's using it as leverage now. Like, if she's like, oh, I do
0: mean
4: this, and then we got to praise her. And that's why she's getting.
0: Yes.
4: Like, that's
0: she's goaded, as A Art or A Smart says in there. She's goaded. She's badass.
2: Well, then maybe you're not helping out at the house enough or something.
3: There it is.
0: Nard gets his period.
4: There's always a motive. She's always got a motive.
2: That's just called being a wife. That's not a motive.
4: No.
2: He's a good man. He deserves it.
0: Thank you. Yes, he's a good man. He deserves it.
1: He's not a good man. He does it so, like, yeah. So, yeah.
3: He's a good man by your standards, though, right?
0: Yeah. Yes. Like, by her standards, she has a good man. She offers up those
3: cheeks.
0: Clean
3: the house.
0: Once a day. And then Dragon says Lily's awesome. Now, Amber's like, that is not realistic.
3: That's what I'm
4: saying.
3: It's
4: not.
0: How is it not?
4: It really isn't.
3: Every day?
2: There are just no excuses. My husband has never had to go 72 hours. He might go 24, 36 hours, like, max. I don't know. You have too many women out here wearing a ring and cosplaying a wife. Like, being a good wife.
3: I agree with that. I agree with that.
0: The shots have been fired. Wow. Wearing a ring as a wife.
3: I'm Team Lily now.
0: Wow. Yeah. Are you going to let her body you like that?
2: I'm just saying. You have to offer it. I've had zero arguments into my marriage, and we always go to bed happy. That's all I'm saying.
0: Yeah, they're telling Chris needs to shut up because he was just not on her side.
1: No,
0: now all of a sudden,
1: she made a great point.
3: She made a damn great point.
0: Josh says he's clapped his girl's cheeks every day this week. She's a keeper. She's cool. Everybody is now on her side. Damn, Lily knows what she's doing. Every woman should be like Lily.
2: And helps out around the house. I mean, I get spoiled because I treat him right, period.
0: And you're saying because you treat him right, he's more than willing to help out around the house. He just does it without you even having to ask.
2: Yes, I get spoiled. Most women have zero idea how to treat a man, and that is why they're miserable. Like, that's what I'm saying. Hear all these cosplaying wives calling into your show saying they do it 2 to 3 times a week. That's not a wife. That is a man getting obligation sex with a lazy wife. Oh. That's why all your marriages suck. I'm just saying.
1: Yeah, Lily's one of one.
0: Well, hold on. Let's go to Anonymous. Go ahead, Anonymous.
5: Yeah, usually I try to be a good husband. I believe I'm not, but I try to. And my wife, she still offers me mouth hugs just about every day, or willing to.
0: Man, well, obviously, to her standard, she's happy with the man that she has, and according to Lily, if she's offering it at least once a day, a mouth hug or cheek clapping, you got it. And that's all Lily's saying. You should at least be able to offer it to your man at least once a day.
2: Mm-hmm. Correct. Doing you good.
0: Well, thank you, sir. He was like, I think I'm a good husband. That's funny. He's like, I'm not 100% sure, but I think I am. Let me go to Anonymous. What's up? Another anonymous person. Go ahead.
6: Yeah, I always offer sex to my husband. He knows that I always want to have sex. There's times where he tells me no, but I don't see why.
0: She loves getting it on with her husband. That's
1: aggressive.
0: That was just for the chat. We can't say it like this.
3: Mm.
0: Well, you know, we have to say it in a different way, but yes, you like getting it on with your husband.
6: Yes, all the time. Like, there's been times where he's the one that has to say, hey, no, not today. Like, I need to rest. I'm tired. I've had a long day at work. And I'm just like, oh, okay, well, can I just do other stuff? You can just lay there. You know, it's fine. Right.
0: So, yeah, so you're willing to. Okay, so you're team Lily as well. Do you think, as she said, that there are too many women with the ring cosplaying as wives?
6: Yeah. I mean, I don't understand it. Man. I don't. But, you know, it's odd to me for women to be like, oh, no, why? My husband always wants to have sex. I'm like, I always want to have sex. Like, what? Come on. Like, that's your husband.
0: Again, I'm the only one clapping.
3: I'll clap, too.
0: Okay, now you guys. Yeah, okay, bunch of phonies. That's what you guys are, a bunch of phonies.
1: It's nice to know they're out there. Well, I guess because we don't live
0: you guys
1: that
0: are phonies. Now you,
1: we don't
0: now
1: live
0: you're,
1: that life, Bill.
0: I don't want to hear it, dude. You guys are phonies.
1: We don't live that life.
3: Phonies.
1: I know my girl's old. Like, her sex, her libido's going to be so slow that I'm going to have to get used to having it once a month.
0: Dude, she's 49.
1: She's 49.
0: And you're what, 40?
1: I'm 40. Her sex drive's going to be so low.
6: Ew, my sex drive's been the same since I've been young. They've offered to put me on medication because it's been so high, but I always tell them no.
0: What?
6: And I do feel bad for my husband a lot of times because his sex drive is a little bit lower than mine. Sometimes it is an issue, I'm not going to lie, but I do love having it so high because I'm always wanting to have sex with my husband.
0: Now, Lily brought up that she has no issues in her marriage at all. There's no arguing, really. They each, like, her dude is helping out around the house. He's working hard. Do you guys even fight, Anonymous?
6: Like, on stupid stuff, but not on things that are, like,
0: do you think the fights are just short-lived fights? It's just like a short, tiny little fight and it never blows up into anything big?
6: Yes, they're stupid stuff, even at the end of the day.
1: Aggressive. All right.
0: She is very aggressive. All right, yeah. She's like, why were we even fighting about that? I just wanted to have sex. All these dudes in the chat, they're like, I need a woman with a higher sex drive. All these guys in the chat, Lily, now wanting to trade in their wives. And they're like, wait, where can they get a woman like Lily and that anonymous lady?
2: Well, I'm taken, so they're gonna have to find them elsewhere, that's all I'm saying.
0: Yeah. That is so funny. That's just all those bad words were just for the chat. All right, thank you, Lily. Appreciate that. I'll never forget just all these wives out there. With rings cosplaying as wives.
3: Cosplay.
0: That is hilarious. All right, I do have to take a break. Your shot at $1,000 coming up in less than 20 minutes. Hang on.

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10: 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Here's the truth. 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

0: Let's talk about what she has to offer. I'll get to that audio in just a second. Don't forget, 12 minutes away from a shot at $1,000. Iron Maiden tickets to give away. Our Texas Hammer Hotline, 1-855-FU-BILLY. Nard, of course, being the pervert that he is, that's the thing, ladies. If you ever get with Nard, just know that Nard only sees you as a mouth hug.
1: How?
0: He doesn't see you as a
1: sex object.
0: He does not see you as a person, a breathing, living person. He just sees you as a sex doll. That's it. That's all. He can say what he... Look, he doesn't even...
2: I mean, what are you going to say? I don't think that all.
0: Oh.
3: You don't think at all? Yeah.
2: I don't think at all. I just want someone to love me. That's all.
1: You want someone to give you mouth hug. That's a difference.
0: All right, so this is what this woman has to offer. Listen to this.
4: I may not have the biggest tatas. I may not have the biggest caboose. I may not be that blonde-haired, bare skin girl that every guy wants, but I'll make you laugh. I'll make you cookies.
0: Oh, she'll make you laugh. She'll make you cookies. She's not fat. She's skinny. She just doesn't have big boobs or a big butt.
4: I'll play video games with you.
0: She'll play video games with you.
1: She's a winner.
4: I'll go to the gym with you. I'll give you every single day.
0: Oh, wow. So she says she'll mouth hug it up every single day. And Nard says that's really all he cares about.
2: I don't want mouth hugs every day.
4: I got other things to offer.
0: She has other things to offer. What is the number one thing that a man wants a woman to offer? Nard said it was mouth hugs. That's what he said.
2: Yeah.
0: That's what he said. And is that or is that? 1-855-FU-BILLY. What do you think? What is the number one thing? Is it mouth hugs, Daniel?
1: No, I think a lot of men I would say want like a woman who can cook for them.
0: Oh, that's just so old.
3: Yeah, that is.
1: Yeah,
3: old.
1: But it's nice.
0: Yeah, I could care less. It's super sweet. And if she wants to do it, that's great. But it should not be a conditional part of if you choose a woman or not. I can only be the woman that can cook. That just sounds so medieval times.
1: I don't know. I'm a foodie. I like food.
0: All right, Chris, what do you think?
3: Her attitude.
0: Attitude. That's a big one, right?
3: Yeah, big time.
0: Got to have a positive attitude.
3: Mm-hmm.
0: Another person in the chat says being faithful. Yeah, I mean, that would be good. If you knew that the woman was going to be faithful, yeah, that's good. Nard doesn't care about that. He doesn't care about attitude
1: anything.
0: Or being faithful. It's just mouth hugs.
2: And that's, being grateful.
1: Nah, you said mouth hugs. You didn't even say that. You just said mouth hug.
0: You can't change your answer. I'm looking for your top answer.
2: I wanted to give another input. Like,
0: But you only get one answer.
2: All right.
0: All right, so now you're trying to change the rules. Chris said attitude.
2: Right.
0: Daniel, what did you say?
1: Home cooked meal.
0: I lean with Chris. I think attitude, because if she doesn't, everything else falls into place if she doesn't have like a crappy attitude.
3: Yeah.
0: Dragon says mouth hugs over home cooked meals. I have never once cared. Nard, you're doing that thing again with your legs. We're going to tie your legs together with your phone cord. You can help it.
2: I'm trying.
0: No, you can help it. Get off the Adderall. You're such a crackhead right now.
1: He's fidgeting. Out. He's twitching.
0: All right. What's the number one thing? 1-855-FU-BILLY. Compatibility. Yeah. You say that. You know, I get you, Super Dave. But a lot of times, that shifts. You might have been compatible at this age. But then as you get a little older, are you still compatible? Right? Do you still have the same interests? Do you still have the same likes? What's up, Matt?
5: What's going on, guys?
0: What's going on?
5: Hey, I just wanted to call in and say that it's not all about mouth hugs.
0: My girl
5: have been together for, I'd say, because I'm very grown, and she kind of she's a little bit of a child sometimes, but that's what kind of brings me back down to earth is she doesn't let me get too grown up.
0: Oh, yeah.
5: That makes sense.
0: Yeah, I would never want to grow up. That sounds miserable, right? Being an adult and then stressing about all the adult stuff. I never want to grow up. You know what I did? They had Star Wars Day, and I was online while I was on the air trying to get like some of these Star Wars collectibles. I never want to grow up. And I was so excited because it comes with R2-D2 and C-3PO.
1: Oh, nice.
0: Yeah, so I was so amped. I never want to grow up. Oh, that just sounds terrible. And then she's the one that acts like a kid and you don't. It's usually the other way around where she gets annoyed with the guy because he never grows up. And you know, and she gets more grown up and more mature and stuff. And all the things that she used to think were cute, you know, when you would act silly and stuff like that, now just annoy her.
5: Yeah. No, it's completely different with us. But, you know, the bonus is that she does have a nice butt.
0: Okay, so that is a good bonus, but you didn't lead with that, so that was nice. Let's see. J-Dog, hang on, Janelle, I'll get to you. J-Dog, what is the number one thing?
6: I think these day and age, you know, with the economy and the way it is, her half of the bills.
0: Half of the bill. So that's for you to be with a woman now, she has to pay half the bills and do it with a smile.
6: Yes, sir.
0: With a grin and with... She's like, I want to pay half the bills. I saw a woman online. She's like, please, please, I'm doing this whole half the bill things. Please make it stop. It's the worst. I don't want to work anymore. Whose idea was this? Take away my vote. That's what she was saying. Yeah. I'd rather not be able to vote and not have to work. What's up, Janelle?
7: I think respect, straight up.
0: Respect.
7: Respect each other.
0: You think that's what a dude wants?
7: Well, my husband and I've been 32 years, and yes.
0: Really? That is a big deal. A dude wants to feel respected. You never want to feel disrespected. We've all been around that couple where either the man or the woman is always disrespecting their partner in front of other people, and it just looks weird. It's uncomfortable.
7: It is.
0: Right? And I don't know if they're just trying to act cool or something, but I always feel like in those situations... The person that's getting disrespected is also, that's not the only place they're getting disrespected. They're also probably getting cheated on.
7: Yes, I agree.
0: Don't you, if you see those couples where either it's the man who's being disrespected, you know, kind of puts down his woman or always makes jokes, makes her the goof. And then, or yes. If it's the woman making the husband the butt of every joke, I feel like that guy is getting cheated on. I'm like, man, that poor guy. Because she has zero respect for him.
7: Yeah, that makes sense.
0: Well, appreciate that, Janelle. Man, it's too bad. Nar was saying, too bad, Janelle, you're taken because he sure loved your voice.
1: Oh, yeah.
0: Oh, yeah. That's what you're right, Nar?
2: Nope, I was not saying that.
0: Yes, you were.
1: You say it with your eyes.
0: You did. Yeah. You said it with your eyes and your beard.
1: Yep.
0: Because you got one of them talking beards.
2: I do.
0: Where that beard can talk. It says stuff. Let's see. Coming up on the program, I got $1,000. We'll do that in just, less than... 3 minutes. We're going to give you a shot at $1,000. Also, I got to tell you the fashion thing where when women see you wear this, it makes them cry. It makes them tear up. They're like, that is so ugly. And has anybody gotten stoned on the first date? Did you show up to your first date with somebody just stoned out of your mind? I want to hear from you with our Texas Hammer Hotline. 1-855-FU-BILLY. We'll be right back.
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1: 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We're just all looking at our hair because I thought Daniel on camera, Daniel's hair is looking very, very thick. And then we were noticing that Nard has a bald spot on the back of his head. Nard, show everybody your bald spot again. It was pretty right there.
2: Right there.
1: That is. He looks like Woody from. He looks like he's starring in Toy Story 5.
3: It looks where it swirls.
1: Have you seen Woody where he's got the like the no hair? Right. They made Woody where it wore the hair off. Hilarious. But Daniel, show everybody your thick head of hair. Look at that. He's got no bald spots.
2: Any, like, even where the swirl is, it's not bald. But
3: right there,
2: is,
3: it's right. No, you have the same.
1: Where
3: thing.
1: Is it?
3: You have the same thing.
2: No, I don't.
3: Yeah, and, you do.
1: And I just,
3: Move it to the left. You'll see
2: yours
3: it.
2: Yours is bald. No, yours is bald.
3: You literally like, had the have same
1: it.
3: Thing.
1: Show it again.
2: No, I don't.
1: They're saying Nard has lice scars.
3: Okay.
1: All right. Go ahead. Show your, Chris, we look at the back of his head. Is that a bald spot?
4: Yeah, big one. Yeah. That's how mine started.
1: Oh, that's how yours started?
2: You're going to be bald.
1: And then people are saying I need to cut my hair. I was just showing them because I need a haircut so bad, but I have to wait until it till a Tuesday. Till I can finally cut it. Oh, I hate it. It's so gross. I don't know if I can smack that bald spot. They see it, Nard. I think you got great hair,
3: I
1: Nard.
3: I think it's great.
1: Right? You have great. Don't worry about it. And I also think that Daniel has great hair. And Chris,
3: thank you.
1: You had great hair.
5: I had it, and then it went away.
1: It went away, but you're fine. You look great bald.
5: I'm fine with it.
2: Yeah, bald looks good on you.
5: Shut up.
1: It would not look good on me. It says, why wait till Tuesday? Because that's when my salon appointment is.
5: On a Tuesday.
1: Mine is not called broccoli. It's called I don't maintain a haircut. I need to. I definitely. Derek, yes, he does have a mullet. Derek has great hair.
2: Oh, Derek's hair changes all the time.
5: Mm-hmm.
1: He's just never happy with his hair. He's always changing it around. Yes, it's the salon. I don't go to a barber because I look dumb with like that kind of hairstyle. And then this person's like, I can cut your hair, Billy. I know people can.
5: I can cut your hair, Billy.
2: No, but he trusts someone.
1: Yeah, I can cut my own hair, too. Billy's going to go get the Edgar cut. No, that's out.
5: The Edgar.
1: Otherwise, I would.
5: Marbach.
1: If you want to know what cologne I say I use, and it is called Snow, and it's actually perfume.
2: I was going to say, isn't it women's perfume?
1: Yes, it is, Daniel.
5: Yes, it is.
1: Billy is never beating the perm allegations. I promise you, I have never got a perm. So it just grows out naturally stupid.
2: when you first got here, your hair was actually like a little bit longer, like by your ears.
1: Yeah, and I had to straighten my hair. I'll just be honest. Like I used to just have to use a hair straightener just to get it to, because I wanted to fit in a hat a certain way. So, yeah, now I do have a curly mullet. And I can't wait to get these curls off the back. It's not bisexual. Yeah, I guess it is bisexual perfume because it's good for a boy or a girl.
2: Okay.
1: So it is. So I guess Snow is, you know, fun for a girl or a boy because either one can wear it. So I guess it is kind of bisexual perfume. And you know who else liked it? Derek. He's always asking me, like, hey, give me some more of that Snow. Do you want to know the fashion thing that makes women cry? I don't know if he got the whole thing in, but this is what she said.
6: Can men please stop wearing flip-flops? It's really gross.
1: I agree with her.
3: Yeah, that's gross.
1: Oh, man, flip-flops are nasty. What is some other stuff? People are accusing me of wearing a wig. That's so annoying.
5: Yeah, yeah.
1: Look, why are you guys... Look, you can pull my hair. It's just hair. It's just hair, you idiots. You big dummies. All right, just proved it. Stupids. Yeah, she's crying because dudes...
6: Can men please stop wearing flip-flops? It's really gross.
1: What else is nasty?
2: On a man or a woman?
1: I don't know. Either one. On a woman. Nard said high heels earlier.
3: Yeah.
2: I think men wearing tightly fitted shirts is nasty.
1: Like, you wouldn't like my Lululemon workout shirts.
2: But you wear loose fitted clothes all the time.
1: I know, and nobody
2: likes
1: it.
2: But you don't wear it in public. You wear it at home. It's different.
1: No, I have worn it to a couple of our events. I guess they're sort of tight. I don't know. They're not like mega tight, but.
2: Can you see your nipples?
1: Sometimes, I guess, if it's cold enough.
2: Well, but still, I guess, I don't know. But you have a nice body for it. There's men, some of men that, you know, that don't have a nice body for it.
1: Yeah, tight shirt on a fatty's weird.
2: Yes.
1: Yeah, you gotta. That's why you gotta wear a big shirt. But flip flops for sure on dudes. That is like something that universally women don't like, and they don't like those sandals.
2: No.
1: You know the one. You know the ones where it's got the Velcro and you put your feet in it. Where
2: right.
1: You've just given up on women with the cargo shorts.
3: Yeah, that's definitely giving up.
1: Yeah, and you're like, I give up. I don't care about women anymore. Yeah. I don't even like sex.
2: Crocs.
1: Ugh. Yeah.
5: It's only Crocs.
2: Crocs or.
1: I have some Crocs. I got the Buzz Lightyear ones, and I also have the Lightning McQueen ones.
2: So they're but do you wear them, or you just have them because they look cool?
1: Well, I want to wear them to work.
2: Oh.
1: So this summer, I might start wearing them.
5: Yeah, Derek wears sandals every day.
1: He does.
2: No, but he wears boots.
1: Crocs are disgusting. No,
5: but he wears sandals, too.
1: He does. I just like that this, it made this woman cry.
6: Can men please stop wearing flip-flops? It's really gross.
1: All right, what's some other things that men wear that are gross? No, what do you think is something that a man could wear that's gross to a woman, that repels a woman?
3: Oh, man. I don't know for sure. Like, I would probably say...
1: You don't know.
3: Yeah,
1: you can just say you don't know.
3: Yeah.
1: Knee-high socks is what one person says. Yeah, knee-high socks, that's a repellent for women.
5: Can I vote man bun?
1: No, because I think man buns are cool.
5: Really?
3: They can be, yeah.
2: Oh. No, no.
1: I do. I think so.
2: I don't know.
1: The only thing that ruined man buns is it looks like you're ready to give a mouth hug. So that's what's ruined man buns, and that's why I won't have one.
2: Yeah,
1: because I don't want it to look like I'm just ready to mouth hug.
2: Yeah, imagine putting your hair up in a bun. Yeah.
1: Yeah, so that's why I can't. Just even doing that, putting it in a bun after too many women have done those videos online that I will never have a man bun again.
7: God, those videos are hot.
2: Yeah, my son puts his hair in buns, and I'm like, oh, son, stop. Like, ugh, please stop. Because it's just weird. Like, we're going out to eat or something, and he puts his hair up in a bun, and I'm like, oh, man.
1: Oh, man, he's ready to give a mouth
2: hug. Yeah, it looks weird for me. Like, I don't like it.
1: Baggy-ass pants is what La Mama Llama says. Baggy-ass pants that still sag. Well, then you won't like Nard.
2: Oh,
1: Nard's always sagging. That's just because he's got a poop in his pants.
2: And he has no waist or ass.
1: Let's see. The show has a lot of estrogen today. You're right. You are right.
5: Yeah, Derek's not here.
1: Derek's not here.
2: Derek's the man of the show. We all know that.
1: And you got Daniel. It automatically ups the estrogen level.
2: Yeah.
1: And then you got Nard over there. Flat brim hats, which is what Daniel bought me.
5: Mm.
1: He bought me a flat brim hat.
2: Yeah, but those aren't good. Those are good hats. New Era hats are nice. That's not ugly. I don't know. It's just, I can't personally wear them, but it looks good on, you know, if you're wearing it right, it looks good.
1: Shorts past the knees.
2: Oh, I have shorts past the knees.
1: Yeah, they're saying that looks hideous.
5: Really?
2: Yeah, dude, look how long they are.
1: Let's see. Headbands. A headband on a guy. Yeah, cargo shorts. Hate it.
5: What?
2: Cargo shorts are cool.
1: No. They're saying
5: defense.
1: No flat is ugly. So I guess they're saying either flat bill hat is ugly. I do like the hats, though, that curve just a little. I like those as well. Having nothing but a mustache is what one person said. Yeah, I could see where women would be turned off. La Mama Llama says she got the Stranger Things Crocs. I don't have any of those. Billy is gayer without Derek on the show. No, I'm not.
2: No.
1: I'm the same amount of gay.
2: Yeah, he's the same. But just Derek's not here to check him.
1: Yeah, exactly.
2: We just agree with him.
1: Yeah, or agree.
6: Can men please stop wearing flip-flops? It's really gross.
1: I've never worn Daisy Dukes. Never worn that. Nope.
2: What about Hoochie Daddy shorts?
5: Are they wearing those?
2: I mean,
1: for a while, man. Remember that was like women like that, but
5: oh.
1: I can't. I can do the 7-inch shorts. 9-inch is a little much. I can do the 7-inch shorts. I can't do the fives.
3: That's what they're wearing now. Like that's what you have. Like if you want to impress a girl, you have to wear the five.
1: I know.
2: I'm
1: a married man, Nard, so I don't have to impress anybody.
3: I know. I was just
1: you
3: saying,
1: dumbass.
3: I was just telling you trying
1: to get me in
3: popular.
1: Trouble.
2: He is trying to get you in trouble.
5: Yep.
3: I wasn't.
1: And here's another thing, ladies. If he has 5-inch shorts, That means he's got a small wiener.
2: Yeah, because you don't have to worry about it coming out.
1: Yeah, exactly. Yep. So I know you think it looks good, but you're going to be disappointed when you get those shorts off. Right? Because you can't have a big wiener and wear some 5-inch shorts.
2: No, you definitely can't.
1: No way. If you got a big old hog, you got to add 7 to 9. That's it. Probably 9 to be safe. Because it might peek out of the barns. Right? What are those things that pop out of the ground? Not a weasel. I know weasels do, but...
2: Gophers?
1: No, gophers do that, too. That's a big ass. That's a girthy one. Damn, it looks like a gopher. That's a girthy ass dude. I was trying to think of what that animal is. I think it's out there in Africa or something. Where they just, you know, it's like, I don't know, prairie dog.
2: Prairie dog, okay.
1: Yeah, that's a skinny wiener. But you got a damn gopher coming out of the ground. Damn. Got some girth to you. Let's see.
5: I mean, hey dudes.
1: Hey dudes, yeah. But if you use country, they like that.
2: Oh, and guys who wear like Dockers, like the shoes, like I don't know, like what do they call, like loafers ish? Like
1: that's a rich
2: yeah,
1: person
2: I don't like
1: thing.
2: Those. Yeah.
1: I mean that's do women still like the 5-inch shorts?
2: I think they do.
1: They're saying yeah, hey dude is country. They're saying hey dude is beaver. Same thing as country. You don't see no beavers in the city. Penny loafers, boat shoes, they're all ugly. Let me see here.
2: Gray sweatpants.
1: Gray sweatpants. Mm-hmm. Women love those.
2: I know, I can't wear them. I hate it. I wish I could. I have nothing to show. That's why I don't wear them. Like I know women love it and it sucks, and I have worn gray sweatpants and you don't see anything.
1: No, you don't even see... You don't even see the balls.
2: Nope, you don't see nothing.
1: It's funny when Nard wears gray sweatpants, all you see is balls.
3: What?
1: There's no, it's like, dang, what is that? Nard actually gets a camel toe. Right, Nard?
3: You're right.
1: You're right,
2: you're right. You're right.
1: That's what he just said. You're right, you jerk.
3: I can't. I agree with you.
1: You're
3: I disagree
1: right,
3: with you.
1: You,
3: I still
1: you
3: lose.
1: Big old jerk. You jerk face. There's so many rude things I want to say to you right now, but I can't. So you're right. Because I don't want to lose my job to Daniel. So you're right.
2: You're right.
1: But if I didn't have to worry about Daniel stealing my job, all the things I'd say to you.
2: Yep.
1: You heard it. You heard him. You know what he wanted to say.
3: Nope.
1: He wanted to call me that word that he almost said earlier on the show.
3: What? Yep.
1: Yeah, you were going to go all British on me.
3: No, I was not.
1: Yes, yeah, you
3: was.
1: Were. You were going to go full Brit. Let me see what this audio is. I think this is. Oh, this woman is easy for specific people.
7: I'm not easy, bro. People stay saying like, Bailey, you're easy. Bailey, you're easy. Bailey, you're easy. Bitch, I'm not easy. You couldn't crack. I'm just easy for specific people, and I feel like everybody is. Like, what?
1: She thinks that she's not easy, but she's just easy for specific people. But that still makes it easy, right? Or if Are you only easy if you're non-discriminatory, right? You just kind of give it up to whatever's there. I mean, Nard, you're a different kind of easy because you'll just bang anything.
3: Not yeah. just anything.
2: Yeah,
1: I mean,
2: will.
1: Pretty. Okay. Before this recent adventure that you put yourself through,
3: I would
1: bang anything.
3: Not just anything.
1: And now, after your last little adventure that you went on, all of a sudden, now you're like, oh, I'm selective. Like, yeah. Just out of the blue.
3: No, I'm just saying, like, not. I have to be somewhat attracted to him in some way. Like, it's not like I'm not just
1: okay,
3: banging a bang.
1: All right, but you would let any woman give you a mouth hug?
3: Not any woman. Like, I've had women try, and I'm just like, I can't.
1: You've had women like, oh, Nathan, you just gotta
3: let
1: me do that.
3: Yeah, like, I told the story. Like, she, like, courted me and everything, took me to dinner and did all that, and then, like, she picked me up, and then, like, when she went to drop me off, instead of picking me up where she did, like, she pulled into my driveway.
1: And she was trying to do that?
3: Yeah.
1: She was trying to unsheathe your little tiny
3: like,
1: baby sword?
3: I gotta wake up early. I gotta go to bed.
1: And you didn't even give her baby sword?
3: I didn't give her nothing.
1: Baby sword, do do do do do. Baby sword, do do do do do do. Baby sword. You didn't know? You didn't even sing the song to her?
3: No, I didn't.
1: That's Nard's song. When a zipper, like, it pulls down a zipper and goes, baby sword, do do do do do, baby sword, do do do do do. Right, Nard? Every time Nard zipper goes down, you hear.
3: Yep.
1: Baby sword, baby sword, baby sword, baby sword.
3: Daniel, you can't laugh.
2: I can't laugh.
1: Yeah, you can't. Why, you can't tell Daniel when he can laugh and when he can't.
3: He has a smaller one than me.
1: That doesn't matter.
2: Yeah, I can laugh.
1: He can laugh with
3: so
1: you.
3: So then he doesn't get the words of the
2: but
3: song.
2: I know I am.
3: Beat.
2: You lie about it.
3: You just get the beat.
2: I know
3: you don't
2: I
3: even
2: am.
3: Get the words.
2: I know I am. You lie. You lie that you're big. I know you. I'm small.
5: I'll show you.
1: All right. Who has been high on a first date? Who gets totally high to go on first dates? We'll get to that next. Hang on.
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1: All right, you guys show up to first dates high. Also, you have a chance to fart on somebody. Don't forget, you also have a shot still at $1,000. 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Put wallet, that's the keyword, and get the $1,000. Good luck. We would very much like you to win. Let's see. This is showing up on a first. This woman was mad because the dude showed up on a

0: first date high?
1: So I just had the worst first date of my life. I show up. He is stoned. He is high as a mother freaking kite.
0: Is that wrong? I mean, if I don't know, he's just being himself. If he likes to get, look, I don't smoke the weeds. I don't drink the booze. You know, I'm total square. I'm trying to even, you know, I'm like, I need to get off the Diet Coke. I'm trying. You know, I'm weaning myself. As Nora calls it, you're weanering yourself off. No, like wean. Just wean. There's no IE. There's no weaning myself off of it. It's just wean. That's it. Trying to wean myself off. And I don't drink that much, right? I take a few sips and then throw that bitch away. I'm trying to green tea my ass off. That it's all green tea. But don't a lot of people show up to stuff high, right? At the first dates?
2: I'm sure they do.
0: A lot of people in the chat were saying they show up super high. No, I've never been high. I've never smoked the weeds and never been high. I had a bunch of buddies that paid me $50 to get high, and then I never got high, and then they were mad because I kept the $50. And I just told them, like, well, don't be doing drugs. You wouldn't make stupid bets like that. That'll learn you.
1: And we go into the bar. He is quiet. He's not talking.
0: You know why he's not talking? Is because he's just listening to you. He's getting to know you, and that's what we've been taught. Because we're just trying to let you do the talking. Because we know he's just interested in you. Yes, Billy just said no. I did. Who was that? That was like one of those Reagans or something, right? Where they said, just say no. It was like a whole ass campaign.
2: Dare.
0: Dare, that's right. But that seems like, you know, dare. It's like, oh, I dare you to. All right, so who has been high on a first date? 1-855-FU-BILLY. Nard, you used to smoke a lot of weed, right?
3: No, I did it. I did it like three times, and the third time it scared me really, really bad.
0: Cause why?
3: Because like I took a weed brownie that I was given.
0: You took it like what? Like a suppository?
2: You ate a weed brownie. You ate
0: that's right,
2: a weed
0: like
2: brownie.
0: An enema. I had an enema brownie.
2: I took it.
3: No,
0: did
3: I just
0: swallow
3: ate it?
0: It or did back door?
4: What is this? Enema why, edibles.
0: How'd you do it, man? I tell you what, I butt munched a brownie. All right, so take us. So you tried that? Yeah,
3: I did, and it was the worst experience of my life. I ate the whole thing instead of halving it.
4: Yeah,
3: and I stopped from here to a hotel, and I ate their breakfast. And then when I left there, because I thought...
0: Were you staying at the hotel?
3: No, no. It was when we were only doing the show until like 9. So I caught the this random hotel's breakfast. Because like I thought if I ate, the weedness would go away. But it's
0: the
3: not
0: weedness.
3: Like...
0: The weedness. I thought the weedness. If weedness. I just eat, the weedness will go away.
3: Yeah, it's not like when you get drunk and it's like soaking it up. And and then it took me 45 minutes to get home from here or from the hotel. And I was only like 10 minutes from there. And I was
0: going so slow.
3: I was going so slow, and I was 10-2, and like I was so scared I was gonna get pulled over.
2: Well, you should have for driving that slow.
3: Oh man, dude, it took me forever. And then I would walk high steps, like on a flat ground, because I thought the ground was moving.
0: Well, you're marching. You're just doing your thing that your people did.
3: And then
0: his arm would go up.
3: Then when I got to the place, they were smoking still. And then like I was like, I think I'm getting high off fumes. And then like, nah.
2: Fumes?
3: Yeah, and I was like, yeah, I'm definitely getting contact high. And I definitely was like.
0: So you've never done it again?
3: Never done it again. No.
0: Oh, that's good. Plus, you don't want to disappoint your parents.
3: Yeah, but I do pick up a lot of people that do like get high before they get in their Uber for sure.
0: What's up, Anonymous? Is this typical for people to maybe smoke one up or however you say it? You smoke one out or whatever before you go on a first date?
5: Yeah, hell yeah. I'm high right now.
0: I know. Yeah, I know. I bet. Yeah. How did you get high? Was it a one-y or something or like a joint? What did you smoke?
5: Yeah, like a joint or like a blunt. I like to smoke blunt. Mm-hmm.
0: All right. And so you're high right now?
5: Yeah, I just smoked one with my husband before I was dropping him off at work.
0: Okay.
5: We were listening to your show right now.
0: Oh, appreciate
5: that. Yeah, yeah. And then even on our first day, when I first met him, we smoked on our first date.
0: Did you bring the weeds with you? Did

0: screen.
1: Put it to use, right?
0: Put a wallet there. Yeah, you can put all sorts of stuff. Snacks.
1: Put the Glock under there.
0: Yeah, put the Glock. I know she's hardcore. She's gangsta. Pew, pew, pew. Put the Glock under the FUPA. Oh, that's great. All right, so you are high right now. Is there a certain, what, do you know the name of the weed that you're smoking?
1: I don't. I just know it's really light to green and very light green and pretty good.
0: Okay, but is it the darker the better? Is that correct?
1: Or
0: does it not matter anymore?
1: I think the lighter, the better.
0: Okay. Mm. All right, yes. People are saying, that's your autism coming out. No, it's not. It's my lack of knowledge.
2: Yeah, I don't know anything about it.
1: For real, right? That's the Tourette's coming out.
0: No, it's not. It's not. Now they got me having Tourette's, autism, and all sorts of things just because I don't know what weed is. All right, well, thank you. We appreciate it. Let's go to June. What's up, June?
3: Hello?
0: What you got?
3: Oh, okay.
0: You don't sound like a pregnant girl.
2: Nope.
3: No, I'm not. I'm not pregnant.
0: I know. There was just that one movie. Ever seen that? Like June or whatever. It was like the pregnant girl. You never seen that?
3: Yeah. Mm. Well, so it wasn't my wife's first date, but it was my first time meeting her parents, and so she had came over to my house. You know, we got little Toki, and I got there, and I'm a very social person. I could not say a word. Like, it was during Christmas time. We're decorating the tree, and I'm over here hiding behind the tree, just filling one side of the tree up. But yeah.
0: So you were completely high to meet the parents. Did they know there's something off with you because you were so high? Were they like, "Hey, man, that was kind of weird," right?
3: I mean, definitely, you could tell it was on. It was all over my face. I'm just like, I can't even open my eyes.
0: Her parents had to be so proud at that moment, right? Especially for Christmas. Oh, look what she got for Christmas, a high guy.
3: Oh, yeah. I mean, her uncle was came down from Iowa, and she had brought some goods for her uncle. So, they were aware.
0: Okay, was this a weed family? You know, some families where they all kind of smoke weed, even dad smokes weed.
3: No, not necessarily. My mother-in-law, she would get real paranoid, and then it's really just me, my wife, and her little brother.
0: Okay. All right. I appreciate that. Thank you, buddy. I guess it's Juno. It wasn't June.
4: Yeah.
0: It was Juno, the pregnant girl. Yeah. My bad. One letter off. What's up, Evan?
5: Oh, hi, guys. So I went on a first date after being on like a dating website and stoned, and it didn't really work out well, but in my head, I think I was pretty successful when
0: You were like, man, I'm killing it on this date, but it was just the weed that was fooling you into thinking that you were killing it.
5: Yeah, because I didn't pay any attention to her. I just was obsessed. I just couldn't stop, like, paying attention to the menu and, like, the waitress. Like, I was, like, freaking out, so I was just like...
0: Yeah, so they're saying, don't get high on a first date, I guess.
4: Why not?
0: I don't know. I appreciate the call. You know what we got to do now?
6: It's time to play Who Do You Want to Fart On? Got an ex, neighbor, family member, former friend? Call in now, 1-855-FU-BILLY. 1-855-FU-BILLY. And tell us who you want to fart on.
0: All right, now, why did you want to fart on Derek Nard?
2: I did not.
0: All right. That was rude.
4: I want
0: rude.
4: The first fart on Derek.
2: I did not say that.
0: Why are you afraid? He did, Derek. Don't listen to him. Don't listen to him.
2: He's mad because you're not here.
0: That's right. So who would you like to fart on? Nard, anybody you'd like to fart on right now?
2: I got nobody that I want to fart on right now.
0: Nobody? There's nobody?
2: No.
0: Or what about anybody you're stalking?
2: No, I got nobody.
0: Okay. All right, I'm farting on you for not farting on anybody. Yes, Chris.
4: Yeah, I want to fart on Nard and Daniel for being completely useless last week on our trip.
0: Oh, man, and their breath.
4: We were terrible.
2: We were late.
4: Y'all were terrible.
2: You're a terrible driver.
0: No.
4: I mean, I...
0: We got there safe, and we made it
2: hard. He swerved a lot.
4: I did not swerve a lot.
0: You swerved a little bit.
2: You were riding your brakes like an old lady. Oh, but I will wake up every time you slam.
4: So, I'm a terrible driver swerving, but I was also riding the brakes.
2: Well,
4: Shut up.
2: You would slam the brakes really hard for the light. Instead of just taking the light, dumbass. You would just stop.
0: So...

0: Daniel, you want to fire or fart on Chris because his bad driving.
1: I was going to fart on someone else, but yeah, now he's just, you're a horrible
2: after
1: driver.
2: After I took my vehicle, got you there safe,
1: we almost crashed
2: and back.
1: Because you had to turn hard right just to make the gas station. Did we crash? Because you were sleeping behind the wheel.
2: I was not sleeping.
0: All right, Nard, you are also a professional driver. Would you say that Chris's driving is a little scary?
3: I wouldn't say scary. It's an adventure.
0: Okay, but you're saying he's not the best driver.
3: I mean, he's decent. He's okay. Okay. He's not the worst.
2: I've probably got better driving records than both of you.
1: I have a great driving record. I'm a CDL driver. I'm a professional driver. I take defensive driving class.
2: Fire driver.
1: I could already tell you, you weren't observing the road properly. You weren't aiming high.
3: He would have overruled and said, run over that deer.
2: Oh, yeah. You should have dragged the deer under the truck.
3: Yeah. Don't swerve.
1: That deer would have done nothing to your truck.
0: All right, let's go to Josh. Yes, Josh.
4: Hello?
0: Yeah, who would you like to fart on?
4: I want to fart on my trainer, Jason, from Plan 26.
0: Oh. Why? What did he do?
1: He's a jerk.
0: Golly. We need a fart on you, sir. Did you hit the button?
3: Yeah.
0: Thank you. Golly. Which we should be able to say that. Did you know that callers can say it, but we can't?
2: Yeah, I guess.
0: I mean, that's the weirdest thing. I'm not going to let the callers do it, because if we let you say
3: they'll abuse it.
0: You'll abuse it. Then you're saying all the other words. Let's see here. What's up, Gloria?
5: Hey, I want Daniel to help me fart on Lorraine.
1: Oh.
5: You know what, Lorraine, Daniel.
1: I know. Oh. Well, she's just a bad person.
0: All right, so is this an inside joke here?
1: No, it's a girl that I used to work with.
0: Okay, and
5: yeah, but she doesn't call me, Billy.
0: Oh well, I have one of those. I got a Lorraine too. His name is Nard.
1: Yeah,
0: so I got my own Lorraine to worry about.
1: Yeah, Lorraine. You should call Lorraine too. She used to bang my roommate.
0: Hold on, I'm gonna change your name to Lorraine in my phone, Nard. Let's go to Joe. What's up, Joe?
6: What's up, man?
0: What's up, buddy? Doing? Good. How you doing?
6: I want to fart on my brother Johnny.
0: What do you do?
6: Yeah, he got back with I'm trying to be nice on the show, but his idiot ex-o lady, I'll put it like that.
0: Did she cheat on him? Did she steal money? What was the reason for the split up?
6: She got in some trouble and had to go away for a while, and he started doing real good, and then he just got his head up his keister.
0: No way. So she went away for a while, and then he started doing good, and now she's back?
6: Yeah, now she's back.
0: Is hell again.
6: Yeah, probably so.
0: Oh, man. All right, I'm sorry to hear that. They call that, she's like poison, right? Or like, what's that, a parasite?
2: Yeah.
0: What's up, Marty?
7: Yes, I want to fart on my coworkers, Blaine, Edwin, and Gabriel.
0: All right, and just because it's Friday, because they're bad workers, what's the reason?
7: I don't know. They drink without me all the time.
0: Oh, they're not true friends. Look, you got a what was it? Lauren? Was that her name? Lorraine? Which one was it? The girl you guys are mad at, Daniel.
1: Lorraine,
0: yeah. You got yourself a Lorraine. I got one of those Nard over here. Yep. Always it texts everybody else but you. Doesn't include you. Let's go to Sappy Pappy.
8: Hi, dude.
1: Hi. They heard that.
0: She's high. She has to be. You know we can't say that, Sappy Pappy.
1: She's high and she's delirious because she's getting off work.
0: Okay, well, let's go to Dustin. You guys, I'm trying to give away Iron Maiden tickets.
9: Yo.
0: Yes, go ahead.
9: Hey, yeah, I want to fart on my coworker, Drew.
0: All right.
9: We always ride in the same truck together at work. The dude stinks. He won't take showers.
0: Oh, yeah. Yep.
9: I'm sick of it.
0: That makes for a long car ride.
1: Yeah.
0: Why are you laughing?
3: Super hard? Long.
0: Why are you laughing,
3: Hunter? It's probably worse than smelling like cigarettes.
0: Let's go to Adam. Yes, BO's worse than cigarettes.
3: Yeah.
0: What's up, Adam?
10: Yeah, I want to fart on my sister-in-law, Dominique.
0: Okay, why?
10: She doesn't shave her mustache.
0: Oh. That's... Did she know it's there or something? I mean, she knows that. This one girl, she's like, I don't shave my mustache because my husband loves the tickles, if you know what I mean. And I was like, I would still shave it. I would go with that. The tickles can't be that great. What's up, Mom?
5: Yeah, I want to fart on my daughter.
0: Okay. When, what did your daughter do?
5: She totaled the car this weekend.
0: Oh,
3: damn.
0: God. Is it a newer car, older car?
5: It was a 22. Damn, that's the still year pretty... was 2022.
0: Damn. Oh, yeah. And how did she do it?
5: On her.
0: How'd she do it?
5: I'd rather not say.
1: Oh, which, drunk driving.
0: No, it could have been. She could have been on her phone, not paying attention. Or was she bleeping a bleep?
1: Yeah, I was going to think that too.
5: No, she wasn't bleeping a bleep, but it's totaled, so I want to fart on her.
0: Yeah, here's a monster fart.
1: In the zone.
0: Totaled the car. Oh, poor mom. What's up, Summer?
8: I want to fart on my husband, Tito.
0: What do you do?
8: He just didn't pick up this morning or help me clean up, but he wants me to go half on the bill, so I want to shart on him.
0: Okay. All right, there you go. A big shart. Monica, yes. Who would you like to fart on?
11: I want to fart on my boss.
0: All right. What did your boss do?
11: Well, I got caught on my phone again, and this time for the fourth time getting caught, they actually wrote me up. So,
0: You have one of those places where you can't be on your phone? That's terrible. Yes. Oh. Nord wouldn't have a job.
3: Yeah, no way.
0: Let's go to Laird. What's up, Laird?
12: I want to fart on Derek for taking an Arby's munch day.
0: He did. He did. He took an Arby's day. You know, Chris has a porn day. Yeah, Derek took an Arby's. What's up, Paul?
13: Hey, I want to fart on Lego.
0: All right. What did Lego do?
13: They released all these Star Wars sets and took all my money.
0: Oh, man. They released a lot, dude. A lot of them. It was expensive. I didn't buy any. I kind of got off Legos. They're just too expensive. Let's go to August.
14: Morning, gentlemen. Good morning. Yeah, I want to fart on my Airbnb host, Polo, for canceling the reservation a day before I was supposed to get there.
0: Man, that's awful.
1: That's why I hate Airbnb.
0: Yeah, that's... I've never used one. Nord likes it.
1: It's not worth it. Don't do it.
0: He likes to be on camera.
2: Yeah, he likes the hidden cameras.
0: Yeah, he does. All right, I got to take a quick break. We'll do more farts. I still have Iron Maiden tickets and more. Hang on.
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10: 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And tell us who you want to fart on.
11: All right, don't forget, I still got Iron Maiden tickets. Let's go to Running Panda. Yes, who would you like to fart on?
12: Hi, I would like to fart on La Mama Lama's husband for giving her the blue lips the other day.
11: Oh, yeah, that was upsetting, right?
13: Ooh.
11: Yeah, he gave her the blue lips because he didn't put out. Wow. And so then poor La Mama Llama's just walking around. All frustrated, yeah. As Daniel would say. All right, thank you, Running Panda. Yes, Mr. R7.
14: Hey, good morning, guys. How y'all doing?
11: Good, how are you doing?
14: Good, good. I just want to fart on the Timberwolves.
11: Oh, yeah. Wow. Hey, look, that's my hometown, and I'd still fart. let's go to... Mr. Art, are you there?
15: What's going on?
11: Dude, you're just an F away from fart.
9: I've been called that art the fart. So yeah, not cool, but I love the show. Y'all are funny. I just want to fart on two coworkers.
11: Sure, go ahead.
9: Kramer and Mark.
11: All right, what did they do?
9: They're talking trash all the time.
11: They're talking trash to you?
9: Yes.
11: Ah, you don't deserve that, Mr. Art.
9: Hey, not on a Friday.
11: No way. All right, big fart on them. Let's go to Gizmo. What's up, Gizmo?
13: Hey, what's going on, sir? How y'all doing?
11: Good. How are you?
13: I'm doing amazing. I just want to start off by saying I've been a fan of the show for a long, long time, man, since middle school. Me and my dad used to listen to y'all. Man, I'm already graduated, and y'all make me laugh every day.
11: I have a question for you. Would you and your, just because you're, you know, really good at kissing ass and loving on the show, I really appreciate that. If I were to send you and your dad, you know, to Iron Maiden, would your dad go?
13: Oh, hell yeah. If not my dad, what's it called? My grandpa. He's the one who put me on that.
11: Okay.
15: Awesome. Grandpa.
11: Well, I'm sure Nard's his favorite. So, yes. Yeah. Absolutely. Hang on. Don't hang up, Mr. Gizmo. I'm going to hook you up just because you're really good at kissing ass. And really, he really propped up the show.
15: He did.
11: And it's, you know, they started listening and then they got him to listen.
15: It is. That's awesome.
11: I love it. All right. But who do you want to fart on first?
13: All righty, brother. So check this out. I recently got a new job, but my old job, his name's Rudy. Man, he's had it out for me since day freaking one. I showed up as an unannouncement. Bro was like, nah, let's try to get rid of this fool.
11: No way.
13: So I want to fart on him.
11: Yeah. All right. Big fart. Oh, that's the worst. But I appreciate you listening. And then you tell your grandpa and your dad and everybody, thank you for listening. Let's go to Brandon.
16: Yo, what's going on, Billy?
11: What's up, buddy? Who do you want to fart on?
16: I want to fart on two people, actually. One, I want to fart on my brother.
11: All right. What'd your brother do?
16: Well, every time we go train at Jiu-Jitsu, man, I swear he never wears deodorant.
11: He does that on purpose.
16: But damn.
11: No, and that's a real thing. When Nard was sick of being here, he stopped wiping his ass.
15: What?
11: And then we finally sent him back to Oklahoma. That's a true story. Who else do you want to fart on?
16: Second person, I want to fart on Nard. You suck, Nard.
11: No. Nard's had his best day he's had.
15: Yeah, ever.
11: I mean, since he's come back. I got to give it. Nard has actually participated, been engaged, and is paying attention as much as Nard could pay attention. Let's go to Rick. What's up, Rick? You notice Nard's not like, hey, thanks, Bill. That was really nice.
15: I know. Didn't say
11: it's
15: anything.
11: Just dead was, silence. Like, yeah, you know it, bitch.
15: Anything. I was.
11: Yeah, you know it.
15: I was waiting for the backhanded.
11: All right, go ahead. There was none.
15: I know.
17: He's been complimenting you all day.
15: I was waiting for it. That's what I was waiting for.
11: Right. He just assumes.
15: Screw you, Daniel.
17: You know, you just ignored his compliment. That would have been
15: great.
17: Like, dang, thanks, Bill.
11: Oh, man, that was real nice, pal.
17: You know, after everything that we've been through.
15: Shut up.
17: Yeah, you just messed up.
11: Go ahead. I'm sorry. I think it's Tim. Go ahead. Tim, who do you want to fart on?
18: Hey, Billy, yeah, I want to fart on the wedding industry for being so...
11: Oh, man.
15: Oh, what?
19: So what?
11: I don't know. We interrupt this broadcast. Yeah. This is what he just did to us.
19: The wedding industry cut his line.
11: Like, you're not going to talk crap about us at all. We got you by the balls, dumbass.
15: Yeah.
11: All right. Appreciate that. We interrupt this broadcast. That's exactly what it sounded like. What's up, Chris?
20: Hey, what's up, guys?
11: What's up, buddy? Who do you want to fart on?
20: I want to fart on my coworker Jose because he's lazy and always tells me to do him a favor so he doesn't have to do the work himself.
11: Oh, yeah. That's, you got yourself a good old Lauren there, Nard.
17: Yep.
11: Right. Hey, man, can you do this work for me so I don't have to? Nard does this to Chris every day. Every day. He's like, hey, can you put my time card in?
19: Yeah.
11: Can you record my
19: remote
11: stuff?
19: Can you do these call-ins?
11: Yeah. Can you do all this?
19: And then get me the talent pay.
11: What's up? Is it Eli?
21: Yes, sir, Billy. What's going on?
11: What's up, buddy?
21: I just want to fart on my wife. I just want to fart on my wife, Jen, because she promised me mouth hugs on Tuesday, and I still haven't got them.
15: Oh.
11: That's worse than when you think a package is going to be there, and then they send you a thing, and it's like, oh, no, it's been delayed.
17: Yeah.
11: And she didn't even say, has she even brought it up?
21: She hasn't brought it up at all. She just got me all pumped up and then just left me high and dry.
11: Oh, no. People are shouting, divorce, sir.
17: Divorce,
11: sir. Yes. Divorce, sir. Divorce, sir. Divorce, sir. I don't know if you want to divorce her, but dang. You know what you got to do in retaliation? You got to promise her something. This is what you do. You're like, hey, you're not going to believe it, but I got you a Louis bag for Mother's Day. I got you. And then Mother's Day shows up, right? And it's like, oh, man. Yeah. Sorry about that.
21: Yeah, my bad.
11: Yeah, that's what you need to do to get back at her. Just promise her something that you're not going to deliver for Mother's Day. Well, you're not getting mouth dogs anyway, so.
0: Nope.
11: Why not? Delgado, keeping it real.
1: What's going on, Billy? You guys rock, man.
11: The heffa pump or whatever you say, people.
1: Hey, shout out to all the heffa drivers. They're always tuned in to BMS.
11: Appreciate that.
1: Yeah, but you know what? I really want to fart on this worker. His name is Bird. He always has, every Friday, he has a cupcake frown.
11: A cupcake frown. That's awful. Bird. Nar, you're a big Bird fan, right?
15: No.
11: When you used to watch Sesame Street when we first met you.
15: What?
11: He's always like, I like Big Bird. I'm like, you do? That's how I used to have talked to Nar. When we first met him, everything, I had to put my hands on my knee. You do?
15: Okay, that's ridiculous.
11: No, it's not.
15: Yeah, it is.
11: That's how it was. You do? You like Big Bird?
15: Okay.
11: Like, I do like Big Bird. Let's go to John. Yes, who would you like to fart on?
22: Hey, how's it going, guys? Big fan. So, I would like to fart on my son today.
11: Oh, what'd your son do?
22: Oh, man. So, let me give you some backstory, guys.
11: Right.
22: I really need a win.
11: Okay.
22: So, my wife's been on her period, and we haven't been able to, you know, do our thing.
11: Right.
22: So, finally, the day came in yesterday that she's all like, you know what, Daddy, you're good to go. You got the green light. Not a problem. So, you know, we have kids. I have a son. I decide, you know what, I'm going to do everything to make tonight special. I'm going to get this boy tired so he leaves us alone.
11: Right.
22: So I take him out to go see the new Mortal Kombat movie. I tell him, don't eat too much popcorn because you know you're going to get sick. We get home. Everybody gets ready to bed.
11: No.
22: It's time for me and my wife to get frisky.
11: Here it comes.
22: This guy breaks, kicks in the door and pukes all over the floor.
11: Oh, that is the worst.
22: And I look at my wife, and she's all like, look, man.
0: Look, man.
22: It's a no-go.
11: Oh, man.
15: Your son out of the house.
11: Yeah. If he can throw up like that, then he's a grown man. He can pay his own bills.
0: Ooh.
11: Get his own place. All right, that's it. We'll see you next week.
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0: even Shazam this morning. You didn't even say anything. I played your
1: Shazam.
0: Nothing.
2: Shazam. Cricket.
0: It's not
1: Shazam.
2: Shazam.
0: There you go.
1: Shazam.
0: He's probably going to Shazam his ass off because his ops is in here. Dan.
3: Yep. Yeah, oh yeah.
0: So this is going to be an interesting program for you today.
3: Probably going to get, well, I don't know. I don't know if it'll get heated or not. It might be. I say it'll get heated, and then it probably won't, so I don't want to make no
0: promises. Wouldn't be surprised if fists and hair weren't pulled today. Like, fist thrown and hair pulled today.
3: That is what Nard does when Nard rolls up on somebody. He's a big
0: hair pull guy.
3: Yeah, he is a hair. I've seen Nard roll up on a couple of people, and he doesn't throw a punch. He just tries to, like, lock up. He tries to get into, like, a wrestling, you know.
4: He does. You're right.
3: He doesn't come up to you and, like, whoa.
0: Nope.
3: So you ain't got to worry about that. You just got to worry about getting your shoulders pushed.
0: Or hair pulled.
3: Yeah.
4: Or in a headlock.
0: Yeah, he's a big headlock guy.
3: He could pull Daniel's hair, though. It's short.
0: Big noogie guy. He likes to give you noogies.
3: Mm-hmm. But, I mean, you got to be careful, though. He has been working out every day, so he's probably pretty strong right now.
0: Actually, he's probably been working out so much that, at least for me, when I work out so much, I don't feel as strong.
3: Oh, really?
4: Really?
0: Yeah, because you're more tired because you're working out all the time.
3: Yeah, he's trying to deplete himself and lose all the weight. So,
0: what's wrong? Why are you trying to lose all that weight?
5: I just want to feel
3: he
5: good.
3: He wants to be hot.
1: I just want to feel good about myself, dumbass. I mean,
5: I've been feeling really good about it. Like, I feel like I got more energy.
1: Really? Do you?
0: Well, yeah. You haven't said a word on the show all week.
5: Well,
0: so you know, where's this
3: he's
0: energy
3: out of words.
0: Going?
5: No, I'm not out of words. I'm just watching, making sure I don't repeat myself, making sure I don't use the same words.
3: You're blaming us.
5: I'm blaming the listeners.
3: He's blaming us.
0: Blame yourself for your poor performance.
4: You do it all the time.
3: He's blaming us for making him self-conscious about his couple of catchphrases.
0: Can you do me a favor and blame yourself?
3: What is he? Does he?

0: he ever blame himself?
1: No.
2: No, that's a major red flag. And that's why if your girl's listening, don't ever get with him. He'll never blame himself.
0: Well, she's not with him.
1: Accountability is not in your vocabulary.
0: Mm-mm.
2: Like, for instance, Daniel got me this wonderful hat.
0: Oh, that's badass.
2: I don't know if you get to see it. He got me a nice hat for my birthday. Nard.
3: Yes.
2: Daniel got me a hat for my birthday.
3: He did. He did.
2: I didn't even get a happy birthday from Nard. You know that? I didn't even
3: I thought I did.
2: No, not at all.
1: And it's funny because people called in and said happy birthday, Bill. And not once that you're like, happy birthday, Bill.
2: Not that it matters. It's just funny.
0: Yeah.
2: Because Nard likes to make a big deal. He wears a sash and like it's he lets everybody know it's my birthday. It's my birthday.
0: Mm-hmm.
2: And look, I don't need his happy birthday. It's just, I don't know, it's just odd. It's odd when you come in here and, I don't know, your coworker doesn't wish you a happy birthday. It's just weird. Especially because Derek was like, hey, happy birthday, and Nard just sat there.
0: It's hot. Yeah. It's like, oh, there's, oh, you got
2: the
0: problems?
2: The guy hates Daniel.
0: What? Yeah, this you got is problems?
2: Why I'm on your team, because... Because Nard hates me.
3: I do not.
2: He hates me. Hates me.
0: Mm-hmm.
2: He blames me for the downfall of his relationship.
0: He does. He does.
2: He does. He blames me.
0: He blames you for taking that call.
1: Yep.
2: Yeah. No, he blames me for bringing it up that day.
0: Mm-hmm. Yeah, he blames you for responding to that email.
2: Gosh. He blames me for everything.
0: Mm-hmm.
2: Right, Nard? No, he's not.
0: He hasn't denied that. Yeah, he hasn't
2: denied it once.
0: In his head, he was saying, it's your fault.
2: Yep.
0: It's your fault.
2: Yep.
0: That's what he was saying.
3: I was not.
0: Yeah. You were. You definitely were. Yeah. You definitely were.
1: Yep. You had no rebuttal or nothing.
0: Uh-uh.
3: I did not say anything.
2: Exactly. No, that's what we just said. You didn't say anything. It's fine. Silence is an answer, Nard. Just so you know, silence is an answer.
0: I'll be honest. I was surprised when I pulled in today and I saw Nard. I was like, oh, God. Can't believe he had the balls.
3: Why?
0: Well, because Daniel's here.
3: Oh, I'm not worried about him.
2: Well, Daniel's here and you didn't wish me happy birthday. I'm surprised you had the balls to come up here.
3: Oh.
0: Yep. I knew it was going to be a bad day for you.
2: It's going to be a terrible day for you.
0: I would just leave if I were you.
3: Nah.
2: Let's see. Are we going to be on the air for your birthday? Because I want to make it hell.
1: Yeah,
0: Cinco de Nardo.
1: Cinco de Mayo. It's a Tuesday.
2: It's a Tuesday.
0: How do you know that? We will.
1: I'm autistic.
0: Stop saying that.
1: Well, I am. I have
0: people
1: some
0: say that too much.
1: But I am. I remember dumb stuff.
0: It's very rude to autistic people.
1: No, it's not.
0: Everybody bites off their bit. Like everybody's like, I'm autistic. And it's like, oh really? You've been diagnosed? No, I'm still a guy. Did you see the Love on the Spectrum show when they went over to England to visit Connor's granddad? And his granddad said on camera to the two autistic people, well, I'm also self-diagnosed autistic. I was like, what is this dude doing? And by the way, Nard, the guy that you thought was, you know, had an issue and was a cop, I don't think he has an issue.
3: So is he dating one that has an issue?
0: Okay, well, I mean, he's dating an autistic girl, yeah.
3: Okay. I wasn't sure if he had it or if he was dating one that had it.
0: I don't believe he does.
3: Okay.
2: I don't care.
0: All right, well, we talked about the show, so I was just like,
2: no, I was talking about Nard. People. Just anything that Nard says, I don't care. Just because he doesn't like me.
3: What?
2: So it puts me in a rage. And the audience really likes me bitchy anyways.
1: They do.
2: For whatever reason. I don't know why. I want to come in here all cheerful, and they're like, I don't like that.
3: Mm-hmm.
2: Be bitchy. I don't know. They like me when I'm mad at you, Nard. They like me better when I'm just bitchy.
3: Oh, God.
2: Yeah.
0: Oh, God.
2: Well, I got to give the audience what they want.
0: Oh, God.
2: Right?
3: Yep, you do.
0: Please don't be bitchy.
2: Big Vag vibes. That's what they like.
0: Nard was like, oh, God.
2: I know. So he said, oh, God.
0: Oh, God.
1: There's some terror in that voice.
0: Right.
2: A billionaire couple locked in a bitter divorce.
3: Mm.
2: So she signed a prenup that she would get $1 million if whatever, right? It lasted 10 years or whatever it was. She would get $1 million.
0: Right.
2: Now, she signed that. She knew the deal. So a billionaire couple has entered a bitter divorce dispute over the husband's massive fortune after his wife allegedly contends she didn't know what she was signing. You signed the prenup, you dumbass.
0: Yeah. No big deal.
2: So Miguel, he filed for divorce. He's like, I can't stand her anymore. That's what I'm assuming.
0: Yeah, I mean, well, they just get tired of it, so.
2: The petition alleges throughout their marriage, Miguel gifted Constance $10 million in investments and assets, jewelry and things like that. This bitch had a 22.88 carat emerald and almost a 4 carat diamond ring. Like a bunch of stuff.
0: Yeah.
2: And then she's
0: married to a billionaire.
2: She signed a prenup, which meant if the marriage lasted however many years, she would get $1 million at the end.
0: Okay.
2: This was in 2001.
0: Okay.
2: The agreement viewed by Daily Mail stated that Constance would be entitled to $1 million if she stayed married to Miguel for over 10 years. So she's going to get her $1 million.
0: That's
2: it? Now she's like, oh, I didn't know I was signing that.
0: Yeah, I mean, I would feel if she'd been with him since you said 2001, then yeah, I'd feel pretty stupid if I was only getting a million and I was married to a billionaire. I mean, that's 25 years. She should probably get, I don't know, at least 20, 30 mil.
1: No.
0: Yeah.
2: You know, check this out. So,
0: 25 years of your life.
1: Yeah, but.
0: Like, 25 years. I get it. Marrying a billionaire, he's a billionaire,
2: all
0: right?
2: Derek.
0: But you're married 25 years.
2: That's cool. But she had 25 years to come up with her own business. Yep.
0: She had to make serve her billionaire.
2: She had 25 years to come up with her own financial plan.
0: Oh, my God. Could you imagine? You're with a billionaire? You don't think you have to be just like walking around wiping his ass?
2: No, she sat on her ass for 25 years.
3: How many times did she have sex with him and stuff?
2: Exactly. Yeah. Probably not enough.
1: No.
2: Think $1 million is fair.
0: I get it, guys. If a girl, hot, you know, very attractive girl marries a very, very rich guy and she is like, I'm out after a couple of years. We're talking about a woman that spent 25 years with him.
2: Well,
0: and he's going to have a billion and she's going to have a million?
2: I think that's fair.
1: It's fair.
0: I think it's ridiculous.
2: His home is valued at $91.5 million.
1: I
2: love it. I love it.
1: Yeah. She must have been a horrible wife. She had to be.
2: Look, if they'd still be married,
0: piece of
2: Miguel
0: crap.
2: Wouldn't have filed for divorce.
0: I mean,
2: something's going on. Maybe she got a little bitchy or something.
0: Yeah. Or maybe, you know.
2: Pookie says she should have to pay him $1 million.
0: 25 years.
2: What's up, Cody?
4: What's going on?
2: What's up, buddy?
4: Hey, so I can't stand Daniel, but I think he'd make a good replacement for Nard.
0: Wow.
1: Thank you, Cody.
0: Wow.
2: I mean, he would. Daniel. He would be fantastic. Wow. He would show up
0: Daniel
2: every day prepared.
1: Cody. I love Cody.
0: Cody hates Daniel.
1: I don't know why. I just said
4: I don't like you, and then you're like, thank you, honey.
1: Well, I love you, Cody. Well,
0: you
1: know,
0: didn't say to replace Dar.
1: The girl that I'm talking to is in love with you. She thinks you're hilarious, and like, so I, that's a conflict of interest for me.
0: Wait a minute. If she...
1: Well, she likes...
0: A girl you're talking to loves Cody?
1: Yeah, she just likes like his
0: a
1: calls.
0: A guy that can't stand you?
1: Yeah, she likes his calls.
0: Isn't that
1: she
0: a red flag?
1: No, it's not a red flag.
2: It's just funny.
0: If you're talking to a girl that likes the one guy that hates you...
1: She thinks he's funny.
0: Huh. I'd be like, all right, well, maybe this ain't going to work with us.
1: No,
0: I couldn't like a girl that likes guys that hate
1: like,
0: me.
1: Doesn't like him, but she likes his calls, so it's a conflict of interest, so I have to like Cody.
0: Man, you and Nard are just like, you guys love just abuse, don't you?
1: Oh,
2: humiliation and abuse.
0: Let me find a girl that really doesn't like me.
2: Yeah.
0: Like, you guys are... Man,
1: I don't know why.
0: You guys are badass.
1: I'm a closet masochist. I don't know why.
2: Yeah, he loves being humiliated.
0: You and Nard both.
1: Yeah, this girl.
0: You guys love being humiliated.
1: She put me in a headlock yesterday because I was annoying her because she's taller than me, so she put me in a headlock. And I've never felt so vulnerable in my life, but...
2: You probably turned on, too, right?
1: I was right where I wanted to be.
2: I was right where I wanted to be with the lisp. He said that. He said I was right where I wanted to be in a headlock with a woman that's taller than me. Oh.
0: That's crazy.
2: That's gold.
0: That's crazy.
2: That is gold. What do you got to say, Nard?
3: I'm not going to get a headlock with it. Like, nothing.
2: See, he had nothing. He had nothing right there.
3: Like, there's no girl that can put
2: Daniel,
3: me in a headlock.
2: Daniel just said.
3: I'm not going to be with a girl that can put me in a headlock.
2: I know, but Daniel just said that he got put in a headlock yesterday because he loves humiliation, and he was right where he wanted to be. And then I asked Nard. I'm like, hey, Nard, you got to say? He goes.
0: A headlock? What?
1: It was funny. She choked me out yesterday, too, by accident, because she was trying to give me a hug from the back. But she's taller than me, so when she wrapped her... Normally, I would be chest high, right? But I'm neck high. So.
2: She choked her out. She's a little hoarse today.
1: I had to tap out yesterday.
2: No, you can hear it in his voice. He's hoarse today from it.
0: Yeah, he is. That's crazy. You and Nard both.
1: But I, like
0: I know Nard was to, like, but... Nard
2: would have to be with an avatar if he's going to get with a girl taller than him.
0: Well, no, I mean, the last girl he was with punched and knocked him out in a Peter Piper parking lot.
3: No, she did not.
0: Dropped his ass.
3: No, I tripped over stuff.
0: Right, after you got punched in the face.
3: No, she didn't push me in the face then. It was at my house.
0: Yeah, whatever.
2: So she just pushed you and then you fell?
3: Nope, she didn't even push me. I was backpedaling.
2: You just fell.
3: Yeah, I just fell.
0: Okay.
2: That's even worse.
0: Yeah, it is. Yeah. She didn't even touch you.
3: Yeah, didn't even knock me out.
2: What an ick she had to get at that moment, right? Yeah, she had to be like, he just fell.
0: And he fell over like a parking barrier.
2: Yeah. No, and then she also had to get the ick when he flew off his kid's bike.
0: Oh, absolutely.
2: Remember when he was riding his kid's bike and he flew off the handlebars?
0: Yep.
2: You remember that, Nard? You crashed?
3: Yeah.
2: You crashed right in front of
0: everyone.
2: And then you have the gall to be mad at me.
0: To blame us?
2: They're like, oh, I don't know why she's not with me.
0: What? You're flipping over your kid's handlebars and tripping over a parking lot thing, and you're mad at us?
3: Yeah.
0: Okay.
2: See, he said he is mad at us.
0: He didn't admit it right there, though. He didn't say, yeah, I'm mad at you guys. That's crazy.
2: The truth has come out.
3: Or this way, you guys worded it.
2: No.
0: You're the one that said it. You're the one that just said it. Then you blame us.
3: No, I said it.
0: You blamed us again. I said you're blaming us. Yeah.
3: I said crazy. It was because of the bike or the running.
2: What? Yeah, it is. She got the ick.
3: Nope.
2: No, I just got a text message. She got the ick.
0: She did.
2: She got the ick.
0: We've talked about it so many times. Girls don't like to watch their guys like falling down.
2: They don't. Then they're like, oh, I can't be with this guy that just falls down. You don't know how to ride a bike and you don't know how to walk.
0: Well, it's a sign that like death is incoming, you know?
2: She's not going to trust.
0: When you start just falling.
2: Trust, like, you know what I mean? She's not going to trust you to pay all the bills and be a man if you can't even stand on those feet.
0: Mm-hmm. Yep.
2: Poor guy. And then he has, we just found out, though, that he is mad at us.
3: He is.
2: Oh, yes.
3: You gave me two answers to answer by.
2: No, he didn't. No.
1: You can choose any answer you want.
0: Yeah.
2: Listen to Daniel's hoarse voice from getting choked out and putting a headlock.
3: He went to a concert.
0: Oh, okay.
1: Yeah.
0: Nard, look at Nard trying to throw him under the bus like we're going to care.
2: We're going to care that
0: Daniel went to a concert. he's not prepared to be in here. He went to a concert.
3: I just said that's what why
2: What a snitch.
3: Mm-hmm.
2: What a snitch.
3: I didn't think that was a snitch thing.
2: You're a bitch.
3: All right,
2: let me go to break. Husband hasn't got booty in a year, and does your woman put her cold feet on you? Next.
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2: What up, Billy Madison Show? Today you get to fart on somebody later on in the program. Let's see here. Husband hasn't got booty in a year. Saw this yesterday. And dude says wife finally admitted why she doesn't want to get it on with him. It had been over a year since they hooked up. And from his end, seemed like no matter what he did, would get her in the mood. After the last kid, she told him to get snipped. And 6 weeks, he got it done. But now she's saying that she's not sure if she wants to do it with him because the vasectomy is not 100% guaranteed.
0: Oh. But he got the vasectomy
2: that she wanted him to get.
0: And now she's still like, I don't know.
2: She just doesn't want to do it with him.
0: She doesn't. If she didn't think, she didn't think that she would he would get the snip, and so then she would just be able to be like, well, you know, you haven't taken care of that. And he was like, nah, screw that. I'll get snipped.
2: Yeah, I'll get snipped so we can continue having our sex life.
0: Because I didn't know this, but apparently, like, a lot of women would like their man to get snipped, and they don't. Like, we're not alone on that, you know? When I say we're, I mean, like, I at least I don't know if you still feel like that, but I'm like, I'm never going to get snipped.
2: I don't really want to do that.
0: Yeah.
2: I
0: don't have a lot of PP to begin with, and I'm not going to go down there snipping at nothing, you know.
1: I just did it just to be safe.
2: You did? Know? You got snipped?
1: Yeah.
2: What was it like?
0: Unnecessarily. Like, he doesn't even, he's rarely even had
1: sex. I don't know why I did it, because I wasn't having sex at all.
0: He hasn't been regularly having sex in, like.
1: Almost a year. Coming up
0: longer
1: in a year.
0: Than that, I
1: Two
0: think.
1: 2 weeks. Yeah. In a year.
2: It turned women on?
0: Even when he was having sex, he wasn't having sex that much.
1: No. But I did it just to be safe.
0: Just to be cool?
1: It's It hurts. Like, it sucks.
2: All right, take us through when you get snipped.
1: So you have to go in and get prepped, right?
2: And they have to look at your thing?
1: They have to look. And that's why I was like, the doctor didn't believe that I was really as small as I was until, like, I whipped it out. And he was like, wow.
0: Well, you never whip it out.
1: No, yeah. Well, I had to put my pants down, right?
0: Yeah, so, yeah.
1: And I had to lay on the table.
0: God, on your back? Just lay there? Oh, yeah. Man.
1: Yeah, it was like, so the nurse is the one that preps you, and it was a male doctor that did it.
0: Mm-hmm.
1: And they try to, like, talk you out of it. They're like, are you sure this is what you want to do? Like, you can never have kids again. Like, is your wife okay with it? I was like, man, I'm single. Like, I don't care. And he laughed at the tattoo on my left nut. He
0: was like, man.
1: Yeah, because I have Derek's name on it. So he was like, yeah, that's weird.
0: He's like, you know you ain't got to do this when if you're into guys.
1: So, and then, like, they stick you with the injections on both sides.
0: Of what?
1: Of what is it? Not Novocaine or whatever.
0: Like on your boys?
1: Yeah.
0: Oh God.
1: Yeah, and it's like two shots on each side.
0: Oh God.
2: Yeah. Oh gosh.
1: Yeah, and then, but you don't feel them cutting you, but you can.
2: Oh, my cutting! God.
0: Damn. Oh my God.
1: Yeah.
0: Never.
1: But you can. But they have to.
0: I swear, never.
1: But they do have to, like, burn something back together, and you can actually smell.
2: Yeah,
1: it.
2: Like solder it together. What are they burning together?
0: They make the snip, and then they take away a piece, and then they solder it back together.
1: Yeah, that's exactly
0: it's crazy.
1: Yeah, that's exactly what it is. And you can smell it, so that's what I smelled the whole. I was in there. I was like, that's weird.
0: Nah, no, bro.
1: But yeah, it does hurt. Like, it stings. Like, you have to be, like, you have to put ice on it for, like, a few days.
2: Oh.
1: Like, you can't walk, like, the first day. Like, it's weird. Like, once the Novocaine runs off, like, it's.
0: And then was it weird, though, because, like, you're not having sex.
1: I know.
0: It's so it's like, why did I do that? Why did you do that?
1: Because they overturned Roe versus Wade.
0: Oh, my. Okay.
1: Yeah. Okay. I was like, I'm not having a kid. I'm not paying child support.
0: Oh, my God, dude. Oh, my God.
1: So I was like.
0: You'd be lucky to get with a girl that, like, wants you to give her a baby. Like, give me a break.
1: That's true. Yeah.
0: You know what I mean?
1: And, like, I wasn't talking to anybody.
0: And what makes you feel better than a woman that's like, give me a baby? Nothing. It's like, damn, dude, this girl, like. God, she wants me.
2: So because of that, you
0: because of Roe v. Wade,
2: snip?
1: Yeah.
0: Because he couldn't have a schmishmortion, you know, because of Roe v. Wade, he gets the snip. Like that's one of the gayest things I've ever heard in my life.
1: Like, I had to. Like I didn't want to chance it because we're a very conservative state and we can't allow it here. So I was like, I'm not driving two states over.
0: Bro, you just, whatever the trend is, you just want to get in on it, right?
1: No, yeah. I just did it for that reason.
0: You're like, but, yo, okay, this it's Me Too or whatever. And you're like, you know what? I'm going to get the snip because I'm on their side.
1: I am on their side.
2: You're funny.
1: I don't want to have a kid anymore. My kids are adults. I didn't want to start over.
0: I know. It's just, it's so weird that that's why you went and did it.
1: That's why I did it. It was nothing else for that.
0: Because of political turmoil, you're like, I'm going to get my balls.
1: I didn't want to take a chance.
0: Yeah.
2: All right. And
0: you
2: then
0: were
2: what
0: having
2: happened?
0: Sex.
1: You never, I would have, it could have had a one, I was going to Vegas. I could have had a one night stand.
0: But did you?
1: No.
0: Okay. Did you even come close?
1: No.
0: Okay. Come on, man. Yeah. You live in fantasy land.
1: Well, yeah, I was convinced that I was going to meet a girl, and like.
0: I mean, you've met a girl that you still don't get to have sex with, right?
1: Yes.
0: Okay, all right.
1: Yeah, I got to wait 60 more days.
0: Oh, my 60 God.
2: 60 more days?
0: Yeah. 60 more days. She just tried to choke you out the other day. You think you're going to last 60 days?
1: Oh, yeah. After that, yes.
0: Okay.
1: She convinced me to stay.
0: Yeah, because you were unconscious.
1: It was worth it.
2: Was it?
1: Yeah.
0: It's really funny, though, to hear, like, this guy get a snip. Like, I get it on a guy like Nard, who's like a whore, you know? He's out there banging. He's like, dude, I don't want to get some random girl pregnant. But it's like, Daniel's like, you know what? I'm going to get snipped even though I'm not even sexually active and really don't have any prospects. Like, okay, all right. Unnecessary. That's completely unnecessary.
1: And I'm attracted to girls. I can't have kids. So I can't have kids.

0: figured out after they did that, I learned how to shoot.
1: Right, you were closing the wrong eye?
0: Yeah.
1: Yeah, yeah.
0: That's I was the only guy they took the gun away from.
1: That had to be very embarrassing.
0: It was so embarrassing. That's why I learned how to shoot after that.
1: And then you just had to go stand off to the side while everybody...
0: until it was the shotgun portion, and that was easy because it was hip fire.
2: In the chat, they're saying that my Diet Coke has talked more than Nord today.
1: Man, I love your military story, though.
2: Yeah, no, that's the best.
1: You had to go stand off to the side while your whole
2: Were you the only one?
0: Yes.
1: Only one without the gun.
0: Because everybody was shooting, and they stopped me. And people were still... They continued shooting for like 15 more minutes. So I just stood there.
1: I remember it's because like Daniel was like shooting like other people's targets.
0: Yes. I didn't know how to aim down the side of a gun.
1: He would close the wrong eye.
0: I was closing the wrong eye. So I was aiming left or right, and they're like, they tapped me on the shoulder, and they told me stop, and then they took the gun away. So I just stood there, embarrassed while everybody else was shooting down.
2: They're saying they should have given you a water gun.
1: Well, they put him in construction. That's what they did.
0: Yeah.
1: And they're like, oh, you're going to be... Is that where you found out, okay, my job is... I'm a construction man.
0: No, I already knew I was doing that before.
1: Oh, you did? Okay,
0: but
1: like, right.
0: But because I was doing that job, you have to learn how to shoot because we're
1: yeah, you're building bases and stuff.
0: And we're supposed to defend
1: ourselves.
0: And
1: you're exposed, yeah.
0: So that's when I learned how to shoot an M16, and it was really cool.
1: Well, that's cool. I'm glad that eventually you got a gun.
0: Yeah, I did.
1: You redeemed yourself a little bit.
0: I did.
1: That's good.
2: Well, that's an interesting story. Thank you, Daniel.
1: But I'm just saying, as a military man, it's embarrassing that he then comes back to America and,
0: eventually
1: is afraid of a woman beating him up.
0: Yeah.
2: No, he's turned on by a woman.
0: Mm-hmm. Yeah. Both of them.
1: Yeah.
2: Now, what do you want this woman to spank you? Is that something that you'd be into?
0: Oh, she has already.
2: She spanked you.
0: Yeah. And I liked it. She spanked me yesterday at the show. It was nice.
2: Now, she has not seen the goods yet, right?
0: No.
2: No,
0: she doesn't believe me. So like that's why she wanted me to do the whole measurement thing with Nard.
2: Right.
0: Because she doesn't believe me. And I was like, no, it's true.
1: She thinks you're downplaying your wiener.
0: Yeah, she thinks I am. I was like, no, I wish I could lie to you about that, but
2: is that going
0: to
2: be a problem for her if you have a very small one?
0: I do not know.
3: She's going to make you wait for 60 days? And then
2: 90 days.
3: And then on top of that, after you show her, she might not even say?
0: Yeah.
3: Oh, my God.
0: Yeah. So we'll see. I mean, in June, we'll find out. And that's if she wants to. She could postpone it.
1: I mean, Nard, that's crazy that you're like, you're going to wait this long. You're giving promise rings to yourself.
3: Yeah, but I've had sex with her.
1: For girls.
3: And she likes my penis.
1: I know, but you're sitting here waiting for her to come back.
2: If she liked it, she'd still be with you.
3: I mean, she does. But what I'm saying.
2: Okay.
3: I would not take Daniel's deal. Hell no. I would not. If I didn't have sex with her and I wait 90 days, and then after 90 days. Then she decides if it's big enough. Hell no, no way.
1: So you think Daniel is dumb for this?
3: Yeah, he's super dumb.
0: So what you're saying is you're only with her for the sex?
3: No.
1: Yeah, that's what
3: I'm talking about. I'm talking about your.
0: Yeah, I can wait because the sex isn't important to me.
3: But what you're saying is
2: what you're saying, Nard, is you were only with her for her body and sex.
1: Yeah, that's
0: you only saw her.
3: I'm saying like after 90 days, and then after you spend all that,
0: that's her choice.
3: But then she looks at your penis and goes, "Nah, I'm good." That's a waste of time for both of you guys.
0: How is it a waste of time?
1: Well, it might be, but he's taking the chance. In all relationships, like
0: you have to take a risk.
3: Oh my God, no!
0: But it's worth it. Because if we do it, then the sex is going to be amazing. Because by
3: then,
0: but
3: if you don't
0: already,
3: do it, then that's a waste of 9 days.
1: He hasn't had sex in a year.
0: Yeah,
3: I mean, if he's gone this long, then yeah.
0: I could wait longer. I did it. I was 4 years before that. So.
1: Oh my God.
0: Yeah.
1: Jeez.
0: It's fine. Like it's
1: like.
0: Yeah,
1: oh my God.
0: Yeah. After I lost, broke up with my ex, I didn't have sex for like 3 years.
1: You got dumped.
0: Yeah.
1: But yeah.
0: Yeah. So yeah.
1: You went 4 years just nothing.
0: Yeah, 3 years without sex.
1: Wow.
2: Golly.
1: Did you feel like you were losing your mind?
0: Yeah, I was. It was so bad to the point where I was like, I'll just do anything at this point, but I didn't want to.
1: Do anything? What does that mean?
0: Well, like any girl, like I have standards.
1: Oh, okay.
0: I was about to drop them completely, but I was like, nah, I can't. I got to hold out like just a little longer.
1: Hmm.
0: And it paid off in the end.
1: All right.
0: Yeah, see, a risk.
1: I don't know if it paid off in the end, though, because you're still not having sex.
0: I'm still not having sex.
1: Yeah, so
2: yeah,
1: I'm not sure it paid off in the end there.
0: But I met
1: somebody.
0: You know,
1: it paid off in the end. I'm still at the same spot I was. What? You and Nard are hoots.
0: I can.
1: And I like how Nard's like, I wouldn't do that. No, I wouldn't be in that situation.
0: See, that's what you're saying is that like you only went there for sex. That's what you're saying.
1: This dude's in like the worst situation you could imagine.
3: I didn't say it was great, but I'm not. I would never take Daniel's deal.
1: His deal's not that bad. He met a nice girl that's like, I don't just give booty out.
0: Yeah,
3: no, I exactly. would.
1: Like,
3: I would,
1: there's no pro. Like,
2: so Nard,
1: that
2: you would rather
1: be
2: with a
1: problem.
2: The woman.

0: women that gives booty out.
1: No, I'm saying is I would show my penis to her right then and be like, hey, we don't have to sex. You don't have to do nothing. But hey,
2: it's a good point.
1: Look, I'm not going to wait 90 days. I'll wait 90 days, but I'm not going to wait 90 days and then go through judgment about my penis.
2: Okay.
1: That's what I'm saying.
2: But like, Nard.
1: Like, you guys are misunderstanding. Like, I'm not
2: misunderstanding.
0: So you would force a woman to have to look at it.
2: Yeah, he would. I would be like, look at this, and you tell me right now if you're going to do it with this or not.
1: Because it's a waste of time. It's a wasted 90 days and then judgment day?
2: Like, yeah.
1: No way. What am I?
2: Because, Nard.
0: Yes, so you are a moron.
2: If you are a moron. Imagine you show it to her at like day 10, right? And she's like, damn, that is a tiny one. And she's like, I still don't know. Because you haven't put in that 90 days work. If Daniel continues on and puts in this 90 days, it really doesn't matter what it looks like. She's probably going to do it with him because she's like, I like this guy. Because, you know, he's been around.
0: And
2: but
0: how
2: if
0: many
2: you show
0: women?
2: It to her on day 10 and you're like, are you going to do it 80 days or not?
1: Because he said that's a big factor, too. Like, if she's going to stay.
2: Yeah, okay.
3: But it's fine. If she does it, she does it.
2: But you're the one talking about, like, you'd wait a lifetime for this girl to come back to you. Like, come on.
1: Because I know that she enjoys our sex. I know she enjoys
2: me. Okay, so it is just about sex then.
1: No, it's not. Yeah, right. Because she knows we've already hung out.
3: I've bodied with this girl.
2: We've never even hit it, though, Nard.
0: Nard, again, which everybody in the chat is saying, if you did her good, she'd still be here.
3: Yep.
1: I did.
2: He said it had nothing to do with that.
1: Nothing.
0: I beg to differ, according to the chat.
1: Well, they don't know nothing.
2: I don't know where sex is on her list, so maybe it's not that big of a deal.
0: Let's go to Joe.
4: Hello, good morning, guys.
0: What's up, buddy?
4: Yes, I have a theory on how Nard has a 5-star Uber rating.
2: Okay.
4: He just whips out his little goober, and the girls, he forces them to give them a 5-star rating. So he can put it away.
0: What? You might be right.
2: Yes, sir. I got nothing to defend Nard on that one. No, that might be.
0: And Joe, isn't it weird that we were going to have a woman come up here, a professional in the medical field, that was going to measure it? But Nard was like, no, I'm not going to do that. Freaked out. But then just on the air, he said he would whip it out.
2: Mm-hmm. That is weird.
4: That's kind of strange because you need to have a wiener to be able to measure it. So, I mean, him not wanting to measure
0: Nard has a wiener. It's just, I don't know.
2: But
0: he
2: I'm
0: can't
2: with you,
0: keep
2: sir.
0: A girl with it.
2: Something's up with his 5-star rating.
4: At this point, at this point, Daniel has more wiener than Nard.
2: I agree.
0: He could.
2: I would like to get to the bottom of that 5-star rating, though. Because he has so many confrontations with people and passengers.
3: Yeah,
2: so it's just like,
3: mad at a girl for trash.
2: Right. If you had if one person gives you under a 5-star, then you should at max have like a 4.9.
3: Yes, it actually decreases.
2: Right. Yeah. Like, it's a total fraud.
0: Anything
2: he pays
0: to say for yourself,
2: it. Oh, okay. So if you pay extra, they
1: for
2: give
1: what?
2: You, okay, I got it.
0: I get it.
2: That makes sense.
0: So if you pay for the 5-star Uber.
2: Yes.
1: You can't pay for
2: well,
1: stars.
2: That's how you got it.
1: You can't pay
0: I mean, they're
1: for
0: saying
1: them.
0: That you can. There's other people that Uber that are in the chat.
2: Yeah, there's other
0: it.
2: People in the Uber. They're like, oh, he pays for
1: show
2: it.
1: Me.
2: Show me. It's
1: their
2: in
1: account.
2: The chat right there.
1: Yeah, they're BSing.
0: Nard, have you ever been in trouble for soliciting with your wiener like you just tried to do on the air?
1: No.
2: Dude, can you imagine that thing, though, 5 days in? Nard's like, here, look at my wiener and tell me if you're
1: weird. No,
2: tell me if you're going to do this in 85 days or not.
0: Is this a long-haul wiener, or are we just talking about how you're
2: because I better not get to the end or else.
1: No, if she's going to threaten me, like, oh, well, if it's
2: still... She's going to threaten you.
1: Yeah, that's a threat, basically. Like,
3: is that a threat?
2: How is that a threat?
1: If it's too small, I'm not going to do it.
2: You think a girl being like, I don't know if I'm going to have sex with you or not is a threat?
0: What a creep.
1: No, if she says my...
3: She didn't say that.
0: Let me go to break. Okay, I'll hear about that next. Okay, let me go to break. 1-855-FU-BILLY. Hang on.
2: How was that?
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0: You know, we were talking about how Daniel's girl's making him wait 90 days, which I think is kind of sweet.
2: It's
0: refreshing in today's world of instant booty gratification. And then you have Nard over there threatening. He's like, hey, if a woman isn't going to give me sex for 90 days, I'm going to show her my penis.
2: Well, because he wants a guarantee at the 90-day mark, he's going to get sex.
23: If you're a size queen.
0: There's no guarantee, Nard, that she's seeing.
2: It's creepy.
0: If you guys are compatible during that 90 days, and if it progresses past that 90 days, it's not a guarantee that Daniel will get it at 90 days. It's not the 90 day. Nard would have a calendar.
23: No,
0: check it off. It doesn't mean you get it right at that 90 days. Okay,
23: I get that. But like, if it's going to be a deal breaker because of my penis size, yes, well, I want to know immediately.
3: No,
23: I don't mind waiting. Obviously, I don't mind waiting the 90 days or it goes past the 90 days, but I'm not going to do that.
2: The fact, though, that you want a guarantee.
23: I want a guarantee that my penis is not going to be a deal breaker, yes.
2: Yeah, no, that's weird.
3: Well, if she likes you, it wouldn't be.
2: It's creepy, dude.
23: It's creepy that I would have to go 90 days and act like her boyfriend and court her.
2: You wouldn't be acting. You would be her boyfriend.
0: You had to act like to act like I like her.
23: So you're going to waste my time and your time if you're a size queen.
2: No, I don't understand like how you don't see.
23: I don't understand how you guys don't see that like that's a waste of time.
2: I don't see how you don't
23: if they're a
2: realize
23: size,
2: you're coming off like such a D-back.
23: No, but if they're a size queen, why can't you just look at it? I'm not saying
3: she's a size queen.
2: He never said she's a size queen.
23: But she's saying the size doesn't matter.
0: Why are you telling?
3: No, she never said that. Where are you getting this?
0: You said that.
3: You said
23: it.
3: They asked me what would happen if she wasn't, she doesn't like your penis size. And I was like, I don't know. We'll find out if we get there. But that's why she doesn't believe me about my size. She thinks I'm lying. And I'm telling her I'm not. That's just the thing. She's not bothering her. She just doesn't believe that I say what I am.
23: Okay, because I was under the impression that if she's seen it and she'd be like,
3: she
23: oh my God.
3: It. She was just curious. Like that's
2: she could be.
3: She could be.
2: That could happen.
3: But
2: still.
3: That's fine. It was a great 90 days. Like, I don't like since I've been with her, she's taking care of me. Like, she's so independent. She doesn't let me pay for anything. Yeah, this is like it's weird in the judgment.
0: Here's the thing.
3: Me.
0: This is what bothers Nard is. The woman was interested in you. Had a trash can up here for you.
3: Mm-hmm.
0: She liked you. She thought you had a good personality. Yep. Nard is jealous of the fact that a woman was pursuing you.
23: I wasn't
0: so
23: jealous.
0: He got very upset by that.
2: You have a girl, Daniel, and Nard doesn't.
3: I know.
2: He doesn't like that.
0: He is
23: I'm
0: mad.
23: Not jealous at all.
2: Well, it seems like
3: it. It sounds like it.
23: No, I never once said anything bad about her.
0: Just ladies.
2: Okay, thank God, man.
0: All right.
2: Wait, how nice of you to not say anything bad about a woman that you never met.
23: I know.
0: Yeah, don't know anything
2: wow,
0: about.
2: What a commendable guy.
23: If I don't know anything about her, how
2: this
23: can I be
2: guy,
23: jealous?
2: This guy respects women.
23: But if I don't know anything about her, how can
2: I
23: be jealous?
2: I've never even said anything
3: bad
2: about her.
3: Well, even if you don't anything about her, even if you did know something about her, you should still never say anything
23: bad
3: about
23: but
3: her.
23: But
3: like, you're still going to be jealous. Like, I wouldn't be jealous of you.
23: But
3: and if I knew
23: I'm not
3: girl,
23: jealous of you.
3: Jealous.
23: I never said I was.
3: Oh,
23: Billy's the one that said that.
3: Oh, see, now you throw Billy under the bus.
23: Billy's the one that said it. I didn't say it.
2: Yeah, but because he was getting to the bottom of what the issue really was.
23: There was no,
2: Is it Daniel's being loved by somebody and you're not?
23: I've never thought twice about it.
3: And she takes care of me. I don't have to ask her for money.
23: Okay.
3: Like, she's awesome.
0: He is
2: Dan,
0: very
2: he has a
0: upset.
2: Woman that gives him money.
3: she does. Yeah. Yeah, she spent like $200 on me last night.
2: Wow.
0: What?
3: Yeah, crazy, right?
2: Damn, Nard, when's the last time you had that?
23: It's been a minute, but it's whatever.
3: She bought me golf shoes. I didn't even ask for it. She bought me golf shoes. I thought that was the sweetest thing ever.
0: Now, did she really get you a size 8?
2: Yeah.
3: Oh, yeah. She bought
2: Look
3: me the golf
2: Look at him.
3: Size.
2: I would think he's a size. I would not think Daniel's a size 10.
3: I don't know why I got big feet.
2: I would not think that. I would think he's at max a 9.
3: Well, I'm a size 10.
0: Nora, when did you become a monster?
23: I didn't think I was a monster.
2: It's all right.
0: You did. You became a bit of a monster.
23: It wasn't a monster. I thought that like she was a size queen, and then like she's like, I don't believe
0: that's,
23: it.
0: That's
23: I don't
0: rude.
23: Believe it.
0: Yeah, that's rude for just, you to say that. That's the way Daniel's girl that he's never hooked up with loves big penis.
2: Are you trying to sabotage Daniel's relationship?
23: Okay, so I no. I'm sorry.
0: When did she become a size queen?
23: What do you
0: Nobody
23: mean?
0: Said that she likes big penis.
3: Yeah,
23: I didn't.

0: Oh my God. She said.
1: You said the size queen. I didn't mention sizes.
2: It's really not that big of a deal. You don't got to get mad about it.
0: I'm saying when she said, I don't believe you, then I would have followed up with, hey, are you a size queen?
3: Because guys lie about everything.
0: I know, but like. I would have asked, hey, is this going to be a deal breaker? That's what you call communication.
2: And then you would have whipped it out.
0: I wouldn't have whipped it out, but I would be like, hey, is that going to be a deal breaker? If she goes, I don't know, maybe. Then I'd be like, oh, I'd rather you see it now, either in a picture or something before I go 90 days and then you hate it.
3: It's fine. If she doesn't like it, she doesn't like it. It's fine. I'm not wasting my time.
1: These hoes out there better know. Nard is, he better hit it within a date or two or he's out.
2: He already has, yeah.
1: That's his standard. If he doesn't hit it by the second date, at least
2: he's
1: by the second date.
2: Oh, what a waste of time. And then he'll send you an Apple Pay request for the time that you've wasted.
1: Yeah, he will. All right, do you guys think it's kind of cute when a woman will put her cold feet on you? Anybody got one of those women that to put their cold feet on you?
2: Warm up, yeah. Yeah, I mean, it's cute.
1: Apparently, there's some psychology that women do this as a test. They'll put their cold feet on you to see how you respond.
2: Mm-hmm.
1: And so real attraction grows when you stay calm and tease her back instead of folding.
2: Yeah, I mean, I don't think a guy's ever been like, oh, that's your hands are cold.
3: Nope, we love it.
1: I mean, when they touch your balls, yeah, you do.
2: No. Yeah, I mean, maybe.
3: Really?
1: No. What do you mean, no?
3: If their hands are cold, they touch. I don't know. It's like a good chill up the spine, I guess.
1: I would not like that.
3: I would.
2: Daniel's got a vagina.
1: He has to.
2: The way he describes his parts and how it makes him feel
1: he described it is Daniel's sitting over there and he's moist right now.
2: Yes.
3: Yeah. Well, I'm all balls.
2: I chill up my spine. That's usually.
3: Well, because it's not going to get bigger if it's no matter what. So if it's going to shrink, it's going to get cold. Might as well.
1: I got a fire-breathing hair dragon in my pants.
2: Yeah. Daniel shouldn't allow anything under 80 degrees around his junk, you know?
1: You should not even have sex unless the room is at 98 degrees.
2: I agree. He should only do it in saunas.
1: Your wiener should have sweat.
2: Mm-hmm.
1: That's the only way.
2: Yeah. Because any cold hits Daniel, oh, man.
3: Yeah.
2: You won't even, the wiener, you.
3: No, it's like a turtle head.
2: Yeah, it's
1: all
2: gone.
1: Right. No, are you done with your phone? All right, yeah, good. No. Okay, let me ask you the question then. So, do you like it when a woman puts her cold feet on you?
0: Yeah.
1: How do you react?
0: Oh, I cuddle them. I
1: try to warm them up, put them in your mouth?
0: No, I put them underneath my chin, and then I just hold them.
3: Your chin?
1: How did her feet get to your chin?
0: She was laying down by my feet.
1: What?
0: I mean, I got a video I can show you.
1: Okay. And so she put her...
2: How would you even know how to get to that video, right away? Do you watch these daily?
1: I got a video. I love my girl so much. I got a video of her putting her cold feet on my chin.
0: Yeah, because I'm in love with her, yeah.
2: And so you just go through your phone and you just look at pictures and video of you guys all day, every day?
0: All day, every day.
2: Dog. Dog.
1: He's cooked, Derek.
2: Dog.
1: I think it might be over.
2: I mean...
1: He is looking for it.
2: Isn't that what all women want, I guess?
3: They're not on your chin. They're on you're on your shoulder.
2: Dude, this guy's such a loser.
1: Okay, you just showed Daniel her feet on the shoulder. Oh, my gosh. Look at his face.
2: Yeah. I know.
0: Yeah.
2: His face oh, yeah.
0: Yeah.
2: Oh, yeah.
0: Yeah, because I love her. Yeah.
2: Touch me. This guy's a creep.
1: Oh, that's the funniest thing I've seen. I wish everybody could enjoy this. Just know that it's creepy as hell. Just know that, I promise. All right, we'll be right back.
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0: guys see the insane story about the bride? Her white wedding dress is covered in black paint moments before she walked down the aisle in revenge attack by her sister-in-law.
1: I did not see this.
2: Wow.
0: Yeah, just an insane story about this bride was reduced to tears after her sister-in-law hurled black paint over her wedding dress moments before she was due to walk down the aisle.
1: So it sounds like her husband's sister?
2: Yeah.
1: Like us?
2: No, or yeah, her brother's sister?
0: She is. So this Gemma was forced to change dresses at the last minute.
2: Sister-in-law.
0: After this Antonia launched the revenge attack. And they just posted, this is on Daily Mail. It's their top story on Daily Mail right now.
1: Yeah. Well, that's pretty savage to do.
0: That's what she looked like. So right before
1: really do have haters.
0: Right before she's going to walk down the aisle, I'll show everybody. You guys probably saw this. This story's actually from 2024. I don't know why it's the main story on Daily Mail.
1: Wow. That sucks.
0: Yeah.
1: Ruined her day. Gosh, she really hated that lady.
0: She did.
1: I mean, to like go out of your way to.

0: I just wonder what it was over. I mean, I can't believe she did that, but I just wonder, like, why did she hate her?
1: Well, it said here that she carried out the spiteful act after Mrs. Monk claimed her relative wrongly accused her of trying to trip her up during her own wedding to the victim's brother, Ashley, in September the year before.
2: See, brother.
0: Yeah, but you said her brother's sister.
1: Nonetheless, like, that is awful. How stupid. Man, women are petty like that, huh? You guys are. You guys get that revenge.
0: Yeah, you do. And you hang on to it. Yeah. But, I mean, I guess if it's true that this bride did, like, try to, you know, harm the other girl at her wedding, then I guess it's just, you know.
1: Oh, you tried to trip me up at my wedding. I'm going to get you at yours.
0: If true.
1: Did you see what Nard had to say yesterday?
0: Huh?
3: What? I might sign up to be a gigolo or something.
2: What?
3: Just to get the stories of the girls that use gigolos. I'm definitely not dating.
1: All right, are you going to become a gigolo to get the stories? Could you make sense of this?
4: No, I said that I'm not ever going to date again, but like...
1: But you'll be a gigolo. Do you know what a gigolo is? You know, it's like a male whore that gets paid for.
0: Yeah, he knows.
4: No, you don't have to have sex. Like, you just be there to accompany them.
1: To what?
0: To accompany them?
4: Yeah.
0: Did you say you're going to be their CEO?
4: No, to accompany them. Like,
2: accompany.
0: Oh, accompany them.
1: Yeah. To what?
4: To their events and stuff or whatever they want.
2: Yeah, but you have to be, like, hot.
4: I am hot.
0: Yeah, that's the point. He's like...
1: Nard's saying like, he's so hot.
0: No, Nard, that's how Nard sees himself. Those hot guys that you're thinking of, Daniel, in shape and, like, you know, just young studs, when Nard looks in the mirror, that's what he sees.
2: Yes.
4: I'm super hot.
2: Yeah, he's but you're delusional. Too old to be a gigolo because the girls that you're looking for want younger
0: Nard
2: guys.
0: Nard told me yesterday that he looks like he's 27.
4: Yeah.
2: No, you don't.
4: Why?
2: What do you mean, why?
0: That's what he thinks.
2: You look old. No 27 has gray in
0: his
2: beard.
0: He goes, you look old.
4: Yeah, there's a lot of young guys that have gray
0: Nard
4: hair.
0: Nard thinks because when he looks at you and me that he looks better than us, that he is just this hot guy. And I was trying to explain to him, Nard, just because you're better looking than I am does not make you hot.
2: He's not better looking than you.
0: It just makes you better looking. Like, that's it. Like, but you're better looking than a turd. Congratulations.
1: Hold on. If people can watch on Twitch and, of course, Facebook and YouTube, could you call in? Does Nard look 27?
0: No, not at all. He doesn't. Nard looks good, especially for being a 50-year-old dude.
4: I'm not 50.
0: Like, he looks good. He has lost a lot of weight. He looks good for his age.
2: He does look good for his age.
0: What Nard is trying to compete with is Nard is trying to compete with, like, young, mid-20 studs. And it's like, Bubba, it's over. Let it go.
1: Yeah.
0: And that Nard sees himself as one of those guys.
1: You know, Nard reminds me of the cat that looks in the mirror and sees a lion.
0: Yes. Yeah.
1: What's up, Cody?
5: What's up? Hey, Derek.
0: Yes, sir.
5: Hey, did you go through that profile and share that with Billy?
0: I did. That was very, very alarming. I even sent it to our boss.
5: Yeah, did you show it to Billy?
0: No, I did. Billy wouldn't read something that long.
5: He would.
1: I'll
0: send it to him.
1: Okay, so there's a big profile on Nard?
0: Yeah, there is a big profile on Nard.
5: I created the profile on Nard based on his actions and everything. Mm-hmm. It's the same thing, like, you know, they would do if he when this finally comes to a head.
1: And, right. So you're profiling Nard.
5: Yeah, and it's pretty accurate. And the stuff that is in there that doesn't necessarily pertain to him at this very moment is going to be his progression as this goes on.
1: Oh yeah. And well, he was telling us, Cody, I don't know if you heard, but he was telling us that he will be in his car and he will just look up videos of his girl that he used to be with and just cry.
5: Yes, that's a part of the profile.
1: Okay, good.
5: I mean, it's no joke, that profile.
4: Nobody looks
5: no
4: at
5: joke.
4: Their exes and stuff or their girls?
0: I thought she's your ex now?
4: No, I'm classifying both.
1: Finally. All right, this is what you need to do, Cody. You got to add in how Nard said he's going
3: to
1: be.
3: I might sign up to be a gigolo or something.
1: All right, so he wants to sign up to be a male escort now, a gigolo.
5: Yeah, well, read the profile.
1: All right, we will.
0: Read the profile. So you're admitting, though, that...
4: No.
2: He said ex. You said ex.
4: I said exes or girlfriends. Who doesn't look at both?
0: Why would you say both of those?
4: Because you guys keep classifying her as ex, and I keep classifying her as a girlfriend, so
0: but
4: like...
0: you said it's been days since you even heard from her.
2: And you haven't been with her since February, March?
0: We've been busy? That's what you're going to go with?
1: You can't text?
0: That's crazy.
4: Yeah, we text every now and then.
0: Every now and then, but you said that there's long periods of silence.
4: Yeah.
0: Okay.
1: So which is it there, sport?
0: Yeah, see how it's like,
4: are we still
0: text? It's kind of, you're giving off weird vibes, right?
2: So you're not blocked anymore?
0: Depends on time of the day.
4: Yeah.
1: Huh.
2: Wow. You're everywhere. You're wishy-washy.
4: Okay.
0: He goes, you're wishy-washy. Just come back at him, Nar. Just say the same thing back to him. He's like, you're old. Nar's like, you're old. And I thought it was effective. But he does that to me sometimes. Wherever I say to him, he'll just say back to me, and I'm like, all right, well, that worked. That sucked. I feel like it's stuck to me now.
2: He volleyed it back to you.
1: Do you have the "You're not financially my type"? I just sent it to
0: this
1: you.
0: Is this Nard's audio?
1: No, this is just women are saying that. You know how somebody's like, "Hey, you're not my type," right?
0: Yeah, of course.
1: And maybe it's because you're not tall enough or whatever.
0: I got it.
1: But women are now saying that there's also another thing. You're not financially my type.
0: That's right, the Nard audio.
1: All right, badass.
6: I think that we should normalize telling men that they are not financially our type. As a 28-year-old woman who does want to get married and have children and live a very comfortable but happy life, financial stress is not something that you can take lightly, and that is not something that I am willing to have in my 60s. It's just not happening.
1: Damn. So now women are like, hey, you know what? You're great, but you're financially not my type.
0: I mean, she's just being honest, but a lot of girls are like that.
2: Yeah.
0: Like, it's just, that's reality. I don't even blame them.
1: Okay, look, you can be like, hey, you're at different spots in life, but to just tell the dude, hey, you know what, financially, you're not my type.
0: I mean, it's true. Like, that could mean a bunch of different things, too. Especially, ladies have to be careful because, dude, we're all gambling. And so it's like, girls don't want to be with that because we're all just betting away everything. And girls are like, yo, I don't want to be with that guy.
1: That's unfortunate, though, to say that to a guy that is just in his 20s as he's trying to ascend.
2: Yeah, I mean, has he really succeeded in life in his 20s? He's still working hard
1: to get there. Well, okay, can I just ask? So they want to get with you when the castle's already been built.
2: Yep.
1: That's what she's saying. When you've already built your castle and you've accumulated all your wealth and everything, now I'll get with you when everything's been built. So she doesn't want to put the work in to do it together.
2: Yep.
1: That's why, guys, if you ever come across a woman's like, hey, we need to normalize that we are, you know, we're just not financially, you're not my type. Dudes, don't get with the woman when the castle's already built.
0: I've talked to girls that were not financially not my type. And what I mean by that is, like, they are either coming off a relationship or coming from a home where there was a lot of money. And it's like, oh, you're financially not my type. I'm not going to be able to afford you. Because you're going to expect a certain thing that, you know, is not going to work for me.
2: Yeah.
0: So there are, I mean, it works the same way.
1: Yeah, but if you're with a woman that you're like, man, I'm going to have to sustain a certain lifestyle for her, that's a red flag.
0: Mm-hmm.
1: Right? So it's not that the money's not, it's her mentality is not your type.
0: Yeah.
1: Right? Where to be with her, it requires bags and all this other stuff.
0: Mm-hmm.
1: So I just think that's so dumb. Why? He doesn't, if the castle's built and he's got all his stuff, he doesn't need you.
2: Nope.
0: Yeah.
1: Your best shot at getting a dude is when he needs you and when you can help build him up. That's so dumb. What a butt backwards way to do things. Listen to her.
6: I think that we should normalize telling men that they are not financially our type.
1: Yeah, you're just not financially. What did they say? What percentage of men even make six figures?
0: It's not a lot. All of us, I think.
1: It's not a lot.
0: Oh, it's not?
2: No.
1: I think the median or medium, whatever it is,
0: income is like for 100,000.
1: Is like 74,000 some odd dollars.
0: Come on.
1: That's the average income of your average man.
0: I think baristas are making the like
1: 100,000. The percentage of men that never make over, or just people in general that make over $100,000 a year, they'll never make $100,000 in a year, is pretty damn high. Like, you know what I mean? The percentage of people that will never make that percentage is pretty high.
0: Hmm.
1: So the percentage of people that actually make over $100,000 a year is very low.
0: Wow.
1: So who are you going to get with?
0: Mm. I don't know. Probably the rich guys.
1: This person says it's less than that, Billy. It's like $52,000.
2: Oh, wow.
1: So then the guys that don't make $100,000 are just like, you don't get any woman?
0: Well, I feel like those guys always have
1: why
0: women.
1: Why isn't it like, hey, I make 75, you make 75, now we got $150,000 a year?
0: Yeah.
2: That's how it should be.
0: I mean, isn't that's probably how it is most likely.
1: Right? Eradicator says, wrong again, Billy. I don't know. I read that yesterday that the average male income is like $75,000 or something. I don't know.
0: I mean, girls are making, you know, they're making their own bread, that's for sure.
1: They are, but
0: they don't want to spend it though.
2: Nope,
1: not on the dude.
0: They'll make money, but they're like, I don't want to pay.
1: Yeah, that's the man's job.
0: Mm-hmm.
1: This is kind of funny.
7: What's the difference between a wife and a prostitute?
1: All right, Nord, I'll throw it to you. What's the difference between a wife and a prostitute?
4: Because she loves you back. And she wants to. She
1: wrong. Wants, no. All right, Daniel.
0: A prostitute will love you back. You're giving her money.
4: No, she can't love you back.
2: Yeah, not like the way you want, but she can.
1: All right, what do you think, Daniel?
2: The difference between a wife and a prostitute. The only thing I can think of.
1: Because you've been with a prostitute and you've had a wife. I've had a wife. So who would know better than you? That's you should be an expert.
2: I should. I guess. Oh, man. I guess maybe a ring?
1: A ring? No, listen to this.
7: What's the difference between a wife and a prostitute?
8: Ooh, simple. So a prostitute fulfills all your desires with your money. A wife fulfills all her desires with your money.
2: That makes sense.
1: Yeah. So that's really rude.
0: Yeah, it is.
1: So
0: that's really
1: the wife
0: rude.
1: Fulfills all her desires with your money. That's the wife.
0: Yeah.
1: The prostitute fulfills all your desires with your money.
0: Hmm.
1: All these people in the chat, facts, never thought about it like that. Wow, eye-opening.
0: Is it facts, though? I mean.
2: It is. No, because my wife wasn't like that.
0: Exactly.
2: Yeah, you're.
0: So you're like, not
1: in
0: facts.
1: In every case, so
0: you,
1: it's not
0: like that. Are you immediately
1: now like,
0: yeah, that's not facts.
2: Yeah, I'm backtracking. I have to. I caught myself in a lie there.
0: Yeah. You caught yourself in a lie there. Wow, that's impressive. I don't know. I mean, are wives really that bad? Like,
1: I don't think so.
0: No.
1: I don't think so.
0: I don't think people like nowadays are just like staying in like bad marriages. I just don't think they are.
1: This woman, she needs a man that will give it to her. Let me see if that's up there.
0: I think I put, hold on.
1: I don't know. She wants a man to really give it to her. I don't know if, I don't see it up there. But man, that would be pretty hot if she's like having a woman like, oh, I just want a man to give it to me.
0: Man, give it to her.
1: Right? Because a lot of times dudes get in a relationship, she's like, I don't want to get that at all.
0: Yeah.
1: Really,
0: no,
1: just
0: absolutely
1: once
0: not.
1: Or twice a week is fine with the getting.
0: Is that woman lust?
1: I don't think so. Let me see.
7: Last person I had sex with was the guy I dated.
9: What was it that made you like in your head?
1: That's like women's lust. Because you know, women will lust after some dudes too.
0: Yeah, they will.
1: I don't think it's this hooking up one either.
10: I would say that's something I feel the most guilty about is knowing how many men are married full on.
1: This is an OnlyFans woman talking about what she feels guilty of. So she feels guilty that the majority of her clients are men that are married.
10: Dads, all these things.
1: Yeah, and they're probably dads too. Yeah. They're probably married and they're probably dads.
0: Yeah, they are.
1: That is probably the largest percentage of OnlyFans.
0: I would definitely agree with that. That's who the customers are.
1: Does OnlyFans have an app? So can...
0: Ooh.
2: I don't think they do.
0: I don't think they do.
1: They don't have an app?
2: Let me look.
1: I was just curious.
0: I can't imagine the app store would like...
1: Because that would be rowdy if dads had the OnlyFans app.
0: Yeah, I don't think they do because like Xvideos doesn't have like an app.
1: Okay. All right, I got to take a quick break. We'll have the Queen on 1-855-FU-BILLY. 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

0: show. We're going to talk to the queen about uncontested.com and just the whole divorce stuff. What a fun topic, divorce, right?
1: Oh, yeah.
0: Very relatable. Everybody knows somebody that's going through a divorce.
1: Yeah, or if you have criminal issues.
0: Yeah, or if you have a criminal issue, you can take that call as well.
1: Exactly. Uncontested.com is now doing misdemeanors. Can you believe it, Billy?
0: Okay, so if you got... So we can take calls from hardcore criminals.
2: So it's not just...
1: not too hardcore. You tagged a train, Billy, or you unlawfully consented, you know, made somebody... stay in your car.
2: You got a bench warrant.
1: Parked on the highway. You got a bench warrant. Not a blue warrant. That's like...
0: Why is Nard in here and not Daniel?
2: Well, what? Because Nard works with us and Daniel doesn't.
1: Nard knows more about criminal.
0: Yeah, but Daniel talks more.
2: I know, but, you know, in the hierarchy, Nard's above Daniel.
1: Yeah.
0: How?
1: 100%.
0: Well, I'm the boss.
2: You
0: I gotta change that.
2: I just thought that was how it was.
0: If
2: it's different, then I guess.
0: Well, I would rather have my best players for this.
2: So you want to switch? Okay. All right. Well,
1: I mean, he's legendary.
2: Damn,
0: I mean, for this bit, I want this bit to be good. Well, I'll tell you what. I'll let the audience decide. Do you guys want Daniel in here or do you want Nard for this?
2: They're going to pick Nard.
1: Of course.
0: All right. I'll let you guys decide.
2: Yeah. Bye, bitch. Get out. Daniel.
0: Goof, what do you think?
2: Daniel,
0: which one do you think?
2: Oh, no.
3: I think we'll go Daniel. Yeah.
0: All right, go on
3: Nard's
0: Daniel.
3: Already leaving.
0: All right, he already left.
3: Yeah, he's already out.
2: You guys pissed him off with
1: first,
2: that one.
1: Guys.
0: Oh, Daniel.
2: You guys pissed him off.
0: All right. Wow, here Daniel, he's really going to hate you now.
1: Oh, my God. I can't.
0: Nard just got kicked out.
1: Wow. What is today?
4: Wow.
1: This is a freaky Friday.
0: What was Nard's demeanor?
2: Nard left so mad.
4: Freaky Friday. He literally came in there. He's like, get in there. I was like, all right.
2: Oh, he yelled at you? Oh, God.
1: Like a bull rider.
2: Oh, my
0: God. I don't care because he hates me. So what do I care at this point? I don't care if he likes me or not. He's already shown me he hates me, so I don't care.
2: Wow.
0: What, Derek, what's the wow?
2: Our boss texted us and said, I vote Nard.
0: Okay.
1: Hey.
2: Well, Mark, you're having an 11 o'clock meeting on a Friday,
0: yeah,
2: so your vote right now
0: sick.
2: To me is
0: meeting,
2: poo-poo.
0: And I'm sick.
2: Yeah, poo-poo, Mark.
0: Mark, I feel like crap. I was at the doctor yesterday, and now I just found out there's a meeting today.
2: You ever have a boss make an 11 a.m. Friday meeting? I mean,
0: when
2: that
0: you're
2: should,
0: done at 10?
2: That should be Friday. Illegal. That should be illegal.
1: Oh, well, do it every Friday because we get off at noon. So
2: you're not helping.
1: 11 a.m., that's it. This
0: okay.
1: is it.
0: So all right, but here's the deal. See. We only get one day off a week.
2: Because
0: I work Friday. I have to work Sunday
4: because
0: I got to be ready for Monday.
1: I mean,
0: so you only get one day off a week. So I love being able to be done on Friday because then it's like, all right, I get at least a little bit of today off.
2: Oh, well,
0: but then you recover because I go to bed at like 8 o'clock on Fridays because I'm so tired from the week.
2: Well, we have an 11 a.m. meeting today.
0: Oh, man. I know. Derek broke that news and I was like, way. I feel like crap. Crybaby Billy, you shut your ass in the chat or I'll shut it down.
4: No.
0: I already kicked Mark out.
2: Mark said, shut up, Derek. Grow a pair, Billy.
4: Oh.
0: Yeah. Well.
2: Mark is hostile.
0: He is very hostile.
2: Very hostile.
1: Oh, wow. Well, let's
0: I wouldn't talk to your talent like that, Mark.
2: Oh, he's going to. He's rough.
1: Daniel's right here.
2: He said, stop whining, you little biatch.
4: Wow.
2: Mark's aggressive.
4: He is. Aggressive.
2: Yeah. Well,
0: but that just means we can be aggressive back.
2: It does.
1: Yeah,
2: he's game for it.
1: Come at me, bro.
0: What's up? Audrey,
2: mind.
0: You got a
1: Show
0: question? I'm going to take calls from everybody that has, you know, maybe got a little misdemeanor. So what the queen was telling me is if you maybe got caught with some drugs that isn't like a felony in your car, she can help you with uncontested.com. They can work that out.
1: Mm-hmm. Assault, bodily injury.
0: Okay.
1: Anything.
0: What about a bar fight?
4: I should have sued
0: Non-felony bar fight.
1: That's a consent to fight, Billy. What did they do to start the fight, right?
0: Okay, so you can help them with uncontested.com.
1: Uncontested.com is now doing misdemeanors across the state. So even if you're in Comal County, we just hit up Comal, got it sorted out. You can potentially even do a program, Billy, where they will dismiss the whole case and expunge it if you get a pretrial diversion. That's amazing. And a lot of the counties have a program. In Houston, they even sometimes have it for felonies.
0: Okay, wow. I have a friend. I'm going to play some audio of, he's not a former friend, I should really say. Former friend
1: okay.
0: audio How much would it be a misdemeanor if he...
5: I might sign up to be a gigolo or something.
0: All right, hey, let's say there's a sting operation and they find him with a couple men or maybe a woman.
1: Prostitution.
0: Right. Well, how much trouble would that be a misdemeanor for a first offense for being a gigolo?
1: Even a first, maybe second or third, we could probably still do it. We help people that have priors, Billy. Yeah, this is low-hanging fruit. We step in, talk to the DA, get you a deal, and you just plea out and be done.
0: So, our friend... Allegedly, friend Nard, he would be okay if he got cracked being a gigolo. There was a sting operation.
1: There are some people we know, obviously, who have they've been cracking down in a Mankey Park and a Breckenridge Park and some of the other.
0: Well, Nard is a frequenter of parks.
4: What do they put a bounty on?
2: Parks are his favorite.
1: And there's some places by the courthouse on the south side, downtown.
0: What about as Daniel is bringing up? Go ahead, Daniel.
4: Yeah, what if they put a bounty out on a girl?
1: I mean, Daniel's house.
0: All right, so what if Nard has put a $100 bounty if anybody can provide proof that his girl is flirting or talking to another guy? Isn't that weird?
2: You love that.
1: What? That is so cute.

0: So
1: yes.
0: More than that, sounds like. So, yeah, maybe they're not the best spies, but I don't think his girlfriend will appreciate that. Maybe she's gone into hiding.
1: All right, go ahead, Audrey. I'm sorry. What's your question?
2: I'm calling for a friend, and I mean, I'm sorry to say, it's nothing to do with drugs or a sting, but she has gotten herself in a pretty messy situation. So she's like my best friend in the whole world, and now she's in this very weird love triangle. She's a cute girl. Mm-hmm. She's very beautiful, but she's not the brightest bulb out there. She's been married for about 7 years, and she started chatting with a guy online.
0: Oh, okay.
2: And it started, and it started innocently, but then they met up with him.
0: Oh, wow.
2: And of course the husband found out.
0: Oh, wow.
2: And I told her it was a really good, it was not a great idea. You know, she has to, if there was problems in her marriage, she has to address those first. Like,
0: sure.
2: It just,
0: Or like run it by her husband before she meets up with this guy.
2: Well, sure. Yeah. Like, especially if it was innocent, where she was kind of saying that, but it's not. It's not innocent at all. She has both these men fighting over her because the husband found out. He found out where they were meeting one night. He confronted them.
0: Oh, wow.
2: They got into a physical altercation outside the restaurant.
0: Oh, my gosh.
2: It didn't last very long because neither of these guys are fighters.
0: No, they're coming in.
1: That's always hilarious. Two dudes swinging. That don't know how to fight, fighting.
0: Yeah. I love
1: those
0: that.
1: Those are the best fights.
0: That is the best.
3: It's usually how it is.
0: Yeah, with like they grab things and throw things and they get tricky.
2: It was a very quick fight, but she did get it on film. She did video it.
1: So instead of trying to break it up, she started recording
0: it. Going live on Facebook.
2: Not going live. I think the intent. Well, for one, I think her first intention, she got nervous. Like when a fight breaks out as a female, it's scary to want
0: to
2: get in between two men.
0: Who's she trying to put in jail?
1: I didn't hear that there were any men there.
0: Oh, no. Yeah. Where's the guys?
2: Yeah. I guess two boys. It can still be a little bit scary. But I think filming it was to give her ammo if she does want to leave her husband. Like, I think that was maybe the intention. They've got broken. Like I said, the fight didn't last very long because basically a manager came out, heard them, and before he could break it up, they were kind of already like,
0: But like, which guy is she
1: filming for? Wish I could see this video.
0: Who is she writing for? Like, which guy is she loyal to? Who's she trying to put in jail?
2: I don't think she was trying to put either of them in jail that night, but I think she wanted the ammo. So like I said, like she's not the brightest, but she does have her moments.
0: Yeah, now she's got the evidence.
2: And it's all just is very Jerry Springer. She keeps saying she wants to leave her husband for this man, but she continues to see the other guy, but she's also in her marriage, living with her husband, and she's being intimate with both these guys.
1: Oh, my gosh.
0: It's pretty sick.
2: Exactly. And I'm like, you need to make a decision.
0: Yeah.
2: This isn't healthy.
0: No.
2: Like, I'm trying to be there for her, but it's very hard. Like, I feel like she's just all over the place because one day she's saying, you know what, maybe I can make this right with my husband and we can move forward and I'll leave the other guy.
0: Yeah,
2: and then the next day she's back. And then the next day she's back on with the new guy.
0: Well,
2: and I'm like, and it's not fair. And it's even worse because they do have two kids together. Her and her husband have two kids. And that's what I keep saying. You have to make a definitive decision because it's not just about you and your husband anymore or you and this guy. I was like, there's two kids involved. And even though they don't know what's going on, this is going to affect them at some point.
0: But what about her husband? Is he going to take her back? I mean, this betrayal is pretty serious. I think
2: he is refusing. So like when she has dropped the divorce on him, when she goes into those minds where I want to be with the other guy, she's like, I want to divorce you. He's refusing to divorce her. And
1: she must have a golden uterus. She's got two dudes fighting over her.
0: Oh, it happens, Billy. It's always like this. For every one girl, and there's like 10 guys.
2: I told you. And like, they're both fighting.
1: You make girls
2: over
1: sound gross.
0: fighting for them.
2: They won't give her up.
3: Fighting for them is gross.

0: I love that.
1: But I, like, from what I'm getting just from being on the, I guess on the inside, but kind of on the outside, sort of, like, you know, I'm not obviously in the thick of it with her. It does feel like she is leaning more towards divorcing her husband. That's where she tends to go on most, like, if it was like a percentage, it's like 75% of the time she's saying she wants to divorce her husband. Yeah. And then I feel like she gets these moments of regret, and then she's like, oh, maybe I can figure it out. And I just think that for the, it may be healthiest. I think it'd be healthiest for her to have no guy at this point. I don't think either of these relationships are healthy, but I'm just trying to be there for her and maybe try to push her towards, not push her, but guide her towards divorce if that is really what she wants. But
2: make sure she's gobbling some birth control.
3: Yeah, for sure.
1: Well, I hope so. I hope so. I mean, I'm not, like I said, I'm not in, in there with her.
3: Now's not a time to throw in another child.
1: Yeah.
3: So if anything, sit her down and talk to her about that next time you're spilling
2: the tea. So it sounds like she wants to be with the other guy, but you want her to be with no guys. So what should she do?
1: And if she doesn't want to be, and if she wants to be the other guy, fine. I just want her to have like a clean break with her husband, but he just keeps refusing to give her a divorce. So I'm just wondering, is there a way for her, like, to force him into the divorce, to get it filed without him?
3: Like, uncontested.com. 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Then nobody would get divorced if you had to get everybody's signatures up front.
2: You can force somebody to get a divorce.
3: You can't force them to stay married, that's for sure.
2: Okay.
3: So, yeah, we can set a date. 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Maybe you can even default him, but they have kids. So if they have kids, he's going to have to get served, Billy, personally served.
2: Damn.
3: Sheriff, maybe at work. I mean, depends. If you love him, probably do
2: it at home. All right. Well, thank you, Audrey. Well, good luck. Good luck with that. What's up, Chris?
4: Hey, guys, what's going on?
2: What's up, buddy?
4: Hey, I got a quick question for the queen. Let's say my daughter doesn't want to go with the other parent. She's 17 because the other parent just is not a good fit. Like, it's just mental abuse, you know, just a lot of, you know, stuff like that.
3: Drugs and
4: if
3: alcohol?
4: She doesn't want to go, does she have to go?
3: Are there drugs and alcohol involved?
4: No, just a lot of mental abuse.
3: I mean, what would you describe as mental abuse?
4: Just throwing jabs at her.
2: Does she call her fat?
3: That's cruel.
4: Actually, yeah, he does. What? And he always makes fun of her for being on her menstrual cycle.
3: Oh, well, that's like
2: Wait a second. This is a dad? She doesn't want to go to her dad's because he calls her fat and then makes fun of her for having a period?
3: Well, that's red flagging.
4: Yeah.
3: Okay, all right. Well, you've got some good ammo now then. Yeah, you need to get with uncontested.com and let us know. We can help you get a consult and talk to you about what happens when, you know, it's not in the best interest of a child to go with a parent that's hurting them, being nasty and cruel or abusive.
2: So, question. So, are you the stepdad or something? You're the new guy?
4: Yes, yes. I'm the stepdad.
2: Yeah, we're having all the people that aren't involved calling in to be involved.
3: Oh, yeah. I know. Exactly today. Freaky Friday.
2: Well, that's, I mean,
4: I'm
2: obviously.
4: Help.
2: Yeah, definitely. But,
3: well, get her some help. She needs it. It sounds like she has an abuser on her hands. And if so, you don't want to say, hey, this child was hurt and not on my watch.
2: This person in the chat says they call their kids fat every day, all day.
3: Oh, wow. My gosh.
2: Because they are. Because they are fat. Gosh. That's what Mike says in the chat.
3: I mean, get your cholesterol checked. It's important. And make sure that if not, you get to the Blue Diamond Med Spa.
2: People were saying that last woman sounded like a refrigerator that called in. She sounded huge.
5: Wow.
2: Well, because she was like the C blocker, right? She's the fridge calling in for the hot friend that's getting, you know what I mean? The snack that's getting, you know, everybody's trying to get in that vending machine, right? To get the snack. And she's the refrigerator trying to block all these dudes from getting the snack. Like so the fridge was calling in. Mm. Oh, Chris, uncontested.com can help. Let me go to Kat. What's up, Kat?
6: Good morning. I just got back on the radio, so I'm not sure if anybody's asked you this. If so, I'm sorry, but I have a question. Okay, I'm with this guy. I've been with him for about 3-4 years already, and he's still legally married, but they've been separated for over 10 years, and he doesn't know how to get a hold of her.
3: Oh, wonderful.
6: Would he be able, like, I was going to say, is that possible? Like, because y'all don't both have to be there, right?
3: Yeah, and uncontested.com, if you have a missing spouse, we have a solution now, you guys. It's so crazy. Lots of people don't know where their spouse is or their co-parent.
0: That's crazy.
6: Yes. What?
0: Don't know where your spouse is?
3: Yeah, it costs a little extra on uncontested.com. You choose a missing spouse or a missing parent and a missing partner or a missing husband, and then we can post it to the courthouse door if you have no kids and no property. But if you have kids and property, we can actually attempt to serve them a different way. It could be by phone. We can do it on Facebook. We can do it by email. It's just an extra
6: hearing.
3: There's
6: one child, but
2: let me ask you, were you a bit of a home wrecker? Did you come in and wreck the home, or was the home already wrecked?
6: When I met him, they've been... separated for over 10 years.
3: Wow.
6: So I've only been with him about 3 years, maybe a little over 3 years. And the kid has grown, you know.
2: Well, why do you want him if she didn't want him? Like, what's good about him?
3: Something.
6: Well, 10 years ago, they were a lot younger. So I don't know if it was a maturity issue on her end or his end.
3: Mm-hmm.
6: But, I mean, I don't know how it went on that side. I've never even met the woman. He hasn't seen
2: You've been to prison, right?
6: Yes.
2: Okay, so is there a thing, because people in the chat are saying it's that prison badge that just hits different.
3: Oh my gosh.
6: He's never been in jail.
3: I can't with this.
6: I have, yes. And that, honestly, the last time I was released was like back in 2009.
2: It was a while ago. Okay. Just saying that prison badge hits different.
3: I don't know about this. This is wild. I can't with this. You guys.
2: Right,
3: what are we going to do? Post it to the courthouse door. They don't even have kids or property. That kid is grown. That's not a baby.
2: All right. Great job, everybody.
0: Thank you, Queen.
2: Uncontested.com is her website. Make sure you use it. We'll see you next time with the Queen. We'll be right back. Hang on.
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11: What's up? Billy Madison's show. 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We got Bush and Texas Cavaliers River Parade tickets. 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
12: Number one way to know that you're good in bed is women always initiate sex. They don't always wait for you.
11: Yeah, that's the number one clue that a man is good at sex. The woman always initiates and doesn't wait for you to initiate.
13: Oh, yeah, that'd be a good indicator.
11: That is an indicator. And yeah. I never heard of that before. Maybe we've talked about it. Maybe. But I never thought about that, right? Because you always hear that the guy's always the one that initiates.
14: Yeah.
11: But if you're in one of these situations, if you want to know if you're good or not, she's always wanting it. She's always the one initiating it. So is that correct? 1-855-FU-BILLY.
13: I mean, that adds up.
11: Right? What a good tip.
13: Yep.
11: And then, guys, if you're listening right now and you're like, man, my woman never initiates.
13: Uh-oh.
11: Well, guess what? You might not be very good at it. They always say that women, you know, men are always in the mood and women are reactive.
14: Yep.
11: Mm-hmm. Right? So that means you got to get your woman in the mood and then she'll want to do it. She doesn't just walk around all day wanting to do it. You got to like initiate it and get her in the mood. And then she'll be like, oh, I didn't want to do it. I didn't know I wanted to do it. Now I want to do it. You're supposed to go downtown, give her Australian kisses and then

0: and all of a sudden she'll then want to do it.
1: But
0: if you're good at sex, the woman will initiate. I'm very curious to hear from our female audience, a female perspective.
1: Yeah.
0: If that is correct. So this is what I want to know. 1-855-FU-BILLY. I'll read your chat messages. I also like your phone calls because we are live. And that what I like about it is it gives it a live feel. It gives it a pulse when you guys call in. It makes the show sound alive, like it's breathing. So 1-855-FU-BILLY. So are you? Do you not initiate with your man because, you know, he's not that great at it? Or is it true that you do initiate when you're with somebody that can clap your cheeks, that can just beat it up, can murder it, if you will, can take you to that special place called Pound Town?
1: Yeah.
0: So that makes you want it, crave it, need it, so you initiate it. Is that a signal to a dude like he's got it going on?
1: I mean, that's the one that makes the most sense.
0: Yeah. I think so.
1: And that's the one that makes me feel like, oh, yeah, that's I must be doing a decent job.
2: Yeah, I suck.
0: What's up, Rose?
2: Never initiated with.
0: It's too bad, Daniel. You never, not once. No woman has ever initiated. No.
1: Never one time?
2: No, not even when I was married. Sad.
1: She never was like, yo, you know what I want tonight? Nope, never.
0: I want some of that Daniel.
1: Come on, Daniel. Not once. She was like, hey.
2: I swear to you, even when I was married.
1: Hey, let's go in the room, bend me over. She's never done that?
2: No, Dad, that sucks.
0: Let's go to Rose. Yeah, Rose, what is this accurate?
3: It's not accurate.
0: Okay.
3: I always initiate sex because I like having sex.
0: Right, but you wouldn't. So your man's not good at it, but you still initiate it?
3: Oh, no, he's good. No, he's good, but I always want it.
0: Right, but do you always want it because you know he can deliver the goods? For instance, I always go to P.F. Chang's and different places like that because I know they're going to deliver the goods. I know I'm going to get consistent service and consistent quality. So I know that, you know, they're going to give it to me good. So yeah. I go there, right?
3: He is going to give it to me.
0: Right. So you know that. Him. So that makes sense. You're like, no, he's good at it. So I'm going to initiate it because I know he can do it.
1: I mean, you're also good friends with Mr. Chang, but you know.
0: Yeah.
3: No, that's not why I initiated. I initiated because I like having sex.
0: Okay.
3: And he listens to your show, so he's probably listening right now.
0: Okay, good.
3: I just like having sex, and he is good at doing what I want him to do. So, yes, I'm gonna initiate it. Although he doesn't really want to have sex anymore, but I'm still gonna.
0: She's initiating it because you're. Well, thank you.
2: Yeah, you're still technically right. Bro.
4: I was right.
0: I mean, she said everything I just said.
1: Yeah.
0: Angelica, go ahead.
5: Hi. Yeah, if he's good at it, she's definitely initiating it every time. And if his stroke game is that good, she doesn't even need any Australian kiss. Of course, that's always welcome.
0: No, she doesn't even need the warm-up. She's just ready to go, huh?
5: Yes. No. You know, laying in bed, kind of poking it out, kind of rubbing on you. Those are all signs, guys. She wants it.
0: All right. Now, are you currently with a man that gives it to you rather good?
5: Unfortunately, right now, I'm not with any man, period.
0: Oh, man. What do you got? Like one of those battery-operated boyfriends? You got one of those seek and destroyer things? You know, one of those big, giant ones? What are you working with, then, to get your needs met?
5: Oh, you know, I've definitely recently purchased one of those roses, and it's getting the job done.
0: Okay, so you purchased one of those rose things. I saw one that looks like an octopus that was posted online. I was like, what the hell is that?
5: No. I see some crazy things out there.
0: Yeah, no, it had like a car alarm on it. It was insane. It looked like a disco ball for a head. It was weird.
5: Oh, yeah.
0: So you don't have a man right now. What happened to the last dude?
5: Oh, he messed up.
2: He cheated.
0: Did he cheat on you?
5: Yes.
2: Yeah.
0: Shame on him. What a bad man. What a nard of him.
1: Yeah.
0: What a nard.
1: He had it all, and he still couldn't keep it in his pants, just like Nard.
6: No, what?
0: Unreal.
5: Everything.
0: All right, that would have been nice, but yes, you're saying that you gave it to him all the time, and he still cheated. How rude. Guys, you can't do that. If you get one of these women that gives it to you all the time, don't cheat on them.
1: Nope.
0: It makes it bad for everybody else.
2: Yep, you ruined us.
0: Don't do that.
1: You ruined us.
0: Just don't commit to her. That's what you do. Don't commit to her and act like you're in a relationship. Now you're ruining it for everybody else.
2: Yes.
1: That's what's hurting Daniel.
2: Yes, you ruined it for us.
0: What's up, Sally? Is this accurate? So, I don't know if you got to hear. I'll play it again for the people in the back row.
4: Number one way to know that you're good in bed is women always initiate sex. They don't always wait for you.
0: Yeah, so she's saying that the woman always initiates. Is that true?
6: I do not like to initiate at all. I like to be available, be ready, and my man going to work, my man paying the bills, my man taking care of me, or my man making me laugh makes me excited and want to do it. It doesn't matter about his sex game,
0: really?
6: I think.
0: Okay, so it doesn't matter.
6: A man taking care of his responsibilities gets a woman more excited and more ready and more willing.
0: So does he ever say, like, hey, I just paid the light bill? And then you're like, oh, man, I guess I got a bleep to bleep.
6: Mm. You know, it's like, oh, I got all my Netflix and everything. My man is
0: right. You turn on the TV and the internet works.
6: You off.
0: Yeah.
6: Yeah.
0: And she's like, I got to get going. All right. Thank you. And Felicia.
7: Yes. Good morning.
0: Good morning. What you got? Is it true?
7: Well, in certain situations, probably, but...
0: Unfortunately, I have to say bye, Felicia.
1: Oh, my God.
0: Well, we're going to break. I can't help it.
1: I know. You went to her, though.
0: I thought I had more time.
1: You were like, bye, Felicia.
0: I thought I had more time. All right, we'll be right back.

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It's Mighty Iris. Seriously, I want to celebrate Cinco de Mayo this weekend. I should have looked it up if there are any events going on. For sure they had deals at the restaurants, but what about this weekend?

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I don't know how long they've been doing it, but they're covering Please, Please, Please, Let Me Get What I Want. Oh, I love that song.

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It's KCLB. Oh my God. I had another phone interview this week. I was so freaking nervous and starstruck because anytime I talk to someone that's funny, or just anyone in general, I can't get over my nerves just yet. 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I won't tell you who it is yet. I'm leaving it in suspense for now.

0: It's KCLB, and there's now a new movie trailer out for Evil Dead Burn. I didn't know they were still making Evil Dead movies. It looks pretty creepy. It comes out July 10th in theaters.
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1: Something takes a part of me. 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

It's KCLB, and on this very day in rock history, May 8th, 2001, Staind released their Break the Cycle album. That's the one with It's Been a While and Outside. Yeah, happy albumversary.

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It's KCLB. Oh my God, Mortal Kombat is out today. I really want to see this movie. One of my movie boyfriends is in it. His name is Louis Tan. Look him up. He's so hot.

KCLB, and all week long I've been playing you clips of my conversation with Kevin Martin from Candlebox, who is such a cool dude. Oh my gosh, so coming up in the next few minutes, I'm going to play you a clip. We talk about the Bush tour from 2024.

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0: 3 years. He does a thing in LA with my bass player Adam called Rockstar Fantasy Camp.
1: Okay.
0: And they asked me to come in and judge a couple of the bands, and that was the last time I'd seen Jerry, and he was still, Alice was still touring, so oof. When the whole tour with Bush came around, I knew it was just gonna be Jerry and his solo project, I jumped at the chance, because I love Alice in Chains, but I really, really love Jerry's solo stuff. So I was super stoked to go out and do those shows with them and share the stage with those guys. It was pretty special. And Gavin and I have been friends for going on 30 years, and it was my first time of actually being able to tour with him, so I was stoked. Yeah, it was a lot of fun.
1: Oh, love Gavin. And I love Jerry Cantrell, too. And I love you. And that was just such a great lineup. It was a great show.
0: Yeah, it was great.

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It's KCLB. Oh my God, Mother's Day is Sunday. Is anyone having like a party or a barbecue? I feel like that's a barbecue type of thing. Am I wrong? Maybe it's just because I've been craving barbecue all week long. That's selfish of me.

It's KCLB, and again, in the next few minutes, I'm going to play you a clippy clip of my conversation with Kevin Martin from Candlebox. We talk about stage fright, because I wonder if rock stars even still get that.

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0: 93.7 KCLB, Mighty Iris here talking with Kevin Martin from Candlebox. Let's see, the moments leading up to showtime, like even leading up to this phone call, my stomach is in knots. I don't know how you deal with the anxiety, if you even still get it.
1: I get nervous before every show, yeah.
0: What do you do? Is there like a whiskey shot involved, or do you have like a saying that you tell yourself? Or
1: no, I make myself a glass of whiskey, and I just kind of try and, you know, chill out and relax as much as possible. I mean, as a group, we get together, you know, in our dressing room about an hour before and talk about the set and go through the songs and, you know, just prepare ourselves for the show, depending whether it's a 60-minute set or a 90-minute set or 75, really just kind of prepare yourself for the evening. 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

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Mother's Day is on Sunday. 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

It's KCLB, some rock star birthdays for the weekend. Billy Joel's birthday is Saturday, and Bono's birthday is on Sunday, Bloody Sunday. Ooh, I didn't plan that. It just happened.

It's KCLB, and on Sunday, we have an albumversary for Weezer, the Blue Album, May 10th, 1994, baby. I love that album. The World Has Turned and Left Me Here is just, and My Name is Jonas. Ugh, I wish we played those. Can I request those?

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0: It's after 3 o'clock on this Friday. What's up with it? 93.7 KCLB. Somebody just texted me, KCLB rocks. Let's find out who
1: that
0: it is.
1: This is Mark. What's up, TK?
0: I just saw KCLB rocks. And, you know, today I'm just texting back every random weird text I've got all week. This is what we're going to do on Fridays. If I get anything cool, like a KCLB rocks or Toe Jam Tuesday, that's going to be a call I'll make today. Anything strange. Mark, what are you doing this weekend? Anything fun?
1: It's my old lady's birthday, so we're going to do some cool stuff.
0: Oh, is your old lady a mom?
1: Yeah.
0: Oh, you better do some cool stuff.
1: Yeah.
0: All right, Mark, thank you for the text. KCLB does rock. Thank you.
1: You got it, bud.
0: All right, buddy. Have a good one.

0: 93.7 KCLB. I'm TK. Who are you?
1: Oh, this is Sylvia.
0: Funny bumping into you in front of everybody. How you doing?
1: I'm good. Doing good. And yourself?
0: I'm good. Sylvia, where are you?
1: I'm in Indio.
0: And what's happening, Sylvia?
1: No, just working. I'll be off in a couple of hours.
0: I know. It's almost over, Sylvia.
1: It is.
0: The good news is I got your text. It just said knockout, and I was like, I bet you Sylvia wants to go to bare knuckle fighting at Acrisure Arena.
1: Of course. Yes, I do.
0: I got a couple tickets for you. We're going to transfer those over. It's pretty gnarly. I've been watching a lot of videos at night when I can't sleep, and it actually keeps you up, so enjoy.
1: Thank you.
0: All right. Where do you work?
1: I'm self-employed cleaning houses.
0: Oh, man. My house is dirty. Thank you for reminding me. I know what I'm doing. All right. Thank you for listening to KCLB and texting to win. We appreciate
1: you. Thank you. I appreciate you guys.
0: Friday is the weekend. It's 93.7 KCLB.
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0: 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What's your name?
1: Derek Burnham.
0: Derek. Hey, so we rooting for the Firebirds this weekend. Game 5 down the freeway.
1: Yep.
0: I just saw Firebirds KCLB Rocks, and I was like, that's our guy. He's on our text line. That is my cue to call Derek and see what's happening on this Friday.
1: Yep, exactly.
0: Okay, so we have a to-do list this weekend. Do you have a wife?
1: Yep, sign me up. Yes, I do.
0: You have a wife? Is she a mama?
1: Yep, she is.
0: Oh, you have a busy weekend ahead, don't you? Don't forget anything at all, Derek. Come on now.
1: Yeah.
0: And one more thing. Go Firebirds. You can hear it sister station over at the Eagle 106.9, 6 p.m. Saturday. I know you're going to be tuning in.
1: Oh, yeah, definitely.
0: Thank you, Derek, for listening to KCLB all the time.

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0: Oh, what's up, TK? It's Brett.
1: You just texted us. Did I miss something? I stepped out and didn't hear on air. Here's what you did miss, Brett. Coming up Monday, we have your chance to go to Metallica at Sphere in Las Vegas.
0: No way.
1: Way. It all starts Monday. We're going to do some keywords, you know, the whole keyword thing.
0: Yeah.
1: And then when you hear the keyword, you want to text that keyword for a chance to go to Sphere to see Metallica.
0: Oh, man, that'd be awesome. I'm looking forward to it then.
1: Oh, I am too, man. I hope you win, all right? I just saw this text. Did I miss something? I'm like, you may. I better call you right now. We're up to speed now, man. Metallica Sphere.
0: Locking it in then, man.
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1: Hello.
0: Hey, you're Rob. It's TK. How you doing?
1: Good, man.
0: I just want to check in. Rob Thomas of Matchbox 20. You're going to be over at Aqua Caliente Casinos inside of the show May 23rd. The last time we talked, we were talking about no-kill shelters. I'm interested on your progress with that.
1: Well, it's been amazing. You know, now over the last 23 years, we have almost 30 different rescues and no-kill shelters that we support every year.
0: Right.
1: All the way, you know, through the Caribbean and even one in Serbia now.
0: Oh, wow.
1: So we've been raising millions and millions.
0: And you are on tour, or is this just a one-off for Memorial Day weekend? What are you doing?
1: This is just a one-off. So we've been gearing up the new, at the end of this year marks the 30th anniversary of the first Matchbox record.
0: Mm-hmm.
1: So we are doing like, through 2027 and 2028, we're doing a lot of touring and a lot of stuff to celebrate the 30th. So technically, this show is my last full band solo show until I shut down the solo shop and then move into Matchbox World for a little bit.
0: Didn't you tell me that your son was playing guitar for you?
1: Yeah, he is. It's funny. I'm actually today heading over to Alabama to do an acoustic show with him.
0: Uh-huh.
1: And then he's going to be, he plays with the full band as well. So it's also, you know, my last chance to get to play with him for a little while.
0: I'm Thomas on the phone. Matchbox 20, very soon, 26, 27. One of his last solo shows, like you heard, and we'll talk more about his son, his progress, and the show on May 23rd, Memorial Day weekend, at Aqua Caliente Casino, Rancho Mirage inside of the show.
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0: 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It's 93.7 KCLB TK Afternoon Show. Last time we talked, we were talking about animal no-kill shelters and your son and his skills and how you kind of look over and be like, wow, he's really good. He's really good.
1: He is, man. And, you know, after being on the road for a while now, he's also become a really good performer. Because, you know, that was a whole nother level of he was a good player. He understood the instrument. But then after traveling with me, you know, in the band all over the world, it's just watching him come alive show by show every night. It's been great.
0: That is so cool. Rob Thomas on the phone of Matchbox 20. You heard him. They're going to be out on the road and some of the last solo shows. Reserve your tickets May 23rd at Agua Caliente Casino, Rancho Mirage, inside of the show, aguacalientecasinos.com/entertainment. Dude, you're one of my favorites to talk to. You're so down to earth.
1: Well, I think these casino shows are a lot of fun because it's like, where else can you go and catch a bunch of, see some good music, but also everything is designed for you to make bad decisions.
0: Right. All right, brother. I appreciate your time and good luck to your...
1: Thank you, man. Thanks for getting the word out. I appreciate you.
0: You got it. Good luck to your son. Good luck with the last of the solo shows and best of luck with your no-kill shelters, and I appreciate your time, brother.
1: Cool. I appreciate you. Thanks, TK. Be well.
0: All right. You too. Rob Thomas, there he is, of Matchbox 20 again, May 23rd, Memorial Day weekend at Agua Caliente Casino, Rancho Mirage, inside of the show.

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